My God Can. That's Katie Nicole and Naomi Rain. Hi, it's Sydney right here on Spirit FM, bringing you that encouraging music you need on a Tuesday night. Because isn't it about Tuesday night when the weariness sets in? Well, don't worry. There are songs here for you all night long to keep you uplifted, to help you keep going throughout your week. Here's Leanna Crawford with Thank God.

This has been the first week of Spirit FM's fall fundraiser. Hi, it's Sydney. We've been off to a great start, hearing so many stories, and just hearing from our listeners has been so great. And there's one important thing that I always just love to remind you of every season of fundraising, and that is why you give. And one of the reasons is because Spirit FM isn't just music. Maybe it seems that way to someone just passing by the radio station when they're in the car and they're, you know, changing the dial. But to you, you know, it's more than just music. You know, this is part of your day. It's become part of your life, part of your family. You know, your kids talk about Doug in the afternoons on the way home from school, and they talk

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So maybe this is your opportunity to say, okay, I know this is more than just music to me. And so I am going to be more than just a listener. I'm going to get involved. 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

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Hey there, I'm Sydney, and there's still time for you to get involved. This has been our second day of fall fundraiser, and we need a good head start, you know? 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

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Your spirit verse today is Psalm 56, verses 3 and 4. When I am afraid, I put my trust in you. In God, whose word I praise. In God, I trust and am not afraid. What can mere mortals do to me?

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I'm Sydney, and maybe you have been tuning in for a number of years and you're just kind of in that place with Spirit FM. You're like, this is part of my life now. I don't know what I would do without Spirit FM. Well, then that means you feel exactly like our friends Karen and Stephen in Newcastle, who said that Spirit FM is a part of their lives and they really don't know what they would do without the ministry, which is why they got involved and why they support the ministry here at Spirit FM. 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
5: 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If you're headed out the door, you're going to want to bring the umbrella. Going to be another soggy evening as our low temperatures fall into the upper 50s. For your Wednesday, more of the shower and storm activity starting off for the early morning hours and lasting throughout the afternoon. High temperatures only warming up into the lower 60s. For the WSLS 10 Weather Authority, I'm meteorologist Delaney Willis for Spirit FM.

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It is officially soup season. Hi, it's Sydney on your encouraging Spirit FM because it's officially fall and this is when it starts for me. Fall and winter, they're soup season and half of spring too, if I'm honest. And I'm already making soups. I've already got my recipes. I've already looked at new recipes on Pinterest and I'm just thinking about all the cozy, creamy, warm soups that are just gonna make fall what it is meant to be, you know? And I think this is the time of year where my husband's like, yeah, I'm gonna have to eat a few more snacks during the day because she's probably making soup for dinner.

This has been our second day of fall fundraiser. Hi there, I'm Sydney, and you are listening to Spirit FM. How long have you been listening? A few years? Maybe you're a new listener. Maybe you've been listening for the 30 years that we have been here, and you are so thankful for the ministry. And maybe for the very first time, you're going to make a gift. You're like, it's time. I'm going to get involved. I'm going to go to spiritfm.com and make a gift. And that first time giving is so, so neat to witness. And it's so cool when we have those first time givers because it's such a wonderful example, right? Like you are putting your faith in Spirit FM and you are being obedient to what God is asking you to do. And you are just saying, I know that this ministry is important and I want to be a part of what God is

0: 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Hey, it's Doug from the Afternoon Show. 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

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Hi, it's Sydney on Spirit FM, and maybe that's what you've heard recently as you have been tuning into Spirit FM's fall fundraiser. You're hearing the stories. You're hearing what God is doing through the lives of our listeners through the ministry of Spirit FM. I love what our friend Christy and Good said. She said, Spirit FM has been incredible for me, and I've had a really rough season, but your station has been pouring into me when I needed it. I love that. She says, pouring into me. And that is exactly what we do here at Spirit FM. We pour into the lives of our listeners just by simply showing up and being obedient to what God has asked us to do. And at this time, this is when our listeners show up and they're obedient to what God has asked them to do. And if that speaks to you, if Christy's story speaks to you, maybe this is your chance. This is your time. And you don't want to wait another second to do what God's asked you to do. 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

The next 2 weeks are going to go by really fast. Hi, it's Sydney on Spirit FM. So, you know, we're enjoying our fall fundraiser right now, but the time will go fast. And soon it will be day final. And then day final will be gone and you're going to go, uh-oh, I forgot. 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And that's why right now you can still make a gift to get involved during this fundraiser before it's over by going to spiritfm.com.

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4: 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If you're headed out the door, you're going to want to bring the umbrella. Going to be another soggy evening as our low temperatures fall into the upper 50s. For your Wednesday, more of the shower and storm activity starting off for the early morning hours and lasting throughout the afternoon. High temperatures only warming up into the lower 60s. For the WSLS 10 Weather Authority, I'm meteorologist Delaney Willis for Spirit FM.

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Hey, I'm Sydney, and there is still time for you. The phone lines here at Spirit FM have closed for the day because it's been day two of our fall fundraiser. 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

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You see, the night is going to be over soon, and tomorrow morning will begin. 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

CeCe Winans, worthy of it all, right here on Spirit FM. Hey there, I'm Sydney, here with your spirit verse for your Tuesday. Psalm 56, 3 and 4 says, "When I am afraid, I put my trust in you, in God, whose word I praise. In God, I trust and am not afraid. What can mere mortals do to me?"

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Hey, it's Sydney on Spirit FM. 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

0: Your day may have been more busy than you thought, or maybe a little bit more chaotic than you thought. Hey, it's Doug from the Afternoon Show right here on Spirit FM. 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
3: 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If you're headed out the door, you're going to want to bring the umbrella. Going to be another soggy evening as our low temperatures fall into the upper 50s. For your Wednesday, more of the shower and storm activity starting off for the early morning hours and lasting throughout the afternoon. High temperatures only warming up into the lower 60s. For the WSLS 10 Weather Authority, I'm meteorologist Delaney Willis for Spirit FM.

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Hey there, I'm Sydney, and you're listening to Your Encouraging Spirit FM. Something happened on Friday last week, and I had this realization that if I hadn't noticed it, it probably would have ruined my whole weekend. And I am just so thankful that I did. I went to make myself a cup of coffee that afternoon, and when I was kind of digging around in the jar where we keep the coffee grounds, I realized I was having to reach in there pretty far, and we were almost out of coffee. So I texted my husband because I knew he was on his way home from work, and I said, look, we need to stop and get some coffee. Some ground coffee, because Saturday morning isn't Saturday morning without a cup of coffee. And that's the best tasting coffee all week long. And I didn't want to miss out on that. And so he did. He stopped and grabbed some ground coffee so that our weekend wasn't ruined.

You are tuning in to the Fall Fundraiser here at Spirit FM. Hey there, I'm Sydney, and you've probably heard some incredible stories today. You've probably heard some stories that you can relate to. Hearing how God has used Spirit FM to impact the lives of our listeners. I love this story from our friend Lynn in Salem. She says that her daughter's birth process about 5 years ago was really complicated. And during that time, Spirit FM made the process better. It helped the family until baby was home. And now 5 years later, baby's growing and thriving. Praise God for that, Lynn. And she says that Spirit FM saw them through that time. And, you know, I think about this in my own journey as a mom and how much joy that gives me that the ministry of Spirit FM was there for a mom when things were hard. Those first few years are hard already. And then to bring just more difficulty on top of that, a complicated birth process is just so, so difficult to walk through, but it brings me so much happiness to know that Spirit FM was there, that we showed up, that we encouraged that family. And of course, I am so overjoyed that baby is doing well all these years later and probably listening to Spirit FM every once in a while. And when you give to Spirit FM during the fundraiser, that's what you make possible. A family encouraged during a difficult season after a baby is born. And that same baby growing up, listening to that same encouragement. You want to keep making stories like this possible. You can make a gift right now at spiritfm.com. God.

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1: 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Thanks for hanging out with me on your Tuesday. Did you know you can also hang out here on a Sunday morning? 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

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Hi, it's Sydney on Spirit FM. And maybe that story has really been impacted by Spirit FM. 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
1: 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If you're headed out the door, you're going to want to bring the umbrella. Going to be another soggy evening as our low temperatures fall into the upper 50s. For your Wednesday, more of the shower and storm activity starting off for the early morning hours and lasting throughout the afternoon. High temperatures only warming up into the lower 60s. For the WSLS 10 Weather Authority, I'm meteorologist Delaney Willis for Spirit FM.

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0: 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Hey, it's Doug from the Afternoon Show. 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
1: Today, some of you are bearing the weight of mortality right now. You have lost a loved one or are facing the loss of one. You have received a dire diagnosis. Death is your prevailing reality. Grief and fear are your constant companions. You are carrying this crushing weight daily. Friend, Jesus can turn your mourning into dancing too. This promise is not limited to temporal problems. It is eternal and immortal and miraculous. Jesus himself said that he will wipe away every tear from their eyes, and death shall be no more. Neither shall there be mourning, nor crying, nor pain any more, for the former things have passed away. And he said, "I am the resurrection and the life. Whoever believes in me, though he die, yet shall he live." Jesus went through death to conquer death and redeem the mortal. He will right all wrongs and redeem all sorrows, past, present, and future. He promised as much, and he guaranteed it with his very life. We believe that joy comes with the morning, and we know that the Sun of Righteousness will rise. So we live and hope and cling to him.
2: Author, speaker Barnabas Piper is a pastor at Emmanuel Nashville. 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
1: 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Overnight tonight, we continue with the off and on rainfall as low temperatures fall into the upper 50s. For your Wednesday, we do have the shower and storm activity back in the mix starting in the morning hour, so you're going to want that umbrella for the morning commute as well. Afternoon highs only in the lower 60s. For the WSLS 10 Weather Authority, I'm meteorologist Delaney Willis for Spirit FM.

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0: Thank you so much if you've already gotten involved. If you are one of those people who are like, oh, yeah, that's right, I did hear something about it. You have an opportunity to still get involved. You're not too late. You're just right on time. You can get involved right now for the fundraiser, for more hope, more encouragement, more stories of how God is using this ministry to share His word. 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
1: Delight ourselves in the Lord. This is just the kind of verse that is so often pulled out of context and turned into bad Christian decorations or even worse sermons. Delight yourself in the Lord and all your wishes will come true. Delight yourself in the Lord and get everything you've ever wanted. But we cannot ignore the context, which is responding to evil, and the premise, delighting in the Lord. Delighting in the Lord is an entire trajectory change, an entirely new motivation for us. It reframes and redirects and often completely replaces our desires. To delight in the Lord is to deeply recognize that apart from God, we have no good thing, and that He has the words of life. So where else would we go? This isn't about wish fulfillment. It's about joy and satisfaction with roots so deep that no evil can rob us of it. Does this sound idealistic and out of touch with the pains of reality? Consider that Jesus went to the cross, falsely sentenced, bearing the wrath of God for every sin, physically tortured. Why? For the joy set before Him, Hebrews 12 tells us. He delighted in His Father. And we delight in the Father through Him.
2: Author-speaker Barnabas Piper is a pastor at Emmanuel Nashville. 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

0: Your day may have been more busy than you thought, or maybe a little bit more chaotic than you thought. Hey, it's Doug from the Afternoon Show right here on Spirit FM. 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
1: 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Overnight tonight, we continue with the off and on rainfall as low temperatures fall into the upper 50s. For your Wednesday, we do have the shower and storm activity back in the mix starting in the morning hour, so you're going to want that umbrella for the morning commute as well. Afternoon highs only in the lower 60s. For the WSLS 10 Weather Authority, I'm meteorologist Delaney Willis for Spirit FM.

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Overnight tonight, we continue with the off and on rainfall as low temperatures fall into the upper 50s. For your Wednesday, we do have the shower and storm activity back in the mix starting in the morning hour, so you're going to want that umbrella for the morning commute as well. Afternoon highs only in the lower 60s. For the WSLS 10 Weather Authority, I'm meteorologist Delaney Willis for Spirit FM.

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Hey, it's Doug from the afternoon show. 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
1: 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Overnight tonight, we continue with the off and on rainfall as low temperatures fall into the upper 50s. For your Wednesday, we do have the shower and storm activity back in the mix starting in the morning hour, so you're going to want that umbrella for the morning commute as well. Afternoon highs only in the lower 60s. For the WSLS 10 Weather Authority, I'm meteorologist Delaney Willis for Spirit FM.

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1: 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You're not too late. 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
3: God's favor is his posture, and his heart is love. He always responds to those who cry out for mercy, to those who turn from their will to his in repentance. This is the miracle of redemption. God transforms mourning into dancing, suffering into joy. He redeems our pain and sorrow. He does not waste it. He does not merely replace it as if it never happened. He makes suffering and sorrow into something altogether new. We may bear the scars of suffering, but he clothes us in gladness, draping us in a joy that can only be found in him. And this is true for all suffering experienced by believers. God will turn our mourning into dancing. Into dancing. It doesn't say he will turn our mourning into mere satisfaction or pleasantness or serenity. He turns our mourning into the polar opposite, an irrepressible

0: expression of joy that takes us over. God is effusive in his redemption, turning a life of sorrow and pain into something altogether unimaginably new. How does he do this? Through Jesus. He is our redemption, our hope of new life both now and for all time. God turned the psalmist's mourning into dancing and restored him to the throne in his lifetime. And God redeemed Israel over and over again across the Old Testament so that our eyes would be lifted to the ultimate Redeemer.
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0: Your day may have been more busy than you thought, or maybe a little bit more chaotic than you thought. Hey, it's Doug from the Afternoon Show right here on Spirit FM. 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
1: 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Overnight tonight, we continue with the off and on rainfall as low temperatures fall into the upper 50s. For your Wednesday, we do have the shower and storm activity back in the mix starting in the morning hour, so you're going to want that umbrella for the morning commute as well. Afternoon highs only in the lower 60s. For the WSLS 10 Weather Authority, I'm meteorologist Delaney Willis for Spirit FM.

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That was Megan Woods with The Truth on Good Morning Radio. Hey, I'm Jess, and the truth is, we're so grateful for you. So very grateful. Hey, before we get rolling with our fundraiser this morning, just want to say thank you to everyone who has been praying, who has made gifts, who shared a story, or just simply listened. You matter to this ministry so, so much. This week, we are celebrating the stories of God's faithfulness, and we are so glad you are here to be a part of it. Here's Matt Maher with Gonna Be All Right on your Encouraging Spirit FM.

My name is Steph from Middays on Your Encouraging Spirit FM. Our fall fundraiser is happening right now, and it's really about one simple thing: hope. 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Overnight tonight, we continue with the off and on rainfall as low temperatures fall into the upper 50s. For your Wednesday, we do have the shower and storm activity back in the mix starting in the morning hour, so you're going to want that umbrella for the morning commute as well. Afternoon highs only in the lower 60s. For the WSLS 10 Weather Authority, I'm meteorologist Delaney Willis for Spirit FM.

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9: Your Spirit FM forecast. We continue our cool down, only reaching the low 60s for our high temperature. A lot of moisture in the atmosphere, so we're going to see another soggy day with showers passing through all day long. Tonight will cool off into the low 50s overnight, and then tomorrow we will be back into the mid 60s. With the WSLS Weather Authority, I'm meteorologist Sarah Osterbein for Spirit FM. You're
10: 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Found out yesterday, Doug is the resident meteorologist here at Spirit FM. Do you have any wisdom for us today?
11: Well, when I was coming in, it was raining pretty good out in the Appomattox area. But then as I got into Lynchburg, it wasn't raining as much. So,
10: okay. Yeah.
11: So that's the expert analysis. Raining a lot, not raining as much.
10: That's
11: so,
10: actually pretty good.
11: Maybe take a little extra time on your way in. Grab a light jacket, too. It's a little bit chilly out there.
10: Oh, I thought you were going to say grab a coffee.
11: Grab a light jacket and a coffee. How about
10: that? There you go.
11: It was the first time I've worn a jacket. I was trying to think about that this morning because, you know, when fall hits, you start wearing jackets again. It's probably been since March or, you know, February, March since I've worn a jacket.
10: Okay, so this is a confession.
11: It was a weird time.
10: Okay, this is going to make me sound like such a little creeper, but, you know, sometimes I can see you come in for work on our little camera there.
11: Yeah.
10: And when it's cold
11: outside. This isn't weird at all.
10: Just not sounding good at all. But when it's cold outside and I see you come in and you don't have on a jacket, I'm like, oh my goodness, how is he not wearing a jacket? This is not good.
11: I'll start waving when I come in and I'll be like, no jacket today. Okay. So, yeah, there
10: I'm
11: we go.
10: I'm going to not be a creeper anymore, too, because I worry about that.
11: That was good, though. Yeah.
10: Okay.
11: Good to know.
10: I don't want you to catch a cold.
11: You're always watching.
10: I don't want you to give any of us here a cold either. Okay. That was really weird of us.
11: Yeah.
10: You know what? Let's bring it back around here. Wow God Wednesday on Your Encouraging Spirit FM. You know why it's a Wow God Wednesday? Wednesday because we are praying for God to do some big and amazing things. It's our fall fundraiser, just in case you have been away for the last couple of days. It's been amazing to see God move through your Spirit FM like he's done for the last 32 years. We are community and listener support. It wouldn't be here without friends like you who come alongside your Spirit FM so you can hear these encouraging songs, so you can hear the encouragement through messages every single day. And we invite you to play a firsthand role in it. But before we do anything, we ask you to pray.
11: That's right. We're looking for you to come alongside as a prayer warrior this morning, just looking for your first name, where you're calling from, and that you'll commit to praying for your Spirit FM. And if you've listened already for the first couple of minutes here, you probably know that we need a lot of prayer. So we would love to have you join with us this morning. And when you pray, pray for the full impact of Spirit FM. Pray that the ministry will continue to share those stories of lives being changed. 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And pray for God to get the glory in all of it. That number to call is 800-774-9798. 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That's 800-774-9798. Looking for you to be that first prayer warrior in this morning.

0: This is Barbara from Stanton, Virginia. I just want to tell you what your station has meant to me. My husband died unexpectedly in August of 24. I was having a rough time processing that and thinking it was even real. And on your station, I heard for the first time the song Scars in Heaven. And when they were singing, "The only scars in heaven are the scars on the hands that hold you now," it just made it so real that my husband was in heaven. And he did have a lot of scars on his body from some rough times at work. And I just identified with that song so much and always touched me. I can never hear it without tears. It always seems so real. I just thank you that I can put the radio on and get some Christian music. Praise God.
1: Praise God indeed for stories and amazing songs like that to encourage during those times of grief, times where you need the comfort, and times when you've needed that encouragement. Maybe it's not grief for you. Maybe it's been a moment of anxiety, a moment where you've just needed a word from God, and the right song at just the right time has come on for you. That's because God uses the music on Spirit FM in amazing ways. And that's why we are looking for prayer warriors right now to keep these moments happening. It's Jess and Doug on Good Morning Radio. It is our fall fundraiser on this Wow God Wednesday. Not asking for a gift right now, though, asking you for prayer. Just call in with your first name, where you're calling from, and that you stand in prayer with your Spirit FM. The number to call is 800-774-9798.
2: So far, we have a couple of friends that have gotten involved already. Tammy in Galax is praying. Thank you so much. And then Shirley in Galax as well. So Galax is praying for Spirit FM this morning. We appreciate you, Tammy and Shirley. And if you want to be a prayer warrior as well, we would love to hear from you, because the power of prayer is seen in so many moments in life. It really does make a difference, and it allows others to feel encouraged as well. 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So would you take 30 seconds out of your morning and just give us a call? 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And if you have a prayer request, share it with us. We'd love to be praying with you. It's 800-774-9798. Looking for a few more prayer warriors to get involved here in this next song. 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
1: Again, looking for prayer warriors right now. 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Would you pray for our team? Would you pray for wisdom? Would you pray for all the equipment to do what it's supposed to do? I have no idea what half of this techie stuff does. I just pray that God would continue to use it. Would you pray for whatever happens today that God would get all the glory? Here's that phone number. 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

0: She really was so great. Miss Dolly and Zach Williams on your Encouraging Spirit FM with Jess and Doug. Looking for prayer warriors right now? You could be a prayer warrior when you call this number. It's 800-774-9798. Asking for prayer warriors so we can continue to remind friends there was Jesus, there is Jesus, and so many other encouraging songs to draw people closer to him each and every day. Because there's going to be someone listening whose story we don't know. There's someone who's going to listen today who's going to need the encouragement. We don't know their name. We don't know what they're carrying. We don't know what's going to happen before somebody gets in the car, after they get in the car today. But God knows. God knows what encouragement they're going to need through a song, through a message. Perhaps that might be you today. They're going to listen to Spirit FM and going to be reminded that God is faithful and he is good. And we are asking that we start the day with your prayers. Again, the number to call, your first name, where you're calling from, and that you'll be praying is 800-774-9798.
1: 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Thank you so much for praying as well for Spirit FM. So that means we now have three friends in praying. Would love to see a few more during this next song so that more encouragement happens, more ministry continues to move forward, and that is what your prayers do. They go before God on behalf of Spirit FM and just ask that God continues to move. You know, it's one of those amazing things too, because there is so much to be prayed for. And if you have something going on in your life that you want us to be praying for, we would love to pray right along with you. So when you call and give us your first name, where you're calling from, share your prayer request. 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

0: the entire message of the gospel wrapped up in one song. That's We the Kingdom with God So Loved. It's Good Morning Radio. Thank you so much for being here today. It is Doug. It's Jess. It's been an amazing fall fundraiser already. We do want to say thank you to our friend Sally in Christiansburg for getting involved as a prayer warrior this morning. Thank you so much for praying for Your Spirit FM. And as we get today started, like every day of fundraising, we start today in prayer.
1: Lord, thank You for loving us. Lord, thank You for this new day. Thank You for our amazing prayer warriors. And thank You for every person listening right now. Thank You for every song, every story. God, we pray for people who continue to pray for this ministry, our community, and for everyone who will hear the right song at just the right time today. Lord, we pray that You will just meet them where they are. Lord, help us to remember that this isn't about us. It's about You. These aren't just songs. These are moments that shine the light on You and remind people that they are not alone. Lord, we just pray for new friends to come alongside us so that we can continue to spread Your word and the gospel and Your truth, so that we can use every story, every song, every prayer, and every gift for Your glory. Lord, lead us today, and we just pray these things in Your Son's name. Amen.

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1: 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You see, these aren't just songs. Yes, the songs are amazing. We get to hear encouragement. 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It's our fall fundraiser, inviting you to be a part of more than just the music. This is why we are here.
2: That's right. It's why we're here, and we are excited to share with you about how God is working through the ministry of Spirit FM. And that's what we've been talking about. You know, the theme for the fundraiser, this is my story, this is my song. And that's one of those things where when you think about it, there's a song on Spirit FM that has encouraged you. And because of that, God has written a story in your life. And now you supporting Spirit FM allows us to be able to continue to play those songs, to connect with people, and to hear even more stories of what God is doing in our community. So as we get today started, we're going to look to raise $1,000 over the next two songs. When that comes in, your Spirit FM takes that first step on this Wow God Wednesday. So the question is, what part of $1,000 is yours to give? The number to call is 800-774-9798.
1: That's 800-774-9798. We can look back and say, wow, God, because it's been 32 years that Spirit FM has been listener and community supported. That's an amazing thing. Yeah. We're not funded by a big corporation, not funded by a big institution. That means that we can talk about Jesus as much as we want. We can spread the gospel freely. And that's an amazing thing, because we get to share the hope and love of Jesus each and every day. And that is needed more than ever right now. When you get in your car, when you're in your kitchen, when you're having a rough morning and just need a word, we are able to spread the hope and love of Jesus through a song or a message. And we don't do that alone. Members of our community have come alongside us for the last 32 years to help us proclaim the message of hope and love. We don't do this alone. So when you hear us say this is your encouraging Spirit FM, it truly is your encouraging Spirit FM. Friends who have been sitting in a hospital parking lot, at the breakfast kitchen table, or in a car have heard that message of hope for the last 32 years. And those are truly wow God moments. And we want to keep those moments going. We want to hear your story, your song. When you call to make your gift, whatever part of $1,000 is yours, you know the amount. We ask to hear your story, your song, that song that's ministered to your heart. Here's the number. It's 800-774-9798.
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3: 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Left me on the shoulder, broken and pulled over, alone in my

0: My name is Christy. I walked out of a bad relationship in 21, was healing then in 22. I not only had no apartment, I had broken my leg. So for 4 months, I lived in my car with a broken leg, my Bible, and my cat. So it was very humbling. Had it not been for Spirit FM and the music that came through that told me time after time after time, God's not done with me yet. Someone offered me a home until I could find an apartment. She was very gracious to me, and I was able to kind of stand back on my feet to where I can give back to the community. And one of the things that I wanted to do was give back to Spirit FM because of how much they helped me. The songs that were so uplifting and so promising and full of truth to keep the lies out of my head. And I appreciate every bit of it. I'd encourage anybody, if you're in a situation that looks like there's no way out, don't lose hope. Your story is a tapestry, and God weaves it, and He doesn't pull out that weave because you're in a wrong place. And when you look back on that hard place, it is still a part of the whole tapestry that will be beautiful in the end. So hang in there. If you wake up, He's not done.
1: You heard her. If you woke up, He's not done. It's our prayer that that story right there encouraged you. And if you're tempted to look at where you are and you decide that's where the story ends, nope, God is still writing. I've had to remind myself of that too. Just because you can't see what God is doing doesn't mean He's not doing anything. And it's songs like that that remind you that God is still in the middle of whatever you're going through, whatever you're walking through, God is there. So thankful for songs like that to remind you of that each and every day. It's our fall fundraiser. This is my story. This is my song. Jess and Doug with you on Good Morning Radio.
2: We did have a couple of friends just get involved kicking off this day in a big way. We did have Tommy in Radford calling in to pray. Thank you so much for praying, Tommy. We do appreciate that. And then we had our friend Aaron in Falls Mills, Virginia, getting involved, doing a gift of $300. Thank you so much, Aaron, for that gift. And then we had Yolanda and Sean in Rockingham get involved with a gift of $45. They said, I am inspired and encouraged by Jess in the mornings on my way to work. This is the only radio station I listen to on my short drive. Well, thank you so much for listening. Thank you so much for being a part of the giving family as well. So one song down, we're in the middle right now of a two-song $1,000 challenge. $1,000 raised over two songs helps your Spirit FM start this Wow God Wednesday off in a big way. More stories, more encouragement, more reminders of God's love. And right now, the remaining need, $655. Okay, $655. We have one song left to do that in. So the question right now, what part of that $655 is yours? Because you've had a situation just like Christy where it seemed like everything was coming to an end and then God showed up. And that's really what a Wow God Wednesday is all about. Yeah. Those moments where everything seems lost, everything seems done. And then a moment when God shows up. And that's oftentimes maybe even been through a song, through a message, through a word on Spirit FM. And that's why we're inviting you to give right now. What part of $655 is yours? 800-774-9798.
1: If you've ever had one of those moments, it's almost like an epiphany. You were sitting there and you were thinking, oh man, I prayed for this. I am walking in my purpose. I am living in moments that I prayed for. That's how I felt the first time I heard that song, God Ain't Finished Yet, because I look back at the things that God brought me from and where He brought me to. And then I hear songs like God Ain't Finished Yet. And maybe that's why the theme of this fundraiser matters so much to me. This is my story. This is my song. I wish I could say there was one song in particular, but there are so many that I hear, I listen to that remind me of His goodness, His faithfulness. over and over again.
2: Mm-hmm.
1: You can probably do the same thing. Or maybe you do have one that's an anthem for you, that where you can look back and see God's fingerprints all over your life. That is a Wow God Wednesday. That is a reason to be a part of what he does through this ministry. Here's that number. It's 800-774-9798.
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1: It's that time again.
2: Yes. Okay. What do we got today?
1: All right. So just in case you're just joining, it's our fall fundraiser, Jess and Doug on Good Morning Radio. And thank you to all of our day sponsors. But this is the time where we try to guess a holiday to give you some ideas if you want to be a day sponsor.
2: Okay. So let's see here. Okay. What about, so this is actually something I've celebrated before. Canadian Thanksgiving.
1: Are you Canadian?
2: It's the second. I'm not Canadian.
1: But I'm not saying you have to. I have celebrated before. Yeah,
2: second Monday in October is Canadian Thanksgiving. So
1: you just want to
2: eat. Maybe that's something to celebrate. I don't know.
1: Doug,
2: that
1: sounds pretty good. And I'm not shaming you. Please don't take it this way.
2: No.
1: But you are the one who eats up all the food around here.
2: Right. Yeah.
1: So I'm just wondering if you're throwing that out there so you can have a reason to have a meal.
2: Oh, this is one you could get behind. International Coffee Day is coming up.
1: Oh, okay.
2: Actually, I don't think this is coming up.
1: Or somebody could celebrate a birthday or an anniversary.
2: Right. Yeah.
1: We could always throw that out there.
2: Oh, International Coffee Day celebrated on October 1st. It's exciting.
1: Oh, okay.
2: Yeah. So maybe you'd want to do a day sponsor for that.
1: Be watching the Spirit FM social media. I'm sure Steph has that covered.
2: Of course, yeah.
1: Okay.
2: Oh, I figured out. All right, I found this website and it was kind of confusing, but now I figured
1: cheating.
2: It out.
1: So. You're supposed to just be thinking
2: I know,
1: of these.
2: I know. Yeah, so.
1: All right. Yeah. All right, well, there you go. There's some ideas for you. Coffee day or birthday or anniversary. I'm sure you'll think of something more meaningful than well, coffee is meaningful. It
2: That's right.
1: Helps people be around you. Spirit FM
2: around
1: fundraiser.
2: Me specifically?
1: No, no. All that didn't come out
2: general.
1: Right. Oh, my goodness.
2: I
1: I'm
2: gotcha.
1: So sorry. if you took it that way. Okay, let's get this train back on the tracks. Thank you to everyone who puts up with Jess and Doug. We truly appreciate you. And thank you to everyone who's gotten involved so far during our fundraiser. Thank you to everyone who is praying. Obviously, we need your prayers. And thank you to everyone who's gotten involved. We are in the middle of an amazing opportunity right now.
2: That's right. Yes, an amazing opportunity in the next 11 minutes. Looking to raise the first $1,000 of the day. It is Wow God Wednesday. We are believing for big things on this day for Spirit FM. And we know that a big part of that is you getting involved and giving your gifts. And right now where we are $655 away from seeing that first $1,000 in. And if you did a gift of $655, you could be one of those day sponsors right now. So if that's something you're interested in and you want to join in on the giving, now would be a great time. 800-774-9798. And I know we're having fun. I know it's a Wednesday. Sometimes, you know, Wednesdays can be those difficult days, but we want to remind you as well that God loves you. We want to remind you through every song and every message that he is there for you. He is in the midst of whatever situation you're walking through right now. And there's a song on Spirit FM that will encourage you in this season. So when you give your gift, share your story. 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Hope is shared. And this community can be transformed. So would you join with us now and be a part of it? 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
1: We love it when you call to make your gift and you share your song that has encouraged you. Because the theme of our fundraiser is, this is my story, this is my story, this is my song. We all have a story. We all have that song that's inspired us. Some of us have cute Instagram-worthy stories. Some of us have, hey, please don't ask me about my story until I've had my coffee. Some of us have those chapters in our lives we don't even want to talk about. But you know, the thing is, God can use every single bit of that. The hard chapters, the answered prayers, the unanswered prayers, the ones where you're waiting, the things you wish you could rewrite. God can use every single moment. And I love that you can come here and listen to a song and be reminded in your waiting that God is there. You can be reminded in your unanswered prayers that God is there. You can be reminded that God will never, ever leave you. You can be reminded that you are loved. There is a song for whatever you are going through. We're just inviting you in. We're just inviting you to be a part of what he does every day through a song, through a message, through something you hear at Spirit FM. So here's that number. It's 800-774-9798.
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0: Hey, great reminder there from Forrest Frank.
1: That's right.
0: Wish I could dance like Forrest. Can you, Douglas?
1: No, I can't.
0: No?
1: No.
0: I'm not so at all. Shocked.
1: No. Yeah, you seem shocked.
0: Okay. Thank you for being here. It's our fall fundraiser. This is my story. This is my song. Inviting you to share your story, inviting you to be a part of what God does through Spirit FM on this Wow God Wednesday. 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
1: Okay, so where we are right now, looking to raise the first $1,000 by 7 a.m. And that means we are a minute and a half away from 7, okay? The need, $655. And with a huge opportunity to get this Wow God Wednesday started in a big way, we are going to put up 60 seconds of grace. 60 seconds to raise $655. So if you've been listening, you've been wanting to get involved, maybe you just turned on the radio. It's our fall fundraiser. We're inviting you to give because God is moving through this ministry. We're asking you to step in with your gift this morning, whatever size that may be, because the stories, the hope, the encouragement that comes is such a powerful thing. So right now, what part of $655 could you give to help your Spirit FM take this first step of this Wow God Wednesday? The number to call is 800-774-9798.
0: So grateful to have been here for the last 32 years because of listeners like you who financially support the ministry. We are listener supported, been that way since we've been here 100%. But even more than that, could you just think for a second? We'll just pray for a second before you make your gift. Think about the amount God has put on your heart. And would you just pray for a moment? If there has been that song that takes you right back to a moment in your life where you hear the first notes of that song and you are suddenly thinking about that season, the people, the prayers, maybe even the tears, but you know without a doubt God brought you through it. And that song ministers to you. That song brings you closer to Him. Would you pray about the amount that's on your heart? Would you make that call? Because you know God is using Spirit FM in your life. God is using this ministry to draw you closer to Him, and you know God will do the same for someone else. This is your opportunity to be a part of what He does every single day. 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
1: 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So would you be that friend right now? 800-774-9798. And the 60 seconds starts right now.
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5: Your Spirit FM forecast. We continue our cool down, only reaching the low 60s for our high temperature. A lot of moisture in the atmosphere, so we're going to see another soggy day with showers passing through all day long. Tonight will cool off into the low 50s overnight, and then tomorrow we will be back into the mid 60s. So the WSLS Weather Authority, I'm meteorologist Sarah Osterbein for Spirit FM.
1: It is definitely feeling like fall out there this morning.
6: Say it.
1: Yes.
6: Happy fall. Y'all.
1: Okay. You say the y'all part. I'll say the fall part, and we'll have it all covered. So there we go.
6: Okay.
1: It's Good Morning Radio. Thank you for being here today. It is Jess and Doug. We do have some friends that just got involved. We want to say thank you to during our fall fundraiser. Marcy in Roanoke just did a gift of $300. Thank you so much for that. Also, Ruth in Roanoke got involved with a gift of $150. Thank you so much for that. And Ruth said she listens every day. It's been a blessing in her life, and she wants to make sure that Spirit FM keeps things going. Well, thank you so much for that. Then we also heard from our friend Cody in Sophia, West Virginia, our new friend Cody, because he is a first-time giver. He says, "I like to listen early in the morning. I listen on the Spirit FM app, and I felt led to give before, but because I didn't give before, so now I wanted to give now. Thank you so much, Cody, for getting involved. Thank you for joining the Giving Family. He said, I spend time with the Lord early in the morning before the day begins, and Spirit FM is a part of that. Thank you so much for that. Thank you for being a part of it. Thank you for, you know, just being a part of what God is doing here, because it is a Wow God Wednesday. God is moving in big ways, and we are inviting you to be a part of that right now with your gift at 800-774-9798.
2: That's 800-774-9798. Praying you'll use that number to get involved like our friend Crystal did. She got involved a while ago, not just for herself, but for her and her daughter. You see, her daughter needs to listen to Spirit FM every single day before she goes to school. She said she needs it to prepare her heart. Her daughter is in elementary school. And this just warms my heart as a mama, I have to tell you. She said, her daughter said she needs to be reminded to trust God before she even walks into the school building. Now, as a parent, if you are a parent or a grandparent, to hear your child say, before I even walk into school, I need to listen to Spirit FM so that I can listen to this music to prepare my heart for the day. That just does something. Because we can't go into every classroom with them. You can't sit beside them at lunch. You can't control every conversation they hear. You just can't be there. You can't be with them on the phone all day. You can't deliver every message the world is going to throw at them. You can't be there to intercept all of that. But what you can do is help put something good in their hearts before they leave your home. And maybe that's what Spirit FM is here for your family. When your little ones are getting ready to start the day, they are hearing truth. They're hearing words of encouragement that helps your child before they walk into their school, before they walk into wherever they're going to start their day. And for Crystal, her daughter's song is Trusting God. What a message she is hearing before she even walks into a classroom, before she even starts the day. Trust in God. That's an amazing message for a child to hear. There are so many things they are faced with. There are so many things the world is throwing at them. But to know your child can turn on the radio and listen to Spirit FM before they start their day and hear those words, I trust in God. That is a powerful thing. And it all started 32 years ago when somebody made their first gift to Spirit FM.
1: And that's why you get involved today. You get involved because it invests in you, your kids, the next generation as well. And over the next three songs, to come alongside Crystal, to come alongside anybody that's in that situation where their child needs to hear that music before the day even gets started, we are looking to raise $1,500. And we have some very generous friends that said if $1,500 is raised in the next three songs, they will add $1,500 right on top. This could be $3,000 of ministry impact. 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

0: what a great reminder for a Wow God Wednesday morning. Jess and Doug on Good Morning Radio. You know, sometimes trusting God is something you have to choose again and again and again. We were just sharing a little bit ago about our friend Crystal, who was telling us a little bit ago about her daughter who listens to Spirit FM every morning. She's in elementary school, listens every morning to this song to remind her to trust in God to get her day started before she even walks into school. She has to listen to Spirit FM. Crystal said she has to cut on Spirit FM, and that's one of the songs her daughter has to listen to get her day started. That's just a beautiful thing, because think about it for a minute. Before the homework, before the hallway, before the friends, the pressure, the opinions, before everything the world is throwing at your kids, they can listen to Spirit FM and hear trusting God. They can hear songs that reminds them of where their hope comes from. They can hear truth each and every day. I say this all the time. There are so many things that are trying to pull your kids away from Jesus. But when they come here each and every day, they are going to get light. They're going to get positivity. They are going to get things that will combat all that negativity every single time. And knowing that your kids and your grandkids are going to hear things like trust in God, they're going to get things that remind them that they can put their hope and faith in Him. That is a beautiful thing. And they will get that each and every day when they listen to Spirit FM.
1: Yes, and that's what you support right now with your giving, coming alongside amazing friends like Rebecca in Bethlehem, Pennsylvania. Whoa. Getting involved with a gift of $100 as a first-time giver. Yeah. Thank you so much for joining the giving family. And then Jennifer in Manita getting involved, giving a gift of $35 in honor of her son, Brayden, who is celebrating a 15th birthday today.
0: Happy birthday to you.
1: Yeah.
0: Okay. That's all. That's all.
1: Eat cake, right?
0: Yeah. Eat cake, y'all. Doug is giving me the look, which meant don't sing too much. I was ready
1: for you to keep singing.
0: Oh, is that what the look?
1: Yes, of course.
0: I can't figure out the look.
1: Yeah. So thank you for getting involved, Jennifer. Thank you, Rebecca, as well. So that means song number one on this challenge is done, and we are now 1365 away. $1,365 to go for $3,000 of impact to stand with friends like Crystal that find value in this music for her daughter and so many others as well. So right now, with 1365 to go, this could happen pretty quickly. We could have a friend do $1,000. That would be amazing. Another friend do that 365 for every day of the year that you listen to Spirit FM, and this opportunity is met. So join with us right now during our fall fundraiser. We're looking for you to be that next friend in taking your piece of this $1,365. It's 800-774-9798.
0: And I don't want to just, you know, leave us adults out. The reminder for the kids to trust in God, that is awesome and amazing. But maybe that reminder is for you too, needing the reminder to trust in God, because sometimes I need to know that what's coming, I don't have to just know what's happening in the moment. I'm the type of person, I have to have a plan. I have to know the who, the what, the when, the where. Are there going to be snacks involved? Yeah, that's the type of person I am. But sometimes I need the reminder of who is already there and to trust Him in every single detail. So those reminders are there, not just for your kids. Those reminders are there for you each and every day. And that's why you give. That's why you are a part of what He does through the music as well. So here's that number. It's 800-774-9798.
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0: In 2011, I had to bury my 7-month-old baby. It was totally unexpected. And after that, I became a severe alcoholic. For many years, I was very, very, very sick, which led into drugs and criminal behavior. And in 2018, I landed myself in jail. I actually had 2 children that were small who I lost custody of. About a year in, I encountered Jesus Christ in my jail cell. And he supernaturally delivered me from addiction and saved my life. In about 2020, when I got out of jail and I did get custody of my children back, he's been restoring my life in ways that only he can do. Ann Wilson was going popular with Let Me Tell You About My Jesus. My little 3-year-old daughter loved that song. And at one point, I was just sat in the front seat and we would hear it come on the radio and sing about how he makes a way when there ain't no way. And anybody who could look at my life could tell. There was no way. There was no way I was going to come out of this thing alive. But God, he rescued me through this Christian music, encouraging me and reminding me everything the Lord has done in my life. I've been able to stay strong and share and just be reminded constantly every day of the miracle of sobriety that God has given me and restoring me to my family. Every time I turn on the radio, I'm reminded of his goodness. And I just am so grateful for what you all do. And I just wanted to say thank you.
1: If she can go through all of that, I mean, I can't even imagine, but if she can go through all of that and then come to this radio station ministry and hear a song and one, be thankful for all that Jesus has brought her through, but also still praise and still worship and hear a song and still be able to thank God. That's an amazing thing, because somebody gave a gift 32 years ago. She can hear a song and say, thank you, Jesus. Thank you for bringing me through that. Thank you for getting me this far. That's what I love about God. He doesn't look at the worst chapter of your story and say, well, I guess that's it. I'm done. He can meet you in your mess. He can meet you in the consequences. He can meet you in the place where you think you've gone too far. He can meet you in the broken pieces. Trusting God doesn't mean you understand everything he's doing. It means you believe he's still there in the middle of it all. And you get those reminders when you listen to this music. So thankful Spirit FM is here for her and here for you. And this is our fall fundraiser. That's what it's all about, inviting you to be a part of those moments just like that.
2: 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We've just played 2 songs in this $1,500 challenge, looking for $3,000 of ministry impact. Because when $1,500 is raised, another $1,500 is put on top. And right now, with 1 song left, your Spirit FM is $1,365 away. So if you've been waiting to get involved, now is the time to do so. The question right now is, what part of that $1,365 is yours? You might be in a place where you can do that 365 and say, yes, I believe in what God is doing in this ministry every single day. I want to give that gift and make a difference. You might be that leader that wants to do a gift of $1,000 right now. If that's you, would you call? And really, if you can't do the 365, you can't do the 1,000, but you have a best gift of $30 a month or $50 a month, join with Spirit FM now, because it takes everybody doing their part to keep this ministry going and to encourage friends like Lindsay that have gone through such difficult circumstances. Your giving can make all the difference. It's going to reach places you've never been able to go. It's going to remind people that they can trust in God, and it's going to share that hope that is so real every day. So would you call now? Would you give? We have 1 song left right here. It's 800-774-9798.
1: We're calling this a Wow God Wednesday because we are trusting and believing in God to work through you to do some amazing things, because we know there's somebody listening who's going to need to hear a song like Trust in Jesus. We know there's somebody listening who's going to need to be reminded that my Jesus heals. There's somebody listening who's going to need to be reminded that my Jesus restores. You don't know how the conversation is going to go that you have to have today. You don't know how the situation at work is going to work out. You don't know how you're going to hear from the doctor today, or what your kid is going to come home and tell you, or how you're going to make everything fit together. But God does. And we want to make sure there's a song or a message you're going to hear that's going to be there to encourage you. 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
1: To live for Him. 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
1: Thank you.
3: For that gift. And that wrapped up a three-song $1,500 challenge. And we didn't quite get to that $1,500 raised. And that happens from time to time. Not every challenge is met. Not every opportunity comes through. But with an opportunity that's missed, there's always another opportunity ahead. So we have another opportunity here, $1,500 to be raised. When that comes in, over the next three songs, your Spirit FM will have the opportunity to put $1,500 right on top. And the story that we're talking about when it comes to this is our friend Crystal sharing with us about the importance of Spirit FM for her, and more importantly for her daughter as she goes into school each day. And the song that encourages her is Trust in God.
1: Mm-hmm.
3: And you see, I think that's a great message. Whether you're going to school, whether you're going to work, whether you're home with the kids, whatever your day looks like, there is an opportunity for you to trust in God. And I don't know about you, but sometimes when I get in my own head about this, I can get to a place where I'm like, okay, you know, trusting in God is great, but what if I trust in Doug more?
1: Mm.
3: And when I do that, I'll just let you know, if you don't know this already, you know, if you trust in Doug instead of trusting in God, it's not going to go very well. But it's that moment where even I can turn on Spirit FM and I can hear a song that reminds me that nothing is done in my own strength. Nothing is done because of something I do. It's all because of what God does. And if you're in that place too, we just want to encourage you to come alongside this ministry, because we are just living life, doing the things you're doing, messing up in the same places you're messing up, and just continuing to lean on God. That's what this ministry is about. And if that's something you can get behind, would you support today? 800-774-9798.
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3: All right, what part of $1,500 is yours? 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
1: 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We don't have to water it down. We can point people to Jesus. We can spread hope and love through these encouraging songs, especially invite you and encourage you to take the 30-day challenge. Like our friend right there was just talking about, listening to only Christian music for 30 days. See how God uses the music in your life, giving you that right message at just the right time.
2: And that's what you're a part of right now when you give. 800-774-9798. Just played song number one of this three-song challenge. We heard from our friend Leon in Stewart's Draft getting involved with a $100 gift as a first-time giver. Welcome to the giving family, Leon. Thank you so much for getting involved and being a part of what God is doing here. It's amazing to see friends get involved. Even more amazing to see those new friends giving for the very first time. So thank you for giving. Thank you for joining the family. And that means in the next two songs, we are now $1,400 away. We did have another friend on the phone and the call dropped, so please call back. We'd love to help you continue making your gift and being a part of what God is doing. But the question is right now, what is that song? What is that story that encourages you every single day to get involved with Spirit FM? We're talking about the theme of trusting in God this morning, and it's been a great conversation and a great way to really focus in on the fact that there is nothing we can do without God. There is nothing we can do in our own strength. But through God, through His wisdom, through His power in our lives, that is where change happens. That is where hope is shared. And that's a message you support today with your giving. 800-774-9798.
1: That's 800-774-9798. The theme so far, when a lot of people have called in to make their gift, has been, I'm giving because I want others to know the feeling I've gotten when I've listened to Spirit FM.
2: Yes.
1: And one thing Sandra, who gave, said is, I know what it's like to not trust in God. And then when I started listening to Spirit FM, I started believing and trusting what he said and standing on his word. And I want to encourage somebody else to trust in him. Now, if you've ever relied on yourself, relied on your own abilities, and then you know what it's like to fully put your trust in him. Doug was just talking about that a little bit ago. And then you put your trust and faith in him and you see the difference in yourself and you want to pay it forward and pass that along to somebody else. That is a beautiful thing. And so we're so thankful that she said that, because if you've turned on Spirit FM in a hard season and you've heard a song that's reminded you, I can trust in him. Maybe you've heard a song that helped you keep going and reminded you that, hey, you can't handle anything on your own, but with him, all things are possible. With him, you are not alone. That gives you what you need to keep going. That is an awesome reminder to have for yourself and with somebody to give to somebody else.
2: So that's what you do right now with your giving. What part of $1,400 is yours? Two songs left to see this happen. Is there a leader right now that could be on the phone taking $1,000, believing there's a friend listening that could do that, believing there's a friend that could do $30 a month or $50 a month? Here comes the second song. Nobody's on the phone yet, so you can be that first one. What part of $1,400 is yours? 800-774-9798. That's 800-774-9798. 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
1: That's right. 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
2: All right, we have an opportunity. One song left right here. We're looking to raise $1,500. Well, $1,400, thanks to our friend Leon and Stewart's Draft for getting involved. We are $1,400 away from seeing $3,000 of impact, because when $1,500 is raised, some very generous friends are going to put $1,500 right on top on this Wow God Wednesday. And it's been amazing to see what God is doing already. And now we're looking for you to be that next friend in with your very best gift. What part of $1,400 is yours? 800-774-9798.
1: Yeah, and we're so inspired by our friend Crystal's daughter, who has to listen to Spirit FM every morning before she goes into school. She's in elementary school, and one of her songs is Trust in God. And maybe you have a child or a grandchild, and you take them to school and you play Spirit FM for them. I was thinking about Proverbs 3 that says, trust in the Lord with all your heart and lean not on your own understanding. And sometimes it's that lean not on your own understanding part that's the hardest, because I want to understand. I want to know everything that's going on. I want to know everything that's going to work out. I want to know ahead of time. And Doug was talking about this a little while ago. But God doesn't ask me to understand every single thing. He asked us to trust him with all our hearts, to not lean on our own understanding. And one thing about Crystal's daughter that she says is, every day when I listen to that song before I go into the classroom, I can just trust God and I don't have to worry about anything else. I can just go into school and I can have the best day ever. I don't have to have everything figured out. That is something a child says. Now, me and my adult self, I haven't gotten that fully figured out yet, but that is something a child says because she listens to Spirit FM every day, listens to a song that gets her day started, that you can trust God even when you don't understand and lean not on your own understanding, because she heard a song on Spirit FM that paints that picture for her. Perhaps it paints that picture for you, your kids, your grandkids. And it started 32 years ago because somebody saw the value in this radio station ministry and they decided to come alongside us and make a gift. And then somebody else made a gift, and then somebody else, and somebody else. And God has sustained this ministry through you and somebody else for the last 32 years. And we're just inviting you to come alongside and be a part of what he does.
2: And that's where you get involved right now. We're coming up on the final song of this hour. $1,400 to go. We are believing that there's a friend that could do that $1,000. You're that leader. You're that friend that's been blessed and you've been thinking about doing that $1,000 gift. Now would be a great time. It's going to allow so many messages to go out, focusing in on trusting in God, focusing in on not doing it in our own strength. You could do that $400 gift. You may be in a position where you could do $1,400. We're just asking you to give what God is putting on your heart. And when you do, share your story. Because God is moving on this Wow God Wednesday, and we are believing for big things. And it starts right now with your call and your gift. 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
3: Your Spirit FM forecast. We continue our cool down, only reaching the low 60s for our high temperature. A lot of moisture in the atmosphere, so we're going to see another soggy day with showers passing through all day long. Tonight will cool off into the low 50s overnight, and then tomorrow we will be back into the mid 60s. With the WSLS Weather Authority, I'm meteorologist Sarah Osterbein for Spirit FM.

0: That's why we're here. He's worthy of it all. Miss Cece on Good Morning Radio. It's Jess and Doug on your Encouraging Spirit FM. So glad you're here on a Wow God Wednesday. We are believing in God to do some amazing things through you. So thankful for so many friends who've already gotten involved during the last couple of days of our fall fundraiser. Doug, you ready to say it?
1: Yes, happy fall.
0: Y'all. I don't see any candy corn in here.
1: Yeah, where is the candy corn?
0: I know. I was waiting for you to roll up with candy corn today.
1: Oh, me? I'm supposed to bring the candy corn?
0: Yeah, that would have been such a nice surprise.
1: Okay, well, there's always tomorrow to be disappointed.
0: Wow, you're such a dad. Oh, my goodness.
1: That was pretty dad, yeah. I've definitely said that to my kids before, so.
0: Yeah. Whew. Oh, wow. Reagan will definitely get you back.
1: Yes, for sure. She will.
0: Again, so thankful for you. Thank you for just your praying and for you being a part of all that God does through your Spirit FM. And if you're not a part of it, well, this is your invite. So many friends have come alongside your Spirit FM over the last 32 years, and we're ready to invite more friends to be a part of the ministry because there is so much more we are trusting and believing God has for this ministry. We're 100% listener and community supported. That means the songs you hear, they happen because friends financially support the events, the concerts, the love notes, the butterfly hugs, the ice cream pop-ups we get to do, the movie nights, the women's conferences, the things we get to do to bring our communities closer together. Well, they happen because we partner with you to do those things. There's not a big corporation that funds Spirit FM. There's not a big institution that funds Spirit FM. We come together and partner with you. It's all of us coming together in the name of Jesus to make sure that we are here together in our community to spread the hope and love of Jesus.
1: And that's what you get involved with right now at 800-774-9798. We do want to say a quick thank you to The Bagel and I for providing breakfast this morning. Thank you so much.
0: Thank you.
1: The blueberry bagel was delicious. I really did enjoy it. So thank you for that. And all right, so now where we are, an opportunity for you to get involved to help raise $500, okay? So in this next song, Friends of Spirit FM come together, $500 is raised, and another $500 will be put right on top. So what part of $500 is yours? But more importantly, what's a story that you can share that encourages as well? Because it's more important to not just receive your gift, but to hear your story of what God's done in your life. Or maybe you've heard a story that's encouraged you. Whatever that looks like for you, we just want you to reach out, give your gift, and make a difference. So what part of $500 is yours? It's 800-774-9798. This is a one-song opportunity. So you're needed right now to step in and take $500, take $30 a month, take a gift of $250. Because you've seen God work before, you know he's going to work again. And you want to be a part of that movement. So would you call now and give $500, one song, looking for a leader, 800-774-9798. Because when you give, others are encouraged and reminded of God's love. They're reminded that they can put their trust in him. Would you call now, 800-774-9798. What part of $500 in this song is yours?

0: grateful for you.
1: God, I'm just grateful for you. Jess and Doug on Good Morning Radio. Sometimes you don't need a long prayer. Sometimes all you can say is, God, thank you. Thank you for another morning. Thank you for the people who love me. Thank you for the things I take for granted every single day. And I listen to that song and I can say over and over again, God, thank you. God, thank you. And the part where he says, I survived and I'm here to testify. If you can just say, God, thank you for bringing me through things I never thought I would make it through. But God, thank you. Thank you, God. I'm here because of you. Because if you stop for a minute and really think about it, God has been faithful through a whole lot of things you weren't sure you're going to make it through. And maybe today isn't perfect. Maybe there's still something you're waiting for God to change. But you can still say, God, I'm grateful. Grateful that you're here. Grateful that you're a healer. Grateful that you're a God who redeems, restores. Grateful that whatever today brings, you don't have to face it alone. So thankful there are songs on this radio station that remind you of his goodness and faithfulness every single day. And that's why we're here. That's why we exist, to bring you closer to him and remind you of those moments. It's our fall fundraiser. We're inviting you to be part of these moments. Here's a number you can call to get involved, because we're in the middle of an amazing opportunity just for you. It's 800-774-9798.
2: 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Thank you so much for that. 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
2: We like to say that is a difference-making phone number, because you really do make a difference when you call that number and make your gift. And it can be a life changer for some people. Chris called to make his gift a little while ago, and this is what he said. He said, "Christian radio changed my life at age 19, and here I am at age 66, still believing in the mission and the message. Thank you for all you do." I mean, think about that. In 19, something he heard on Christian radio made an impact on his life. And here he is all these years later, still believing in the mission and the messages on Christian radio here on Spirit FM. 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You're giving through Spirit FM. That's a life change. It makes me think about our mission to inspire our communities to live passionately for Jesus, not just for a morning, not just for a season, but for a lifetime. That's what makes this ministry special. You may hear a song today that encourages you, but you have no idea what God might do with that encouragement 10 years from now, 20 years from now, or even 47 years from now. That's the kind of impact we're talking about. That's the kind of impact you make when you give. And during our fundraiser, this is when we invite you to be a part of what he's doing. This is your invitation to join us in furthering that mission to inspire you, your families, your communities, to change lives. There's so much going on in the world. There's so much negativity, but you can come here for peace, for hope, for anything else that's going on in the world. You can come here to combat that, to shut that out. It all happens here.
1: 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It's 800-774-9798. 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

0: My name is Danette, and I'm from Princeton, West Virginia. I have been listening to Spirit FM for 31 years, and it has been more of a blessing in my life through so many seasons of my life that I cannot even begin to tell how I have been ministered to and just the joy. I just love you all. My husband and I have been supporting the station for several years now, and it is a blessing and an honor and a privilege because I cannot imagine what life would be if we did not have Spirit FM. And I hope that all the people that have been listening for so many years and have been blessed for so many years by this radio station will give monthly. And I thank you all so much. You prayed for me once when I was getting ready to have some surgery. I just love each and every one of you all.
1: And it's because of friends like that who have come alongside this radio station ministry for the last 32 years that we are able to spread the hope and love of Jesus for her, for you, for so many, for the tens of thousands who listen each and every day, that your Spirit FM is still here. God is still using you, using this ministry. We're Jess and Doug. It's our fall fundraiser. We invite you in. We invite you to be a part of the blessing. This is what it's all about. It's all about giving glory to Him. It's all about making sure the hope keeps going for another 32 years and beyond. This is my story. This is my song. Everybody has a story. Everybody has a season. We would love to hear yours, 800-774-9798.
2: And today is a Wow God Wednesday, and we are believing that God is showing up in a big way, and it's been amazing to see Him work already. And we're just inviting you to be a part of it with your giving. We're in a place right now where we're looking to raise $500. We've gotten a little bit stuck, just to be honest with you, and maybe this is the first time you're turning on Spirit FM for the day. Welcome. Thank you for listening.
1: Thank you.
2: Thank you for being here. I hope you're having a great Wednesday already. And it's one of those things when you think about how your giving impacts lives that you might think, you know, if I gave $30 a month today or $500 today, is it really going to make a difference? Well, I just want to encourage you to take a moment, pray about what that amount is, give that gift, and then come back and listen to Spirit FM in that new way. Because hearing the stories, hearing the songs, hearing the messages is a completely new and different experience when you go from being that listener to being that supporter. Because being that supporter, you feel different. You understand that you're having an impact. And you understand that hope is going out because you said yes to what God is putting on your heart. You know, there's only so many things I can say, Jess can say, Steph, Jackie, Sydney can say that would encourage you to give. But we're not here to be the ones to make you give. We're just here to invite you into the opportunity that God's invited us into. God is putting that amount on your heart. He is the one that is prompting you to take that next step of just listening and becoming a supporter. So if you're able to give today, don't feel any pressure from us. Let God work in your life and allow Him to put that amount on your heart. The number to call to be a part of it right now is 800-774-9798. What part of $500 could you give right here? Because God is putting that amount on your heart. You want to step into that obedience. Now is the time to do that. Just looking for you to be that next friend.
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1: That's right. Thank you, thank you, thank you. So grateful for you and grateful. Doug is here on Good Morning Radio with Jess. A grateful fall is here. Waiting for Doug to say happy fall, y'all.
2: We're still going to be waiting for a while.
1: Waiting for Doug to roll in with all the pumpkin spice things and the candy corn and all that stuff.
2: Yeah,
1: he says I'm still going to be waiting for that,
2: too. I don't know if I'm big into the pumpkin spice.
1: You don't do pumpkin spice either?
2: I think I do pumpkin pie, the pumpkin spice. I'm good with the pumpkin. I don't know what the spice is and what we're trying to do with that.
1: The spice can be a little extra like I am, but it's okay. It's okay. It's just something about fall, though. I love summer, but I love fall. So many changes as you get ready for a new season. But this is the thing. Can we all agree that no matter what season it is, God is faithful? God is with you in every single bit of it. But fall is extra special. But this is the thing. Whatever season you're in right now, God hasn't changed. And we want to remind you of that each and every time you come here. Every time you listen, there's a song, there's a message that is going to point you to Him and remind you of His faithfulness. We want you to be reminded of that each and every day. And it's our fall fundraiser, just in case you're just joining. This is the time we invite you to be a part of that message, to be a part of making sure that someone, maybe even you, is reminded of His faithfulness through a song, through a message. But there's something else about this new season we're in. Maybe this is the season you say, you know what? I've been listening to Spirit FM. I've been encouraged. I've been blessed by this ministry, and I'm ready. I'm ready to be a part of the giving family because I know that without a doubt, God is using this ministry in my life. God is using this ministry in my family's life. And I know that He is going to encourage someone else the same way He's encouraged me through a song or a message. So if you've been listening, if you've been praying about getting involved, would you let now be your moment? Because you know a song reminds you that God is faithful. You know a song is going to remind somebody else that there is hope in their morning commute. There is hope in their afternoon commute. There is hope in whatever they are going through. Someone is going to come to Spirit FM today and going to be reminded of a God who loves them no matter what season they're in because you decided to make your gift today.
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1: Thank you.
2: Thank you so much for that gift. So working towards this $500, we're getting quite a bit closer. Okay, so where we are right now, we are $345 away. We've played a few songs. We're still $345 away. So what we're going to do here is put 60 seconds up on the clock. 60 seconds of grace looking to raise $345. If you've been listening and you've been waiting to get involved and you're thinking, I could do $345, we would love to have you call right now. If you're in a position where you could do $30 a month, we would love for you to be a part of this. If you can see beyond that need, be that first $1,000 gift of the day, be that first $2,500 gift. 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What part of $345 is yours? 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

0: Hi, my name is Colleen. I believed in Jesus Christ and had been saved, but I was not walking a close walk. And so back in the fall of 2024, I was driving down the road in Madison Heights, and there was a church that had a community market. And I went in, got ready to buy some stuff, and they said it was free. And I told them I was looking for a church home, and they told me about the church and to come visit. And I did that the next Sunday, and I joined the church. One of my walks was to take your 30-day challenge, and I stopped listening to all other music besides your channel. I also started going to meetings called Celebrate Recovery, where they work on hurts, habits, and hang-ups. Last year, I got a one-year chip for me reading my Bible for the first time. I'm just so grateful for the things that Jesus Christ is doing in my life. My favorite song is Zach Williams' Chainbreaker, and I'm crying because these are tears of happiness. Thank you.
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0: This is your moment, your opportunity to be a part of moments, stories just like that.
1: And it's a great opportunity for you to get involved right now. 800-774-9798. 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We want to thank Beverly and Arthur for their continued monthly support. Thank you so much for that. And then we also want to say thank you to Shauna in Bedford. She said, this donation is from Shauna and her 5 kids that take this money from their savings. They decide what amount to give, and then Shauna comes along and matches it with an additional amount.
0: Wow.
1: So they are giving $200. Thank you so much for that. And you see, that's an amazing story in and of itself, because that is families coming together, supporting Spirit FM, seeing the value in this ministry and making a difference. So the goal for this hour was to raise $1,500. The remaining need to get to that $1,500 is $645. Time is quickly running out. So what we're going to do here is ask you to be on the phone making your very best gift. We're going to give you the phone number about 4 times, and we're going to ask you to step in with your gift towards $645. When that comes in, it's going to encourage so many people. It's going to have double the impact. It's going to have $3,000 of ministry impact right here. So the question is, in these final minutes of this hour, what part of $645 is yours? Just a couple of friends coming together. This opportunity can be met on this Wow God Wednesday. What part of $645 is yours?
0: I think Doug said it earlier. We're not here to convince you. We're just here to encourage you, share stories with you, and invite you to be a part of what God is doing through Spirit FM. But I will ask you to just take a moment and just pray and think about that song that encourages you every single day. And like me, perhaps you have that song that's your anthem. We've heard so many people say, I have that one song that I have to hear every single day that gets me going, that reminds me of God's faithfulness. Our friend whose story you may have just heard, Chainbreaker, is the one for her. She couldn't even tell you what it was without crying. Maybe for you, it's Hold On, Left It in the River. God ain't finished yet. You have the one. You know the one. You know the one that makes you stop and say, God, you're so good. God, look what you've done. God, thank you. If God has used this station to encourage you, if God has used this station to change your life, we've had somebody say, God has used Spirit FM to save my life. If that's you, would you call? If you believe God is using Spirit FM in the lives of others who need to be encouraged every single day, would you call? If you know without a doubt God uses this music to reach people, to remind them that they are loved, that they are cared for, because you know there are things in this world that are pulling so many people away from Jesus these days, but they can come here and hear the gospel. Would you call? If you've given your gift, thank you. If you've been praying about it and you know God has put that amount on your heart, would you make that call? Because you know there's negativity in the world, but you get something different here. You experience hope, forgiveness, love, encouragement every single day. You can count on it. So I'm going to give you that number. It's 800-774-9798.
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8: Your Spirit FM forecast. We continue our cool down, only reaching the low 60s for our high temperature. A lot of moisture in the atmosphere, so we're going to see another soggy day with showers passing through all day long. Tonight will cool off into the low 50s overnight, and then tomorrow we will be back into the mid 60s. With the WSLS Weather Authority, I'm meteorologist Sarah Osterbein for Spirit FM.

0: That's Kane with I'm So Blessed. It's Good Morning Radio. It's Jess and Doug here with you. It is our fall fundraiser. We're so thankful for everybody who has gotten involved during the fall fundraiser already, and especially in the last little bit, we had some friends step up in a big way. We want to say thank you first to Bob of Aqua Pros getting involved with a gift of $500.
1: Whoa, thank you, Bob.
0: Thank you so much. He said he has been blessed in many ways and wanted to pass it on. Thank you so much for that. We also heard from William in Martinsville getting involved doing a gift of $145. Wow. Thank you for that. Willie and Mitzi's son Tyler is one of the stories that you may be hearing. He now has two of his own children and two bonus children as well. It's amazing to see what God is doing in the life of Tyler and William and Mitzi. Thank you so much for getting involved. And then we heard from our friend Brenda in Stanton. She said she was listening and she heard where Jess mentioned Spirit FM is a place you can go and hear hope and love and not negativity. She's in Stanton and she stepped up and made a gift of $1,000.
1: Whoa, thank you for that.
0: Thank you so much for getting involved. You can get involved as well at 800-774-9798.
1: Y'all are such a blessing. So many have been a blessing, not just today, but over the last 32 years. Your Spirit FM has been that place for hope and love, and to remind you that you are not forgotten. There are so many people today that do feel forgotten. Maybe that's not you, but there are people out there today who feel alone, who feel the world has left them behind. But you can come here and know that you are not forgotten, that there is a God who loves you so, so much. 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We don't have to water it down. We can spread the love of Jesus through these songs and messages all day, every day, through your financial support. God uses you in a big and amazing way. And this is your invite to be a part of that.
0: It's a great opportunity to get involved today on this Wow God Wednesday. The number is 800-774-9798. And as we start this 9 o'clock hour, we have a very special opportunity for the potential for $4,000 to go into the total for Spirit FM. And what this looks like is a personal challenge. We have a very dear friend of Spirit FM that loves the ministry, loves the work that is done, has heard the stories and been encouraged, and wants to match your gifts dollar for dollar up to $2,000. And the reason that this friend is doing this hour is because of amazing stories shared on Spirit FM.
1: Yeah, when I first got this story, when somebody left this message, it stopped me in my tracks, because what she said was, I didn't know Jesus, but I knew anxiety. And when I first moved to Roanoke one morning, I was so crippled by anxiety when I was driving. I stopped my car almost in the middle of the road, but I mustered up enough energy and courage to pull off to the side. And I just sat there in my car for a moment, tried to gather myself. I decided to just scan radio stations. I was willing to try anything to calm down, just to breathe. And somehow, some way, I found Spirit FM. Mm. And I kept hearing songs about God and Jesus. And I heard people talk about Jesus throughout my life, but I never really knew him. I got my life together and tried to figure out what in the world was going on and what I was going to do. Didn't know if I was going to turn around and try to go back home or go to work. I eventually found my way to work, but I kept on listening to this Spirit FM I found. Throughout the day, I listened. I found myself listening when I got home, and I kept on listening. The next thing I knew, a year had passed. Next thing I knew, I'd gone to church. And here I am 10 years later, and I know Jesus. Mm. I know Jesus more than I know anxiety.
0: Yes.
1: That doesn't happen by accident.
0: No.
1: That happens because God used a message. God used a song. But it started because somebody made a gift to this radio station ministry. And that's how God works. God can use anything. God can use a song. God can use a message. And maybe you've had a moment like that. Maybe you've had to pull over. Maybe you've sat in your car and cried. Maybe you've taken a deep breath and thought, I don't know how I'm going to get through this. And then a song came on. Then a lyric reminded you to breathe again. That's what makes these songs more than songs. That's what makes this ministry more than radio. That's what makes your giving more than giving. God can use you when you decide to call this number, 800-774-9798.
0: And that right there is why this friend is doing this personal challenge. So as we get started in this first song, can we look to raise the first $500? $500 comes in to stand with that friend that went from crippling anxiety to feeling called by God and a part of the work that's happening. 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

At the age of 22, my son was diagnosed with a childhood cancer called rhabdomyosarcoma. After two surgeries, one in Martinsville and one in Indianapolis, he endured 6 months of chemotherapy at Baptist Hospital in Winston-Salem and 30 treatments

0: to our first grandchild, born on the same day that my mother went to be with her Heavenly Father, February 22, 2022. That is 2/22/22. The Lord has so blessed this family, and Spirit FM has been a constant in our lives and will continue to be. We give to Spirit FM because we know that doing so made and continues to make an impact on our lives. And after listening to all the God stories, I know this station impacts so many other lives as well.
1: That's what we call a full circle moment right there. I mean, that family has gone through more in a few years than most of us walk through in a lifetime. But they know God is faithful. God has brought them through some things. They received encouragement while they were walking through those things through Spirit FM. But they want to make sure this station is here for somebody else who may be going through some challenging times. They want to make sure that somebody else is going to listen and know that God is faithful. No matter what you may be walking through, no matter what you may be going through, you can find real hope. 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We're Jess, Doug on Good Morning Radio. It's our fall fundraiser, inviting you to be a part of stories just like that.
2: We just launched into a personal challenge. 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And it's an amazing opportunity this morning to get involved with that. We just had our dear friends and family members, Ben and Melody in Roanoke, getting involved with an additional gift of $50. Thank you so much for that. So that $50 just became $100 thanks to our friend matching your gifts dollar for dollar. So that means now $1,950 to go. What piece of that could be yours? It's 800-774-9798. Would love to have you join with us right now, making your very best gift. Because when you do, others are encouraged as well to keep on going when life feels difficult.
1: Yeah, speaking of difficult, a lot of friends have shared stories of difficult moments they've had, different difficult seasons they've walked through. I know it says in John that in this world you will have trouble, but take heart, I have overcome the world. Yes, it says that. And a lot of these friends are sharing these difficult moments, but they have peace in Him. And I love that even though they have shared all these difficult moments, they are still able to rejoice and share that they have also found the peace in Him that it talks about in John as well. And they want you to know that peace. And they want you to also know that you can come here and be reminded of His faithfulness. And they want to pass that joy and hope on to you. They want to share their story, but also share there is light, there is hope in Him. No matter what they've gone through, no matter what they've struggled with, they want you to know there is always hope in Him each and every time. And you can be a part of making sure that somebody else will hear that message as well.
2: 800-774-9798. To keep this personal challenge moving forward in this next song, could we see $500 come in? Is there a leader that could step in right here? 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Mm-hmm.

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2: That's right. 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
1: Thank you.
2: So that means we now have just $950 left to go on this personal challenge. 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If you did a gift of $950, he will put $950 right on top. But it starts with you picking up the phone, being a part of this right now with your very best gift. 800-774-9798.
1: And when you call that number, please share your story. Let us know what song has encouraged you, what song has made you feel more closer to Jesus. We love hearing how God is using the music and the messages or a story on Spirit FM to encourage your heart. One of the things we love is when we get a call or a text or even just a message in our social media, just letting us know, hey, I love when you played that song because I sing it on my way to work or school or the kids are in the backseat singing. That lets us know that God is using the music on Spirit FM in the most amazing ways. Earlier, we were talking about our friend Crystal and her daughter, how every morning her daughter says, I have got to hear Spirit FM before I even go into school. And let me tell you, her daughter is in elementary school. That's so amazing to me that her daughter said, as an elementary age student, that before I get my day started, I have to hear songs that remind me to trust in God. I wish I was saying that as an elementary age student, that before I even face the day, I need to hear something that's going to remind me to not listen to what the world says, to not listen to what other kids are telling me, what the world is yelling in my ear, what the enemy is screaming in my ear. I want to turn on Spirit FM and hear the voice of truth in my ear before I get the day started. If you have a kid or a grandkid that's telling you they want to listen to Spirit FM before they start their day so they can hear truth they can stand on, you are winning. They are winning. So can you stand behind that? Is that something you will support right now? Here's the phone number. It's 800-774-9798.
2: All right, $950 left in this personal challenge. That's what's left to raise. Our friend is going to put $950 right on top. Could you do $500 of this right here in this next song? 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Would you be that leader right now on the phone? What part of that $500 is yours? 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

0: Where would I be? Peter Burton on Your Encouraging Spirit FM with Jess and Doug. And if you're like me, sometimes when you listen to Spirit FM, maybe you say, where would we be without those reminders? I know for me, sometimes you know God has been faithful. You know he's carried you. You know there have been moments where you didn't think you were going to make it, yet somehow here you are. And every now and then, though, you remember God is faithful. God has been here the entire time. But for me, I need a song like that to look back on. Oh, yeah, this is what God has done for me. This is how he has been faithful in my life. That's what I love about that song, Where Would I Be? Maybe you're listening right now and you've been focused on what you're facing. Maybe you've been focused on what you're going through and you keep forgetting to look back at where you've been and what God has brought you through. I do that sometimes. I get so focused on what I'm struggling with. I get so focused on what problem I'm dealing with in the moment that I forget to look back at all God has done for me, what he's brought me through. And I sit and think about the goodness of God. And I hear songs like that and I'm like, oh yeah, Jess, you are so silly. God will not forget you. God will not leave you. Look at all he's done. Where would you be without him? You see, these songs are so much more than songs. That's why we're here. It's our fall fundraiser. We invite you to be a part of these reminders each and every day. Even the strongest, even the most faithful can use reminders just like that. This is what you're part of. We're 100% listener and community supported. Been that way for 32 years because of friends who faithfully support and want to make sure that you and the thousands who listen are going to be reminded of his goodness and faithfulness each and every day.
1: 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We have another longtime family member of Spirit FM getting involved, Lori in Lynchburg. Lori, thank you so much for giving.
0: Thank you.
1: An additional gift of $100. 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So Lori's 100 just became 200 because we are in the midst of this personal challenge, this opportunity for you to have your gifts match dollar for dollar. Thanks to an amazing friend that is doing that today, up to $2,000. The remaining need is now just $850, $850 away from $4,000 into the total. And that's where you can get involved right now with your giving. It'd be amazing in this next song to see another $500 come in. 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It just takes everybody doing their piece, everybody stepping in to make a difference for Spirit FM. 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The number is 800-774-9798. $500 in this song takes the next piece of this personal challenge. You've heard that story. You've had that song like Where Would I Be that reminds you about what God is doing in your life. 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It's 800-774-9798. Going to give you that number one more time. Then we're going to go to this song. It's a personal challenge. Your gift is matched dollar for dollar. 800-774-9798. 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

0: What a powerful song there from Torrin Wells. Breathe on it. It's Good Morning Radio. It's Jess. It's Doug. Thank you so much for being here today. And maybe that song is the song right now that you need to hear, because there's so much truth in that song, because it is about the community. It's about God working, transforming lives, reaching people, and encouraging them. And that's a song that, you know, I think could easily be prayed over any situation you're going through, anything I'm going through, because it's one of those things where it's easy to be like, yeah, I'm going to take control of this situation. I'm going to step into this moment and I'm going to make sure that this gets done the way it should. But when that mindset shifts for me to a place where I'm allowing the Holy Spirit to speak into those situations through a song on Spirit FM, through a story shared, through a message, that's when it is accomplished, it's completed in the most perfect way. And then I look back and I say, God, I know that you're faithful. I know that you're working. And it's one of those moments too where I kind of think, you know, why did I think I knew better? When God is the one that's created everything, he's the one that speaks into every situation. And I just hope that encourages you today to realize that whatever situation you're facing, that God is there in those moments. Because it's a reminder for me, and I know that if it's reminding me, it's reminding somebody else today. So thank you for giving. Thank you for making that song possible for even me to be able to hear that message today. The number to call, 800-774-9798.
1: Something so powerful about asking God to breathe on something, especially if you're trying to do it on your own. So thank you for that. Thank you for sharing your song, your testimony, Doug. And it's your opportunity to share your song, your message. If it's Breathe On It, whatever song, whatever story that is, somebody is going to be blessed because we continue to make moments, make stories like that happen through your giving. Here's the number. It's 800-774-9798.
0: Okay, so we're in the midst of this personal challenge. We are coming down to the end of it. We want to say thank you to our friends Crystal and Aaron in Roanoke. They just got involved at spiritfm.com doing a gift of $30. Thank you so much for that. We have a friend matching your gifts dollar for dollar up to $2,000. Right now, the remaining need is $820. We have about 13 minutes left in this hour. Would love to see that $820 come in, even in this next song, because I know of the tens of thousands of people that are listening right now, there is a couple of friends that can get on board with a gift because they've felt God move through this music. There's a friend who's heard a story before that's reminded them that there's no need to fear, that there's no need to doubt because God is working, that could step in with a gift. $820 away from $4,000 into the total for Spirit FM. That is a wow God moment right now, and you can be that friend when you give. So we'll give you that number a couple of times and we're going to go to the song. Is there two, three, maybe four friends to be on the phone right here? The number is 800-774-9798.
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0: All right, $820 away. Is there one leader to step in right here and take a piece? Because you feel God's presence. 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Would you call now? 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This is going to make a difference. It's going to share Jesus. Here's that number, 800-774-9798. 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

0: No way God will fail you. That's Jamie McDonald on your Encouraging Spirit FM with Jess and Doug on Good Morning Radio. Hey, it's your opportunity to be a part of messages just like that. It's our fall fundraiser. 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
1: All right, we're getting close to wrapping up this personal challenge. We have just a couple of opportunities left right here for you to give. So this personal challenge got started right around 9 a.m. where we had an opportunity for you to call in, have your gifts match dollar for dollar up to $2,000. We had a friend that loves Spirit FM, wanted to be a part of the ministry in a big way, and wanted to challenge you to give. And since that challenge has started, we've seen from some amazing friends, Ben and Melody getting involved. We had a friend in Hardy do a gift of $1,000. Lori stepped in, and then Crystal and Aaron as well. And now coming up on the final song of this opportunity, we are $820 away. $820 away from $4,000 going into the total and this personal challenge being met. So the question is on this Wow God Wednesday, what part of $820 is yours in this next song? Because you've heard the songs, you've been reminded, you know God's working. Now is your time to give. The number is 800-774-9798.
0: If you've been wondering whether your gift can really make a difference, remember this, God can take what you give him and use it in ways you may never even see. But we've been sharing so many stories of how God is using your gifts to make a difference. Lives being changed, people coming to know Jesus, kids praising and worshiping before they go to school, moms, dads, lives being changed through a song. This is your moment. 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And this could be your opportunity to make sure this music, this encouragement is here for somebody else.
1: So now's your chance to give and be a part of it. 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

0: CeCe, I've got Joy on your Encouraging Spirit FM because joy is different from being happy. Happy depends on what's happening around you, but joy, that's something the world can't give you, but Jesus can. And so thankful you get those reminders when you listen here. Jess and Doug on Good Morning Radio. It's our fall fundraiser. You get the opportunity to make sure messages like that are heard each and every day.
1: That's right. You can get involved right now. 800-774-9798. We are getting so close on this personal challenge opportunity. We want to say thank you to Linda getting involved with a gift of $100. Thank you so much for that. So that now takes us down to just needing $720. And coming up on the final minute of this hour, the chance for $4,000 to go in for your Spirit FM. We're going to put 60 seconds up on the clock. 60 seconds. Looking to raise $720. So if you've been waiting to give, maybe you're just tuning in for the very first time today, now is a great opportunity because these friends know the value of Spirit FM. They've seen it before and they want to match your gifts dollar for dollar up to that $2,000. Would you call now and give 800-774-9798.
0: This is a very important moment. $720 away. So important that I am sitting straight up in this chair. It's kind of high up off the ground. I'm sitting on the edge, and I say this all the time. I don't know why I do this. I could really fall off this chair, but it's so important. I'm so excited right now because speaking of that joy we were talking about just a second ago, somebody listening to Spirit FM today is going to need to be reminded of that joy. We pray that you are having the best day. We pray that this day is amazing despite the rain in some places. However, there is somebody who is going to be going through something, whatever that something is, that's going to need to be reminded that even if God is still good and that joy comes from Him, there's somebody that's going to need to be reminded that they don't have to let the hardest thing convince them that that joy doesn't come from Jesus. You can help somebody be reminded of the joy that comes from Him through your giving. Here's that number. It's 800-774-9798.
1: All right. We're going to give you that number two more times. Then that 60 seconds starts. What part of $720 is yours? 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More hope, more encouragement, more of those stories. 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Here's that number for the final time. 60 seconds about to start. 800-774-9798, 60 seconds, $720 is the need, and the clock starts now.
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4: Your Spirit FM forecast, we're only going to be warming up into the low 60s for today. We'll still see a couple of those showers in and out of the region throughout the rest of the day. Overnight, still seeing those showers and cooling off into the low 50s. Tomorrow, a few showers, but a lot drier than what we saw over the past 2 days, warming up into the mid 60s. With the WSLS Weather Authority, I'm meteorologist Sarah Osterbein for Spirit FM.

0: It really is Amazing Grace, Phil Wickham with Crowder on your Encouraging Spirit FM. I'm Steph, hanging out with Jackie. Thank you so much for being along this morning. And I have to warn you, I have a bucket of iced coffee with me, which I think is like 32, maybe 48 ounces. I don't even know. But yeah, welcome to this wild ride.
1: Well, if they still measure it in ounces, then...
0: I'm okay. It's lit, not like half gallon.
1: Right, yeah.
0: A pint. I don't know. It's more than that. It's a lot. Yeah, maybe, yeah. We're so thankful to have you hanging out with us in the fall fundraiser. 800-774-9798.
1: And thanks for, if you've already been involved, thank you so much for being a part of what God is doing through Spirit FM. But if we haven't heard from you about a gift yet, let me tell you about a great opportunity going on right now with a personal challenge from a friend who is putting up $2,000 to encourage you to give, to encourage you to experience what she has as a donor. And to her, she loves the stories.
0: Mm-hmm.
1: So instead of telling her story, she wants us to highlight other listeners and their stories of what God has done for them through Spirit FM. And Sonia in Rock, West Virginia, last year at this time, she lost her husband.
0: Mm.
1: He, in her words, he left earth and moved to heaven.
0: Mm.
1: I like that.
0: Yeah.
1: And at his celebration of life, they played The Goodness of God. To this day, I can't hear that song without crying and praising God at the same time.
0: Mm.
1: God is so, so good. That's just one story that this Spirit FM friend wants to make sure you get to hear today.
0: Yes.
1: And see the value of how God works in people's lives at every moment, at every season, to encourage them, to give them peace, to give them strength when they probably don't feel like they have any. And your gift now is going to help make another story like Sonia's possible. Or whatever the situation is needed. Because God can do that. So would you get involved? Would you jump in with our friend? We needed $360 coming in after Jess and Doug finished up. And then we got another gift in from another friend. And I don't think we had a chance to thank the first gift.
0: Yeah, a couple people to thank. Betty from Christiansburg, a first-time giver, getting involved with $360.
1: Yes, thank you.
0: And then Dwayne went online in Roanoke with a gift of $100.
1: Yeah.
0: Thank you for that. So, yes, Jackie. So,
1: yeah, we were at 720, sorry, when Doug and Jess left us. We were at 720, but Betty came in with her 360. She said, I can take half that. Dwayne came in with his $100. And now there's only 260 left.
0: Yes.
1: And what that means is when that comes in, our original donors, $2,000 goes in on top of these, making a $4,000 impact for Spirit FM. This is a true dollar for dollar match right here. 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And when you give yours, she puts in hers. It's just like that. 800-774-9798. 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
1: 800-774-9798. That is a number that is full of hope, full of encouragement. Jackie, thank you. Some extra emphasis here. My name's Steph, hanging out with Jackie and a big old cup of iced coffee. It's really a bucket, literally. And Jess made fun of me for it. But that's
2: She's okay. Just jealous.
1: She is. That's She's what I think it jealous. Is. We're excited to have you hanging out with us. And we are so excited to be wrapping up a personal challenge. This is such an amazing opportunity here for Your Spirit FM, where someone said, I understand the value of this station. I love hearing the stories of how God is working through this station, and I want to personally put up $2,000 to encourage you to give. And that has been going on for a little while now, and there is $260 left to wrap up this personal challenge. $260. One of the special things about Spirit FM, and you know this, is that it feels personal. It's local. I was talking to some of the volunteers, and they're like, man, I just feel like I know you. And I'm like, but you do.
2: I hope you do.
1: 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And that's what your gift does. Your gift helps to continue this ministry that is local. We're not distant. We're not corporate. We are local. We are here in your community, in the region. And that's what your gift does, is help listeners know that they are loved, that they have a family, a community that is right here. So we're asking you to get involved. We're sharing the stories. It's not pressure. And it's not that we need to convince you. God's

0: 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We're just simply helping to emphasize some of the reasons that people give.
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1: So $260 left to release $4,000 worth of impact into the total for Spirit FM. For this personal challenge, she just wanted to put the spotlight on more stories from more listeners. So that's great. We get an opportunity to share even more amazing acts of God. I don't have a name on this. Just going to tell you what I've got in front of me. Someone had been hurt because a member of their family was having some conflict with them. They turned on Spirit FM and heard Mercy Me's It Is Well. And at that exact moment, the words, "Jesus, would you sit and cry with me until I can say it is well with my soul?" And they say, "I began thanking God because he heard me." And the reminder at the end, "Whatever my lot, it is well with my soul." Well, then she came, or I don't know, they came back and said, "Oh, I'm the one who called and said this." She said that night, the family member and they sat at the table enjoying dinner together, having good conversation and even laughing. "Thank you, Jesus. Thank you for all you do for so many." That story, man, you're talking about reconciling in a family. If there's anything God's about, it's reconciliation. Us to him and us to each other. He said, "Love God and love people," right? That's where it's all at. And God worked through a song on Spirit FM. She didn't know how she was going to deal with this family member that she'd been hurt by. Nobody can hurt you like a family member, right? She prayed, and she listened to Spirit FM, and God sent her that song. 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

0: Spirit FM is such a blessing to many people. The Christian life is a great life, but it's not always easy. We lean upon the Lord to help us through the tough times. And through music or even the words of encouragement on Spirit FM, it lifts my soul and it makes me want to be a better person, a better man, a better husband, a better father. And I thank the Lord for you guys. And I just want to pray that your ministry will be strong, that there will be many more blessings. To give this is truly just a blessing. If one person got saved and knew the Lord, it's a great investment.
1: That's what it's all about. It is all about Jesus. It is all about people knowing him, growing closer to him. And as our friend there just said, if one person gets to know the Lord, that's the investment that's worth it. And it is. It's Spirit FM and the Fall Fundraiser staff hanging out with Jackie, inviting you to get involved, helping others to know Jesus. It's 800-774-9798.
2: Wouldn't be surprised if he uses it to even help you know him better.
1: Mm-hmm.
2: Wouldn't be a bit surprised. 800-774-9798. 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Your gift goes down, she puts the same amount down, up to $2,000. So we're talking about $4,000 worth of impact into the total for Spirit FM, and we only have $260 left. Doug and Jess started this, and we're still trying to get it to the finish line with Steph, and you can be a part of that at 800-774-9798.
1: A little bit of an update here.
2: Yes.
1: Sarah of Riley's Investment gave a gift from Chatham of $40.
2: Hey,
1: thank you so much. Hey, Miss Sarah.
2: And she knows about investment.
1: And she said that Spirit FM just has the right thing to say at the right time. That is God working through
2: Absolutely.
1: The ministry and through the music. So now our total comes to 220.
2: Okay.
1: And that could be done one person, 220, two
2: sure.
1: people, 110.
2: Yeah.
1: Yeah. And so with Sarah's gift of $40, that's another $40 that
2: right.
1: went into that total.
2: Oh.
1: Yeah.
2: Maybe you don't have 220 right now,
1: mm-hmm.
2: but could you do 40 a month?
1: Mm-hmm.
2: Because that would cover that too.
1: Oh, yeah.
2: Uh-huh. Uh-huh.
1: There you go. 800.
2: Jackie B. Mathin.
1: 800-774-9798. These stories that we hear are just so beautiful. I was reading about one from Veronica that she shared, and just like we heard from the friend on air saying that the investment into the kingdom is so worth it. And she said, listening to the songs here on Spirit FM gave her an opportunity to grow closer to God, and literally, her words, saving mm-hmm. her life. That's God.
2: Yes,
1: that is God using this ministry, and that happens because of you. Because you listened to the Holy Spirit, you responded. 800-774-9798. We've been working on this since 10 o'clock, so it'd be really great to get this extra full $2,000 from this friend into the Spirit FM total, and $220 is what stands between us and that total being done.
2: 800-774-9798. You know, Steph, again, putting all the glory to God mm-hmm. first, absolutely, mm-hmm. no question, no hesitation. But I really think I'm hearing that phrase more in this season than I ever had in the 32 years of Spirit FM, that Spirit FM saved my life. I've been here the whole time.
1: Yeah.
2: I have never heard it as often. because I kind of get a twitch. I kind of feel uncomfortable. It's like, no. You don't understand. It's not us.
1: It's us.
2: God. Mm-hmm. But we're hearing it.
1: Yeah.
2: God is making a difference with a radio station completely powered by just people like you and me.
1: Mm-hmm.
2: It, a lot of the radio stations in this country are controlled by like one company.
1: Yeah, yeah.
2: And there's many other big companies. 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
1: 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Gosh, the diaper drive is so fun. And this year, Jackie, we added a new location.
2: Yeah, that was great.
1: Because you made that possible. 800-774-9798. It's the fall fundraiser. Steph, Jackie, a lot of iced coffee.
2: A lot.
1: And a lot of wonderful friends that are getting involved. We've got this personal challenge. $220 is all that stands between $4,000 total.
2: Yeah.
1: And we're looking to see, you know, who could get involved, who was feeling the Holy Spirit say, this is your moment.
2: And Eric in Blacksburg said, pick me.
1: Yes.
2: Thank you, Eric. Thank already you. Giving to Spirit FM. Mm-hmm. Came in with an additional gift of $250.
1: Thank you
2: so much. And then Christy and Brian in Lynchburg said, put us down for $225.
1: Oh, yes, thank you.
2: And Christy says, because I couldn't get through my day without you.
1: Now, Christy is also a volunteer. She's down in the phone room right now, so I know she's hearing, and I can almost hear her giggling because she hears me talking
2: Surely.
1: To her. Yes.
2: Christy, she also brought us a box of
1: cookies.
2: Of her own
1: yes,
2: cookies. Yes,
1: delicious. She...
2: I got the first one.
1: As she says, I couldn't get through my day without you. That's not just her saying, oh yeah, you know, whatever, I couldn't do it. No, like she will video listening to the station and sends those in to us. She puts it on her Facebook page. It literally, wow. She'll talk to us as we're having conversations as though she's right there in the studio with us. Getting through the day. God using this ministry. Christy saying that. I couldn't get through it without you. So thank you, Eric. Thank you, Christy and Brian. That wraps up this personal challenge. That is an additional $2,000 from somebody who gave $2,000. And we're going to celebrate. And we thank you so very much.
2: And if you think you're too late for the party, no. 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Thank you.

0: 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God knows what I need. He knows what you need. So please, just give to Spirit FM and keep them going. Because if I can give, and I hope that it touches someone's life the way it has my life, then it's worth it. And you'll be so sad that you didn't do it. My story's so long and complicated, but it's not finished yet. It keeps getting better and better and better, because that's who we in our life is, a good and awesome God. He loves us, and He will provide, and He will take care of us. So please know that you all are loved, and you all are prayed for. And without Spirit FM, I might not have the will to even want to get up, because I felt so alone. But now if we lose our electricity, my radio is still going, my little boomy box, whatever they call them these days, is going to still keep going because I got batteries. I will not stop listening to Spirit FM ever again. Thank you, Spirit FM. Thank you for everyone that's calling in. Thank you for everyone who may be in a position that can't and is just praying. Thank you.
1: There is that central theme. People that are listening to Spirit FM and just feel they're not alone. They know they've got friends here. And when it comes to situations where sometimes it's like, okay, Lord, all I can do is reach out and know that He is there. And in that moment, He's saving them from the fear, the anxiety, the worries of what's going on in your life. That is what you are giving towards. It is friends like that, that has the little boomy box listening when the electricity goes out.
2: It is
1: precious. 800-774-9798. That is the number to get involved right now. You're invited. Steph hanging out with Jackie here on Spirit FM.
2: So you can hear what your gift provides to others. 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People are using it for that hope and that encouragement. And God is answering. God is showing up in their lives, in their car, in their office, at the kitchen table with the right song, or if it's the right words, then it must be Him, right? Because we're just us. Mm-hmm. We're just people. Just trying to encourage you, trying to spur you on to good works. And so your gift, again, makes it all possible, makes the diaper drives possible, makes the butterfly hugs possible, makes the ice cream pop-ups possible, makes the baseball games possible, as well as your favorite songs and your favorite smiling people on the radio. 800-774-9798. 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And if you are totally foreign to the whole concept of, wait a minute, I can listen to this radio station for free, why would I give them money? 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There's no big corporation behind us, no big church. Nothing like that. It's totally dependent on gifts from listeners, just like you. And when we were putting this thing together, it's like, by the way, how are we going to pay for this? And it was not a fleeting question. It took a long time to put this together. And there were dark moments where we were just like, maybe we should just see if somebody else wants to buy it and we can move on. But the word came that the same people who received from Spirit FM would then turn and give back, just like the priests in the Old Testament. The people gave so that those who ministered to them could continue. And God's done it that way for 32 years. Never the same way. Through 64 fundraisers, at least. But it comes down to you and God and you moving on that word, you coming into agreement with that word. So if you can, and we know everybody can't, certainly, but if you can, would you choose to do that now? It's the Spirit FM Fall Fundraiser, 800-774-9798.
1: In the next couple of minutes to the top of the hour, let's see about getting some friends involved, like the ones that started this ministry 32 years ago, doing that dollar a day. 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Just looking for three friends in the next 6 minutes. 800-774-9798.

0: good.
1: Matthew West with good. 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It's Jackie and Steph. Jackie,
2: we're not good.
1: Jackie needs a little more caffeine. 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
2: I need a bucket of Coke, I guess. 800-774-9798. 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
1: 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And that's why he gives. And that could be why you give, because you know that there are people that are listening and they just need that hope. 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And Spirit FM, it does that for you. You turn it on. 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
3: Your Spirit FM forecast. We're only going to be warming up into the low 60s for today. We'll still see a couple of those showers in and out of the region throughout the rest of the day. Overnight, still seeing those showers and cooling off into the low 50s. Tomorrow, a few showers, but a lot drier than what we saw over the past 2 days, warming up into the mid 60s. With the WSLS Weather Authority, I'm meteorologist Sarah Osterbein for Spirit FM.

0: For more than 30 years, your support of Spira FM has helped share music that points people to Jesus. Every song is a reminder you're not alone. You're deeply loved. And God is at work in your story. Every word, every prayer, every moment on Spira FM is possible because of you. We're so grateful. And we thank God for His faithfulness and for you.
1: So grateful for you. Thank you for hanging out. It's Steph on your Encouraging Spirit FM. Jackie along with me in the fall fundraiser.
2: Howdy, howdy, howdy.
1: And if you are just now tuning in, here's the number to get involved with at 800-774-9798. Our friend Carolyn in Princeton, West Virginia got involved at the end of the last hour with a $100 gift.
2: Thank you.
1: Jackie, that was additional gift that she gave. Yeah. Already gave once during this fall fundraiser. So thank you so much, Carolyn, joining so many friends that see the value and understand that this is a local community supported, listener supported station, and has been for over 32 years.
2: That's right. And every story that you hear, every time you get the right song at the right time showing up in your life, it's only made possible because somebody gave. And we're giving you the opportunity today to step in and fill that role now. It could be for you. I mean, wouldn't be surprised if you need a right song tomorrow, right?
1: Or next.
2: But there's so many others. So many people get to receive because you gave. And that keeps this radio station here. And God can move through it as He's done time and time again, as you've heard from the stories. Even during this fundraiser, more stories are coming in, and we're just grateful that we can get a chance to share those with you. You know how you feel when you listen to Spirit FM. You know how you felt before you listen, and then you know how God works through Spirit FM to change those feelings, to change that attitude, to change the way you look at what's coming even against you. Because we all catch ourselves and it's like, all right, yeah, I know. I'm frustrated, I'm grumpy, I need to plug in and realign myself here a little bit. And you put on Spirit FM and there that song is, or there that message from Steph is, and you go, oh yeah, what am I thinking? How did I end up here? This isn't the way I know to be. This isn't the way I know to act. Thank you, Lord. Keep me on track. That's happened to me a whole lot of times in 32 years, or even, you know, today. So that's what you support when you give. You help make that possible, not just for you and your household, but for so many others. And when we all come together, it makes it even stronger. And we can even reach out and do more. 800-774-9798. That's what you support.
1: Let's look into some additional encouragement for friends by doing a double challenge.
2: Ooh.
1: Yes. Mm-hmm. Yes. So in the next two songs, it's going to be getting friends involved and get $500 to have another $500 worth of impact put on top of it. And I mean, I thought about being 3,200 because my coffee bucket that I have is 32 ounces.
2: Wow.
1: So bless you guys for hanging out and hearing me really, you know, brrr with the caffeine. But yeah, how about that? How about friends getting involved and do that extra opportunity?
2: Yeah. And let us know when you call 800-774-9798. Let us know about a friend who's been there for you.
1: Mm-hmm.
2: Let us know about a friend. They may be a mentor. They may be discipling you. They might just be a member of your family or circle of friends, a coworker, but someone's made a difference in spiritually in your life. Let us know about them as we look for friends to join the Spirit FM Fall Fundraiser. So $500 in two songs, and we'll be able to put another $500 on top of that. But we're really looking at, you know, the kind of the friend aspect here. So we'd love to know about the friend that's made a difference in your life. 800-774-9798. And if you don't want to give names, that's okay. You can still be anonymous and say, my friend. No problem.
1: You can do initials.
2: Ooh. 800. What are we in fourth grade? 800-774-9798. We don't have to know the name. It's the encouragement. It's the relationship. Yeah. That encourages us all. 800-774-9798 or online at spiritfm.com.

0: My name is Jody. Sorry, I'm a little emotional. Just called in and donated to Spirit, and this radio station means a lot to our family. There was a time during COVID that my mom was in the hospital. I had actually received a goodbye phone call. They didn't think that she was going to pull through. And while in the hospital for the entire week of Thanksgiving, she had this radio station going. It was the songs that were played on here that helped pull her through and give her strength. This radio station is what we leave playing in our home every day, all day. We've got two daughters, and the one thing that we hear throughout the whole day is them humming Christian music that they heard on this station. This radio station has always been one that we can cut on, and just the right song at just the right moment has always been playing. My husband received a sizable bonus check, and when that was deposited in our bank account, we knew exactly what we wanted to do with that 10%, and it was to go directly to Spirit FM. And our prayer and our hope is that people can cut on this radio station and they can find peace and they can find comfort that we have in an otherwise absolutely crazy world that we live in. We pray that this station is able to bless others, and it is our honor and our privilege that we are able to bless others and this radio station be able to continue on the air.
1: God worked through

0: top of that. But it's really about, you know, relationships and connections. We love it when our listeners say, hey, we're friends. And it's like, yes,
1: yep.
0: That's exactly it. We're in the body of Christ together. And we asked about specifically, hey, tell us about a friend who's made a difference in your life. And Steph has Light a great bulb. Story. Yeah.
1: Yeah, you said that, Jackie. And I was like, whoa. Yes, I thought of my friend Lisa. And I met Lisa when I was in middle school. She was just out of college and helping out with the youth group at church. And talk about that connection. Spirit FM helps people connect to others. And there's so many different ways that people get connected. I remember the very first thing I ever said to her, she had on a sweatshirt and it said Camp Bunce. And I'm like, well, what's that? And she was like, oh, that's just my name. Oh, okay. How interesting. Like, you know, all these years later, I remember that conversation and Lisa, because she helped me through some of my most challenging times. Because, okay, you guys, if you have young teenagers, I was not the best of child.
0: Okay.
1: And so Lisa coming along and just seeing some of the challenges that my parents had with me, she was like, let me just take her under my wing. And Lisa challenged me. She took me up on ropes courses. She was one of those people that hung in the trees all the time. And she's like, no, we're not sitting inside watching TV. She taught me how to drive a stick shift. I was like, I don't even have my driver's license. I just told on myself.
0: Statute of limitations.
1: You know, it's fine.
0: Yeah.
1: But that's what connection is. It is someone that means so much to you that you remember them. You remember specific moments, conversations, years and years later. And Spirit FM is that for you. You know that moment when you first found Spirit FM. You know that moment when you heard that song and God spoke to you through this station and said, you're mine. I love you. That moment when you were out at maybe the Salem game and it was your first time coming to connect with anybody. And it was not like you were walking into a scary situation because you know Spirit FM, you know the team. Team, baseball, the Spirit FM group, you know us. So we're just simply inviting you to get involved and help others feel that connection and share that story. Who's that person? Somebody came to your mind, just like Lisa came to mine. 800-774-9798.
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1: More encouragement, more hope, more moments to know. Truly, you are loved. More connection through Spirit FM. It's the Fall Fundraiser. I'm Steph, hanging out with Jackie. Thank you for hanging out with us too. I know it's a little, well, I was going to say a little dreary and rainy. I looked out the window. It's actually raining right now. And I have to tell you, even though it's like maybe in the 50s, I still have my Birks on. Yes, I do. My sandals.
2: Rain and cold.
1: Yep. Mm-hmm. But I don't mind it.
2: Will not stop the stocks.
1: No, love it. Thank you for making these connections together with us.
2: Oh, there you goodness. Go. Well, I mean, yeah, she especially wears them during fundraiser because she needs her piggies to do the math.
1: Yeah, got to get to 20 somehow.
2: Yep. Just real folks here. 800-774-9798. And we were talking earlier, it's Jackie and Steph, about the importance of friendships and relationships and discipleship and mentoring. And you mentioned earlier that, you know, you're like friends. Spirit
1: yes,
2: FM listeners say that. And we're like, well, I hope so. Mm-hmm,
1: mm-hmm. Friends and family, and we could even call you Framley.
2: Wow.
1: Mm-hmm.
2: So part of coming into the family, if you feel like you're not as connected as you might want to be, is joining during this fundraiser. Even.
1: Yeah. Yep.
2: Because I can tell you the people who have joined the Spirit FM support team, they do feel more connected to the point that they even give extra to encourage you to come on in. The rainwater is cold. But yeah, that's the kind of connection that that God builds through Spirit FM. I mean, officially, we are working to create and deliver experiences that inspire people to live passionately for Jesus Christ. And in that delivering experiences and inspiring people, there's relationships develop.
1: Yeah.
2: And we have friends in the Spirit FM family that we know we can connect with, that we know we can count on.
1: Mm-hmm.
2: And they know that they can count on us, not just as a voice on the radio. What better way to bring all this together but to join the support team? 800-774-9798.
1: We're looking to raise $500 in two songs, and we're going to continue this opportunity because when that happens, another $500 goes on top of it because of other friends, other family members who have gotten involved before the fundraiser. And you might hear that number and you think, oh, that's not my number.
2: Mm-hmm.
1: That's okay. We're just looking for you to pray about what that number is that God's put on your heart. Would you be the first one that comes in with a $100 gift or $30 a month?
2: Mm-hmm.
1: Whatever that number is, here's a phone number for you. It's 800-774-9798. And when you call in, share about that moment when you found Spirit FM. It's beautiful, Jackie. We heard from somebody yesterday traveling from Louisiana up to Pennsylvania.
2: Yes.
1: And found Spirit FM right then and there and called in with a gift.
2: Yeah.
1: First time.
2: Yeah.
1: Just traveling through the area. But that was it. That was when this person said, yes, I'm going to become a part of the Spirit FM family.
2: Right. And it happens nearly every fundraiser. Well, usually it's a truck driver.
1: Mm-hmm.
2: Somebody going down 81 or 64 or 460. And they go, oh, yeah, we're listening. Mm-hmm. We want to give you a gift. I mean, it's great.
1: Yes.
2: So God is creating, divine appointments, even with people just passing through, the body of Christ is still connected, and we still have a kinship. Even if I've never seen you before, I don't know what church you go to, I don't know what city you're in, but my spirit bears witness with your spirit, mm-hmm. right? 800-774-9798. 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
3: Danielle and Matthew, definitely friends and family with Spirit FM. Mm-hmm. Thank you, guys. Special people. And it's so great to be friends with them.
4: Yes.
3: And that's what we've been talking about. 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And we have a friend who came in with our $500 challenge.
4: Yeah, a friend in Lynchburg called in and said, that's what you're looking for, and I've got an additional $500 to give you more connection, more amazing moments for you to have with Spirit FM. Thank you.
3: Thank you. That's awesome.
4: Thank you so much. That is amazing. That means that was met. That means another $500 put on top of it for $1,000 worth of impact. That is $1,000 of ministry and more connection. And I think that it's a great opportunity. It's a rolling. Let's do it again.
3: Wow.
4: Let's see who's going to be involved. 800-774-9798. And it is just simply a moment to talk about that connection, as we just heard from those friends. Literally, they use that word, connection. It is so important. It's important to be with the body of believers. And when you are listening to Spirit FM, you are connecting with so many other people. And that's what we're asking. When you call in with your gift, share who that special person is in your life. Who is that friend? Who is that mentor? I have a friend named Lisa. And when I was growing up as a young teenager, we had some moments in our family, as most families have some challenges, and she just recognized that I needed somebody to come alongside me, and she did. And Lisa was that person that was just cool. Like, I looked up to her. I wanted to be her. She was bold. She was daring. She lives so faithfully for Jesus. And she challenged me in my relationship with him in ways that someone who knows you and cares about you challenges you.
3: Right.
4: Mm-hmm.
3: Right.
4: And to this day, I mean, oh my goodness, how many years? Okay. No, I've got my Birks on so I can count to 20, but it's been more years than that. I don't even know.
3: It's okay. That's not really important.
4: It's been many years, but Lisa has made that big of an impact on me. And that's what Spirit FM is for you. 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You remember that first moment that you found Spirit FM. You remember how you have people that have invested into the station so that you are connected, so that you know that you are loved. So when you call in, share about that person. 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
3: Or that prayer.
4: Mm-hmm.
3: We've had many people who've come back with stories of, I called Spirit FM and they prayed for me.
4: Yes.
3: And they were there for me. They encouraged me. Everything, all of that made possible by listeners who were friends who made a gift.
4: Mm-hmm.
3: This is the Spirit FM Fall Fundraiser. 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And so we'd love to do that again. 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And if you're on the app, just press the red donate button. 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

0: 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In 2026, we've had the privilege of praying for more than 600 friends through our Dear God prayer wall. It's a reminder that no one has to walk alone, and your support helps keep that community of prayer strong.
1: Prayer, so important. And so amazing that Spirit FM is here for you. Has been for over 32 years. Gosh, looking at that Dear God prayer wall, full of prayer requests, Jackie. Mm-hmm, mm-hmm.
2: And when you get someone to pray for you, whether it's a friend or a family member, or maybe you walk up at church after the service and ask for prayer, you feel more connected with that person. Mm-hmm. You really do. That's part of the process. Not only are they helping you bring your issues to God, but you're binding together in the Spirit. And so, yeah, we've heard from people, because we'll call donors throughout the year.
1: Yeah.
2: See how they're doing. See if there's anything we can pray about. And so many times, Steph, I'm sure you've had this too. I can't believe you called today.
1: Yes.
2: You know, something just happened in their life. And it's like, it's obviously God, you know, yeah, we're going down a list of names. Mm-hmm. But God still puts those magical appointments together. Because you didn't call him yesterday. Mm-mm. You didn't call him tomorrow. You called him today. And it was just right there. Right in the moment that they needed someone to sit with them and listen to them and pray with them. Again, just another facet of Spirit FM that's made possible by listener support. 800-774-9798.
1: Some of those times that you call, and this is how God connects us together. There, and I know, Jackie, you've had this. Those prayer requests that people ask for, those prayers that they ask for, the Spirit FM person who's talking to that person has something personal and relates specifically to that.
2: Yep.
1: That is how God works.
2: It's not just that somebody called. Mm-mm. It's someone who can best relate to that.
1: Yes.
2: Wow. Yeah, you're right.
1: Yes. So many times that has happened. And it is, it's just those moments where God is connecting your Spirit FM family together. And prayer, so important, and just another one of those connection points. 800-774-9798. That's the number to get involved. And we've got Glenn in Vinton, who just called in with a $200 gift.
2: Thank you
1: so much for that.
2: All right.
1: So he said, yes, I hear about this connection. I know that I'm connected into Spirit FM and I want to be involved. And the $500 that you guys are looking for, $200 of that is mine. Thank you so very much,
2: Glenn,
1: for that. So you're invited now also.
2: Yeah.
1: Get connected in with the Spirit FM family. And beautiful, another moment when you have that gift that you call in with. At the end of every conversation, everyone in that phone room says, is there anything I can pray for you about? And again, more and more moments that are God ordained that you get connected in through that prayer. So we're just asking of this additional now $300, mm-hmm. What part can you do? $30 a month, maybe a one-time gift of another $100.
2: Yeah. Two friends at $30 a month would get us there.
1: Mm-hmm. Yeah. Mm-hmm. Or you might, $300 might be that number that God said, yeah, this is what you have. And that's what I want you to be calling in with. But also share about those friends, share about those connection points, that song that God uses to connect you through Spirit FM. 800-774-9798.

0: I'm just grateful for you. Yes.
1: When I grew up, I'm going to sound like Chandler Moore.
0: Oh, man. God, I'm just grateful for you. I love that song, Jackie. It is one of those that, for me, gets me going. And I know there's some other people. That's one of those songs for them. They're just like, yes, my arm is in the air. I am just pounding it because I am. And it's not that you're pounding along because you're just like, okay, you know, whatever the song. It's truly God. Yeah. I am so grateful for you.
1: It's the essence of it. You know, it's just everyone can feel that and just expressing it so boldly and raw.
0: Yeah. Beautiful. Steph hanging out with Jackie. Just so grateful right now. It is the Vol fundraiser, 800-774-9798, inviting you to connect in and be part of the giving family and be a part of sharing those stories of how you got connected to Spirit FM, those people that you have in your life that are so special, that help you through your challenges, that help you through the great times and those times that are not so great. And it is wonderful to hear about those stories. Again, 800-774-9798.
1: And why you are grateful. Mm-hmm. So we've had an opportunity to put together some friends to come up with $500 in gifts, and then we can put another $500 on top of that from the challenge fund. And one anonymous gift took care of the first one. Yes. We did just said, you need $500? Here you go. Mm-hmm. And then as we started up another one, we heard from Glenn in Vinton, and he got us a great jump with $200. But there's $300 still to come in before lunchtime, before Steph and I have to step off of the microphone and hand things over to Jess and Adam. So you can help us here at the end of 11 o'clock before you go to lunch. Yeah. Now's the time. I'm going to grab it. I'm going to make my gift to Spirit FM before something else comes along and derails me and life happens. And before I know it, it's 6:30 tonight. It's like, oh, I forgot to make my gift to Spirit FM. Yeah, I understand. I've been there.
0: Life
1: with
0: just
1: so
0: runs.
1: Many situations. You fully intend to do something that you want to do. And before you know it, it's like, where'd it go? Because life happened. So if you can grab a minute here, literally, because we're going to roll out the Mercy Minute. If you can grab a minute here before you get out for lunch, it would be great timing for you and great timing for Spirit FM. $300 releases $1,000 of impact for Spirit FM, because Glenn already gave us his $200, so we need three more that we can put another $500 on top of. 800-774-9798. The clock is ready?
0: I think it's wound up.
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5: Your Spirit FM forecast. We're only going to be warming up into the low 60s for today. We'll still see a couple of those showers in and out of the region throughout the rest of the day. Overnight, still seeing those showers and cooling off into the low 50s. Tomorrow, a few showers, but a lot drier than what we saw over the past 2 days, warming up into the mid 60s. With the WSLS Weather Authority, I'm meteorologist Sarah Osterbein for Spirit FM.

0: Hi, my name is Amy. I lost my son at 35 years old. There are no words that can fully describe that kind of pain. It changes everything. I tried to find help in all the places people recommend, but nothing seemed to reach the depths of what I was feeling inside. The grief would come in waves, especially when I was alone in my car. I would cry out, feeling the weight of missing my son so deeply. But God met me there. I would turn on Spirit FM, and somehow every time the stories, the music, the words being shared would speak right to my heart. It was like God was using that station to reach me personally, to remind me I wasn't alone. Not because the pain disappeared, but because His presence became stronger than the silence. If you're hurting today, if you feel like nothing is helping, I just want you to know God sees you. He meets you right where you are, and sometimes He speaks in the most unexpected ways, even through a radio station. He did it for me, and I believe He can do it for you too.
1: If you hear that in her voice, perhaps you've been there yourself. If you know a pain so deep that there's nothing nobody could say, nothing, no words can soothe or heal. The pain is so deep. The only thing you know is to cry out to Jesus, because you know there is nothing, no one in this world that can comfort you, can give you peace like only He can. But you can listen to your encouraging Spirit FM and hear a song, hear a message that reminds you the peace that can only be found in Him. Then you can relate to what you just heard. And that's why we're so thankful for this 100% community and listener supported radio station ministry. And for so many friends who have helped make it stay here in our community for the last 32 years. We're so glad you're here. Oh my goodness, we're so glad you're here. Jess and Adam, thank you so much for being here. Oh my goodness, love that story. Jess and Adam with you, it's our fall fundraiser. And Adam, this is their invitation, right?
2: It is. It is.
1: Your invitation to be a part of moments just like that, to be a part of what God does through a song, through a message, through an event, through a concert, a butterfly hug. So many moments you can be a part of by making your gift.
2: And we, like Jess said, we invite you to make your gift today. Now, how you do that, it's easy. It's simple. 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Or you maybe not, you maybe didn't even know that Spirit FM was a nonprofit, that we were a 501c3 ministry. 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And we've got team members and volunteers ready to help you. If you want to call in at 800-774-9798, if you're like, hey, I don't really want a people today, I get that. I understand that. That's me some days. Well, you can go on to spiritfm.com and you can make your gift there as well. The most important thing here, though, is that you participate, that you do what God's calling you to do. And I can't keep, I can't get that story that we just heard. I can't get that out of my head and out of my heart, because I know that one of the biggest tools of the enemy is trying to convince you that you are alone in this life. And if anything else, if nothing else, Spirit FM is here to remind you that you are not alone. the songs that you hear that point your heart to the hope that we have in heaven. And as you read throughout the Bible over and over and over, Jesus, you know, is reminding us that he is with us. And the songs that you hear at Spirit FM remind you of things like Matthew 28:20. It says, surely I'm with you always to the end of the age. Hebrew 13:5 says, never will I leave you. Never will I forsake you. Isaiah 41:10 says, so do not fear, for I am with you. Do not be dismayed, for I am your God. John 14:18 says, I will not leave you as orphans. I will come to you. I love that last one. John 14:18, I will not leave you as orphans. I will come to you. And so it's that promise that God is there. Jesus is there. The Holy Spirit is there for us every single day. And so Spirit FM is here because of you. Spirit FM is here to be able to share those messages of hope every single day because of you. So every time the enemy tries to convince somebody otherwise, they hear a song. Every time the enemy tries to convince someone otherwise, you help provide that message of hope and that promise that Jesus is there. He's never going to leave you. He's never going to forsake you. And so that is a promise that we can always hold on to. And that is a message that you will hear at Spirit FM every single day. So that's why, that's one of the many reasons why we can boldly ask you to support the ministry here. 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And I'm going to ask that we would see the next $500 raised in the next two songs. Could we see the next $500 raised together by the Spirit FM family here over the next two songs? What does that look like for you and your family? Is it a single gift of $100? Is it the dollar a day doing $30 a month? Or maybe God has placed a leadership gift on you and you can easily give that. Can we kind of talk about it like you're filling the gap? You're standing in the gap and you do a leadership gift of $500. That would be incredible. But whatever God's calling you to, now is the time to do it. Why? 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
1: There are so many awesome and amazing ways to get involved here at Spirit FM. Jess, Adam, hanging out with you. It's our fall fundraiser. It's actually your invitation to be a part of all that happens here at Spirit FM, whether that is your day sponsor partnership or whether you being an iPartner, many ways for you to just join. So many ways God uses this ministry. And we'll be completely honest, we know your money has a lot of places it could go.
2: Sure.
1: We know it. Your

0: did.
1: I know. By I'm telling so sorry.
0: Me. Are you sorry or did you you know what? Okay. Now I know this information.
1: Yes.
0: Yes.
1: Okay. I didn't mean to lead you into temptation. I'm so sorry.
0: That's okay. I'm just going to pray for me and for you. For you
1: Please,
0: know.
1: Please, I could use them.
0: Oh, man. I got a lot to think about today. I got a lot to pray about today.
1: Yes, you do.
0: The point is, we know. See, we are right there with you. When we say we are in there with you, we are. We know the feeling. There are a lot of things, a lot of places that really want your money. So when you decide, I'm going to give to Spirit FM, when you decide, I'm going to make my gift here to something that really matters, that's not something that we just check off a list. That's not something that we take for granted. We are truly grateful.
1: You bet.
0: Because when you're choosing to invest in something you believe matters, we know that this is an eternal investment, and we know that this is sacrificial giving.
1: Yeah.
0: And you can make your gift to Spirit FM, and then you can turn right around and listen to your gift in action. You can hear a song or a message, and then you know that somebody else is going to listen and know that they may be praising and worshiping to that song, or they may hear that right song, that right message at the right time that God is going to use it to encourage them, that's going to motivate them to keep going on their worst day or their best day.
1: Yeah,
0: there's going to be a song or message for them.
1: Yeah. So how you make that gift, how you make that, I love the word investment, how you make that investment into the kingdom. Well, you can call 800-774-9798. 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I know a lot of folks are doing that. I feel like we're getting more and more web gifts. And that's kind of par for the course where we are in today's world. Yeah. I mean, a lot of folks are online. If you want to kind of open another tab, if you're at work and you're listening, hey, open another tab. You can give there at spiritfm.com. But when we see the gifts that are coming in today, we know that just like Jess is talking about, that is a decision. That is a choice that you are making for a couple of reasons. One, you're making a choice to answer the call that God's placed on your life. Because when we look at ministry, man, that is something the enemy is going to try to get in and distract and destroy. But the reality is we have seen the faithful family of Spirit FM give today and give so far this week in the fall fundraiser. And we want to continue that faithfulness on. And so your gift right now to 800-774-9798 or spiritfm.com is so critical to be able to see what God is going to do through that giving. Now, a lot of the things that we have to, that Jess pointed out, a lot of the things that we have to, you know, spend our money on. I mean, it's like it's just not quite going as far as it did even a year ago. And we realize that and we see that. And so I want to be very sensitive how I say this. So I was telling Jess this earlier. And so I want to be very sensitive how I say this, because I never want my words to come across wrong and then ask you to give something that you just don't have. Because here's the reality. Man, this is an opportunity for us to trust God that He has placed you in this moment in a situation where you can make a gift, because many this season are going to have to make that choice to say, hey, I want to give, or I usually give this amount to the Spirit FM fundraiser, but I'm going to have to cut back a little bit. And I get that. I mean, we're all evaluating. We're all looking at that in this season. We all feel that. But here's what I also believe. That God has still and still will provide the need financially for this ministry to continue. I mean, if for nothing else, we look back at the last 32 years and every single month, every single year, He's been faithful. And we know that He is going to continue to be faithful. Now, it may take a little bit more prayer, and we're fine with that. It may take a little more time, and we're fine with that. But the reality is we're still going to see God move, and we are looking at today and this week expecting to see something only God can do. Because I love it when God does the work, because me and Jess we get to sit back and say, yep, that was God. That wasn't us.
0: Yeah.
1: It wasn't our words that convinced anybody. It was the Holy Spirit that led every step of the way. And so that next benchmark, that next goal is to see the next $500 raised. Now, these goals don't have anything magic behind them. These goals just simply keep us on track and keep us on pace for where we need to be today in this moment. So when we say $500 to go in the next song, that's the goal that will keep us on pace today. Now, that's up to you and God. That's not up to me and Jess. Now, if it was up to us, we would see $5,000 come in,
0: right? Yeah.
1: And we would take a huge, but the reality is God sometimes teaches us

depend on him in these moments. Mm-hmm. And I know he does that for me. And so I'm going to have to choose to put my faith in him, that he's calling you right now to make a gift. And we want to celebrate that. And we want to see what God is doing. We had a friend from Lynchburg a little earlier who took the whole round and gave that gift of $500. And that's incredible. Carolyn from Princeton, West Virginia, she gave a single gift of 100. We had Glenn give a gift of 200. So whatever God is calling you to give, now is the time to do it. So that invitation is there. Will you make your gift right now? $500 to raise in one song. What piece of that can you give? 800-774-9798 or online at spiritfm.com.

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1: 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And I thank you.

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1: You're encouraging Spirit FM with Jess and Adam. It's our fall fundraiser. So thankful for amazing songs like Praise You in the Storm to remind you that you can praise God even from the floor. Somebody told me that one time and I was like, what do you mean praise him from the floor? I'd never heard that before. What do you mean praise him from the floor? I'm in the floor. I'm in the valley. Praise him even from there. Yes, praise him from the floor. You don't have to pretend it's not hard. You don't have to pretend that it's not happy. You don't have to pretend that you're happy where you are, but you can praise him anywhere. Praise God even if. That changes your whole perspective. One step, one prayer, one day at a time. You can praise God even when life isn't good because he is good. And I'm so thankful for stories like that, songs like that to remind you every day. And we are inviting you to be a part of this ministry. So thankful for all the friends who've gotten involved so far. For over the last 32 years, this has been your place of hope and peace. 800-774-9798. That's the number for you to join what God does through your Spirit FM every day.
2: Yeah, I want to say thank you so much to Sandra from Christiansburg, Virginia, stepping in and doing a $50 gift. So thank you so much. And she wrote a little message. I appreciate listening to the music every day. It is inspiring. And so, Sandra, thank you so much. And I love how this is always kind of a pay it forward opportunity, because when she makes her gift, she's also helping to be able to make sure and pay it forward for those that are listening right alongside her. Because when we look at Spirit FM, this is a family. This is a group of folks, of followers of Jesus, that want to encourage one another as we are going in this life. I mean, the journey gets hard. I mean, we were talking about that earlier, and that's not to bring the mood down or anything like that. That's just reality. Mm-hmm. But in this life, the Bible tells us in John, I think it's John 16:33. And it's Jesus telling us, in this life, you will have trouble. Now, if that's where the verse ended, I would be like, Jesus, could you be a little more encouraging? But thankfully, he is, and he didn't leave it hanging there. But it goes on to say, in this life, you will have trouble, but take heart, for I have overcome the world. And when he says overcome the world, that's everything. That's sin. That's the grave. I mean, that is everything in this world. I mean, whether that is your finances, whether that is the worries of life, if you're, you know, your job, your relationships, he has overcome everything in the world that we could possibly find ourselves in a situation where we say, yep, this is one of those troubles that Jesus was talking about. And we have that hope every day that goes into our community through the songs, the messages, the friendships, the stories, the testimonies that you hear at Spirit FM. So thank you to Sandra for making that possible. And we're inviting you to be the next person in. Now, we're looking to raise the next $500. Thanks to Sandra, $450 away now. And I believe that I'm still praying and still believing that we've got one friend, one leader that could take the whole $500 round by themselves. But regardless, I realize it's probably going to be a few people chipping in, doing what they can, whether it's $50 like Sandra or $100 or even a dollar a day doing the monthly gift at $30 a month. Regardless of your level, it's all about the participation. Almost couldn't even say that word. The participation of you, of what God is calling you to do. He's looking for your obedience, not your amount. So we invite you to make your gift right now. $450 away from seeing that next round completed. What piece of that can you give, though? What piece of that, dare I say, is your responsibility? Because when God calls you to do something, you go from a passive participant to an active person who knows that God is calling you to do something. So is he activating you and asking you to make your gift here today? Will you make your gift right now? $450 to raise. What piece of that can you give during this next song? That's 800-774-9798 or spiritfm.com.

0: What did she say? Did she? I heard, or I saw where she typed a God story. Did she share that with anybody, or did,
1: or was that just somebody calling in who shared a story and nobody wrote it down or did anything? Like, so y'all just kept that one to yourself? Is that? I mean, I'm just teasing.

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1: So thankful for all those moments we get to spend with you, Jess and Adam. So thankful to be with you right now on your Encouraging Spirit FM. See, I almost did it. I almost said good morning radio again.
2: It happens. Don't
1: Stop
2: worry.
1: Myself.
2: It's okay. I'm like, I don't know what time it is anyway.
1: Oh, yeah. Yeah, me too. Most of the time, if it's after several cups of coffee, I just stop counting.
2: That's right.
1: Might so as well. Grateful, though, you are here. So grateful for everyone who's gotten involved. You can get involved right now by calling 800-774-9798. Again, it's our fall fundraiser, inviting you to be a part of these amazing songs, amazing events, love notes, butterfly hugs, really all of it, all that God does through Spirit FM. It's a Wow God Wednesday, actually. We are praying for God to do some amazing things, and also praying that I remind myself that I'm not in control of anything. And it is a Wow God Wednesday.
2: That's
1: because sometimes when I think Wow God Wednesday, I have to remind myself that the wow part is not up to me. It's actually up to him. That's why we call it a Wow God Wednesday. And I was just reminded of that when we were listening to that last song, Make It Well. I call it It Is Well, but it's really Make It Well.
2: It is, yeah.
1: I still mess up the names of the songs, but you know what I'm
2: too,
1: talking
2: yeah.
1: about. But it's that okay. song really does remind me that he is really in control of it all. Because you know what? I don't know if you're anything like me, but I'd like to think that sometimes I know more than I do, but I like to know how everything is going to work out. I want to know the timeline. I want to know why something is happening. God to like give me a sign. God, I'm on the right track. I just know it. Just let me know the who, the what, the when, the why. Let me know how many snacks I need to bring. God, are you done yet? Are we there yet? And you know, I can't be the only one, but each time I hear that song, it calms me, because the one who is in control sees what I can't see. He knows what I don't know, and he is not surprised by the thing that has me stressed out today.
2: Yeah.
1: And that's always the reminder I need to get myself together. Well, actually, he gets me together.
2: He does. That's right. Amen.
1: And that's our prayer for you, is that you're going to hear something, too, that calms your soul, that reminds you of the one who holds it all together. And that's what we invite you to be a part of.
2: Yeah. As you make your gift here during the fall fundraiser, it is so important to know the power of your gift, just like Jess is talking about. And so the invitation's there. How you do that? You can call 800-774-9798. You can also give online at spiritfm.com. But whenever you make your gift, know that you are making an eternal impact in the lives of so many folks that listen every single day. And we want to say thank you so much to Johnny getting involved doing that gift of $100. So thank you for that.
1: Thank you.
2: Sandra came before him. Glenn came before them. And so we are grateful for every single person that is giving and getting involved and simply saying yes to what God is calling you to do as you make your gift during the fall fundraiser. So that puts us $350 away from that next goal of $500 raised. So what piece of that can you give here in the next song? So I'm going to ask that one person even consider the dollar a day and give a gift of $365. Now that would put us up and over and on to the next, but reality is that represents every single day that you know that Spirit FM is not only there for you, but it's there for every single person that listens alongside of you, because we hope and pray that you realize this is so much more than a playlist. It's not just a jukebox. You know, if you're of a certain age, you know what a jukebox is, but it's not just a playlist or a jukebox, but it is a place where you can come and feel seen and known and loved every day. And that is the power of your gift. So $350 away, but asking one person to consider that dollar a day and see beyond the need and give a gift of $365 for every single day. 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
3: When

0: My name is Sherry. I just wanted to share that God has been good to me and my family so much since 2020. I've lost two brothers-in-law. My father-in-law this past 1 week before Christmas, 2 weeks later, I lost a sister on New Year's Day. And then the biggest impact, I think, on me has been the death of my husband on Thanksgiving Day, 2024. And then in May of this past year, my oldest son had an emergency surgery where he had lost part of his leg. So it's been a lot going through, but I want to say that through all of this, God has been faithful to me, faithful to us. I've had everything that I've needed. It's been difficult, but God has provided. I know that I wouldn't be where I am today if it wasn't for him. And the song, Scars in Heaven, I heard the first time 2 weeks after my husband's death, and it hit me so hard and still does every time I hear it because it's so true to my experience that I've been going through. So thank you.
1: Wow. So powerful. She's been through so much loss. Some of us cannot imagine all that she's been through. That's Sherry right there. We're Jess and Adam on Your Encouraging Spirit FM. The thing that really touches me about hearing her story is she could tell you, you know what, you'll get through whatever you're going through just like I did. She just made sure to just keep it real. What I went through was hard. It was so hard. Mm-hmm. But you know what? God is faithful.
2: Yeah.
1: God is faithful. Over and over again, she saw the faithfulness of God through all that she went through, loss, mm-hmm. heartache, tragedy after tragedy. God is faithful. And she continues to get encouragement through Spirit FM, encouraging you to listen through whatever you're going through so that you can be encouraged and you can be reminded that, yeah, there will be trouble. Adam was just talking about that a few minutes ago. There will be trouble in this world, but God is faithful over and over again. That's the reminder. And we just want you to know that you can come here and be reminded of that day after day, over and over again.
2: Sure. And we, and whenever we are here in our fall fundraiser, that's what we're here inviting you to be a part of, to not only make your gift, but to share your God story as well. So you can do that as you call 800-774-9798, or you can give online at spiritfm.com. And the reality is, just like that story that you heard a moment ago, that story encourages thousands of people whenever they hear, hey, you know, it's a me too kind of moment. It's a, hey, I thought I was the only one who has felt that way. I'm the only one who has struggled through that. But then you hear someone else's, you know, when growing up, we called them testimonies.
1: Yeah.
2: Because it was a chance to testify about what God mm-hmm. has done in our life, because that hope, that faith that he gave you through your situation is the message and will be just what someone else needs down the road. And so when we talk about the stories that you hear on Spirit FM, we are so thankful for that, because it's a piece of the story of so many that can encourage others. So when you give your gift today, we encourage you to also share your God story along with it. So right now, to give you an update, we are $350 away from seeing that next $500 added to the total. And so we simply ask you, what piece of that can you give? 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With $350 away, what piece of that can you give? 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

0: Zach Williams and Ben reminding you that there's still grace, there's still hope, there's still a way home. Amen. Whew, oh my goodness, I almost said Jess and Zach. Hey, Adam. That just means into that song. I was just into that song. Co-host today is not Mr. Zach. It is even better. It's Adam.
1: Oh, yeah. Well, thank you. Thank you so much.
0: Yes, way better. Yeah, but can you sing, though? Can you sing like Zach?
1: No, I cannot. No, I'm going to leave that one to Zach and Mr. Ben Fuller over there. Like, there's just no way.
0: Okay. Well,
1: I would scare people away. That you don't want that.
0: Okay, make a joyful noise, they said. Thankful you are here. It's our fall fundraiser, inviting you to be a part of all of this, even this. God uses you. God uses Spirit FM in amazing ways. And right now we're in the middle of an amazing opportunity for you. Let me give you this phone number because you're going to need it in just a minute. 800-774-9798.
1: Come on now. Okay, yes, absolutely. Come on now, because we have a friend on the phone right now giving their gift, and we are looking for you to be the next one. So how you make that gift, come on, 800-774-9798. You can also give online at spiritfm.com. And so we are coming down to the last just couple of minutes here in this hour, and we are $350 away from seeing the next $500 added to the total, all because of the faithful support of the family of folks just like you. And so when we talk about these challenges or talk about these goals or whatever the case may be, the reality is that just is kind of helps us keep track and moves things forward. But the reality is there's nothing magical in it. It's you giving what God has called you to do. And that is the power of your gift and support. When we see God show up through your giving, that is why it is so important for us to come alongside and share the stories and share the hope and share what God is doing. So we're just trying to let you know what's going on behind the scenes. But right now we can tell you $350 away. So what piece of that can you give here as we are kind of running out of time in the hour?
0: Yeah.
1: And so I'm going to ask, can we just put like a little 60 seconds of grace here? Have a little moment of mercy, if you will, and we can together cross this finish line in this next goal. Now, we do have a web gift of $30, so that's going to put us down to $320 away. $320 away. So that is all that stands in between us here in this last few minutes of the hour and this goal. The number 800-774-9798. You can also give online. Hey, if you're like, hey, I want to give, but giving, making a phone call right now isn't an option, that's okay. You can still make your gift online at spiritfm.com. 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
0: Would you pray about getting involved right now? If you're the person who's needed the station when you've know that it's carried you through something so hard that you've heard that right song at just the right moment. If you, the person who've been listening for 30 years or 3 days, but you've already had that moment where God has met you through tears, met you in your car, in your kitchen, whatever the reason, you know the story, you know the song. Would you pray about that amount God has put on your heart and call this number, 800-774-9798.
1: All right, let's go. 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And with that, we start the clock with 60 seconds to go. 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
5: Your Spirit FM forecast. We're only going to be warming up into the low 60s for today. We'll still see a couple of those showers in and out of the region throughout the rest of the day. Overnight, still seeing those showers and cooling off into the low 50s. Tomorrow, a few showers, but a lot drier than what we saw over the past 2 days, warming up into the mid 60s. With the WSLS Weather Authority, I'm meteorologist Sarah Osterbein for Spirit FM.

0: I've made it a month without having any panic attacks and any anxiety until I got sick. And this morning, I started crying and I felt like a little bit of anxiety was kind of coming to the surface a little bit. Oh, no, no, I rebuke this. This is not going to happen right now. And I had Spirit FM playing on my phone, like I literally always do, like 24/7. I literally fall asleep listening to it. And the song No Fear came on. And it was just like that little nod from God. You don't have to be scared. Because when I get sick, I get really, really, really freaked out. So then hearing that song, I needed it. And if Spirit FM didn't exist, I wouldn't even know about that song. If Spirit FM didn't exist, I don't think I would make it through the hardest days. I mean, don't get me wrong, Jesus comes first. But I'm telling you, Spirit FM is like second. I can't describe to you the love I have for you guys in Spirit FM. It's changed my life, and it continues to change my life every day. So I just wanted to thank you.
1: 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Wow, how powerful is that? Yeah. Jess and Adam with you on your Encouraging Spirit FM. So thankful for stories like that. So thankful for friends who have come alongside your Spirit FM for the last 32 years because you make stories like that possible through your giving. And you allow the chance for somebody else who's fighting fear, anxiety, or something, because there's always something to find their own nod from God through a song, a message, or a moment on Spirit FM. We are inviting you to be a part of these moments because it's our fall fundraiser. We do have some friends who got involved because they want to be a part of it. They received encouragement. Kimberly in Rodell, West Virginia.
2: Thank you for your gift
1: 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Yes. First time giver to Spirit FM. That means Kimberly's gift is going to be a part of the ministry every single day of the year. Thank you so much. Actually, it's Tommy and Kimmy. They said, Kimmy actually, let me get this message straight. Lost their job, praying for protection for her and her husband after her mother passed away. And they're praying for just a lot of things going on in this situation. Got your prayer request down, and we are thankful for you. In spite of all of this you have going on, you called in today and made a gift because you see the value in this ministry. Thank you. Thank you for joining the giving family. Thank you for giving sacrificially. We know there are a lot of things you could spend your money on right now. There are a lot of things pulling you in so many directions, but you choose to make this investment.
2: Yeah. And so we invite you to make that same investment, that same choice as you sponsor and as you continue to support and partner with this ministry, because the reality is Spirit FM is not here without you. And how you make your gift, you can give us a call just like Kimmy and Tommy did at calling 800-774-9798, or you can give online at spiritfm.com. And, you know, as we started after the last song and you heard that song story, as you heard the story of our friend there, and then you hear about this first time giver and doing the dollar a day at $365. I just kept saying, in a very genuine way, because I mean, it, just to hear how God is actively working is truly amazing. And when we read throughout the Bible, the times that God stepped into these moments, oftentimes very messy moments. I mean, he was either dealing with crowds or somebody with leprosy or healing the sick or raising the dead. I mean, he was stepping in some really hard, messy moments. And it's easy for us to be like, oh, well, that was the God of the Bible. That was Jesus from over 2,000 years ago. He doesn't do those things today. And we couldn't be more wrong, because the reality is God still actively works. He still actively is pursuing hearts and saving lives. And we are just so fortunate that we get to be a small part of that through the ministry of Spirit FM. And so we are asking and inviting you to be a part of what God does through this ministry, because our hope every day is to fulfill the mission that we would see that our community lives passionately for Jesus Christ, that your faith begins to help someone else's doubt, and you can make your gift of support. You can help send that message whenever you give here during the fall fundraiser. And so we're going to ask that we would see that next $500 raised again. So $500 to raise, and another $500 will be added to it. It'll be a $1,000 jump in the total, but here's the reality. I get more excited about the God stories than I do about the amounts, because I just want to let God take care of the amounts, and I just want to tell the stories of what God's doing. So we want to invite you, as you make your gift, share your God story, because our theme for our fall fundraiser is "This is my story, this is my song." So let's come together and sing God's praises all the day long. If you know the hymn, it goes on to say that this is my story, this is my song, singing my praises all the day long. And so we want to sing those praises with you here at Spirit FM. So over the next two songs, could we see the next $500 raised? 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

0: to tell you. I don't have to name the things.
1: Yeah, I agree.
0: I mean, I was scrolling through, doom scrolling, I'm going to admit it. I was
1: End of the day, your brain's fried.
0: Why do you ever do this, Adam?
1: What's
0: you want to unwind, you want to relax, so you pull out your phone and start scrolling, and then you end up even more stressed.
1: I know.
0: What in the world?
1: I'm like more wound up afterwards. Yeah, I know.
0: Yes.
1: I know.
0: You know what? Gotta stop doing that.
1: I know.
0: If you want to de-stress, listen to Spirit FM. If you want to be a part of making sure you know peace and know him, listen to these songs. That's what you are part of when you come here and when you support this ministry. And we're so thankful for the friends who helped us know him and know peace by supporting this ministry for the last 32 years strong. And that's why we're inviting you to be a part of it by calling this number, 800-774-9798.
1: And so to kind of get you up on where we are today and what God is doing, we are so thankful for every single person that has called in or gone online to make a gift. Even our last gift that we had just a few minutes ago from Kimmy and Tommy, that was a first-time gift. Mm-hmm. I mean, to be whenever we see in the studio, we get little notifications and we get that information and we get to say thank you, and that's a huge privilege. But whenever it's a first-time donor, we see these, you know, bright red, bold letters, and it just says first-time donor. And so we're thankful for that, because that means the ministry is growing. That means God is reaching someone new and bringing them into the family of Spirit FM that's never been here before. They've never made a gift. Today was their day one. And so for many of you, that's what you're even thinking about and evaluating. Maybe you've been someone that's listened for many years, and you've heard the fundraisers, and you've even cheered us on. But for some reason, it's different this fall. For some reason, you're listening with a different kind of, I don't want to use this word lightly, conviction even, of knowing God's asking you to do something different. He's calling you to be someone who has been a participant, but now he's calling you to be a provider. Because as you listen, and as you are part of the Spirit FM family, you come to the events, you come to the concerts, you have been plugged in for many years. We are grateful you're here, but now God's calling you to do something different than just participate. But he's asking you to provide, because as a 501c3 ministry, to be quite honest, Spirit FM's not here without you. I can't say it any more simple than that. And so now for 32 years, God has provided through someone like you. Now we're asking you to evaluate and pray. Take it seriously. Don't just haphazardly make a choice, but truly pray and seek God. Is he asking you to get involved at a deeper level? And for those of you who he is calling you, will you make your gift right now? The number again, 800-774-9798. You can also give online at spiritfm.com. And so we had a simple goal to see $500 raised over two songs. And your gift would be matched dollar for dollar. Now, that's an incredible thing. That's a big jump in the totals. That's $1,000 that we would get to leap forward, if you will. But the reality is, during that last song, no gifts called in, no gifts online. And I don't say that to guilt you. I say that to be honest, because I know that in these moments, you're waiting on somebody else to move. But I'm praying that you're the one that God has called, and you are the one that boldly steps out and says, hey, I want to make my gift. Now, that looks different for many of folks, especially these days, because we like just said it earlier. I mean, we understand that your money is going to a lot of places. And for all of us, our money isn't quite going as far as it did a year ago. But the reality is, we're going to have to trust God today. Me, Jess, all of us, and you included, are going to have to trust God to say he is still going to provide for Spirit FM as he has these last 32 years. And so for you, that might be a single gift of $100 or a monthly gift doing $30 a month. We had a friend earlier from Lynchburg, and they wanted to remain anonymous, and so we always honor that. But they gave that leadership gift of $500. So wherever you fall on that scale, we just simply ask that you move from that person who has been participating for quite some time to now someone God is calling to provide the need here today. So will you call? 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But right now is a very pivotal moment. 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
1: 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When I'm happy, all of a sudden there's a perfect song for me. When I'm sad, again, perfect song for me. When I need reassurance, you always provide the perfect song for me on Spirit FM. Lord, thank you so much for Spirit FM. I could hardly go through a day without Spirit FM. They have to be with me every day, and they are. I pray in Jesus' name. Amen.
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2: 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And we're so thankful for it. And she's right. There is a song for you when you are happy, when you need reassurance, when you are on the mountaintop. There's a song when you're in the valley. There is a song to remind you that God is there through every single season, through it all. We are so grateful for that. We are so grateful for the friends who've gotten involved even today. And we're here to tell you there is room for you too. We know there are a lot of things pulling you in a million directions these days. There are a lot of people, places, things that are trying to tell you where to put your money towards. But here, your money is an investment, and we don't take that lightly. That's why when we ask you to be a part of the ministry, we just simply invite you to do what God does through Spirit FM.
3: 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I mean, that's really, it comes down to your willingness to do what God's called you to do. And I don't say that lightly, because I realize not everyone listening is specifically called to be someone who moves from a participant to someone who helps provide. Because as a 501c3 ministry, Spirit FM is a listener-funded, community-supported ministry here today. And so you can be a part of that family that makes this ministry possible when you call 800-774-9798. You can also give online at spiritfm.com. And I want to say a special thank you to Mark and Donna from Galax, Virginia, stepping in, because we had that next goal to see $500 raised, and they took half of it. They gave a gift of $250, and that is matched dollar for dollar. So that's an incredible blessing for their gift to go further. But also, I want to highlight that this was an additional pledge. I mean, Mark and Donna are so passionate about this ministry and feel so called to this ministry. They said, hey, we want to make sure that we continue to stand in the gap for those that maybe aren't going to be able to give this fall. Because I know there are going to be some that usually give, but right now we all feel that strain, just like Jess was talking about. And there are going to be some that unfortunately know they want to give, but they're just not going to be able to. And we understand that. And we also have to believe and trust God. He is going to provide folks like Mark and Donna to make an additional gift to stand in the gap. Or he's going to bring new people, because Kimberly and Tommy, they're first-time donors. They gave a gift here just earlier this hour. And so we're thankful to see how God does provide. It gets us to a place of hopefulness, because the reality is we know that he can provide a number of different ways, but he chooses to use folks just like you. So we are now just $250 away. So, and your gift is going to be matched dollar for dollar. So $250 away from seeing the next $1,000 added to the total. Now, that's a good reason to give now, because your gift is going further, because of the folks like Kimberly and Tommy and Mark and Donna have already come before you to make this ministry moment possible. But the reality is, all of that's not why you give. That may be why you give right now, but why you give, I believe, first and foremost, is that God has used this ministry in your life, and that he is specifically calling you to be a part of the family that helps provide this ministry. So will you? That's the question we can't answer for you. If we could, we would, but that's the question we can't answer for you. But we are asking and believing that God is going to provide the right person at the right time, and that right now is you. $250 away during this next song, will you make your gift? Phone lines are clear, looking for you to be that hero here in this moment. $250 away from celebrating the next $1,000 jump in the total. So will you call today or go online? The number again, 800-774-9798 or spiritfm.com.

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1: Yes, thank you so much for making a difference through your encouraging Spirit FM. And thank you for hanging out with us right now, Jess and Adam on...
2: Yeah.
1: See? I knew it was going to happen.
2: You were going to say good morning radio,
1: weren't you? I was. I knew it was going to... Okay, we got it out of the way.
2: We said good afternoon radio, maybe.
1: Good afternoon radio. Okay.
2: There you go. Yeah.
1: Okay. Sorry about that. It's not morning. No, your morning commute, whatever you normally do in the morning. No, you're not going backwards. Mm-hmm. No, thank you for being here, though. Thank you. Welcome to Middays. I know you're used to hearing Steph during this time. You've got Jess and Adam, and we're thankful you are putting up with me. Adam is great. It's just the me part.
2: No, I'm enjoying this. I'm having fun.
1: Oh, yeah. Even though I do have some candy corn and cashews right in front of me.
2: That
1: our awesome Christy volunteer.
2: Thank you so much, Christy, by the way. I mean, for me, that's like an elevated experience because I'm just used to like candy corn and just good old fashioned peanuts. But when she came in here and she was like, oh, there's cashews in there. I was like, oh, I was like, we getting fancy.
1: It's next level. That's a good word for it. Fancy.
2: It is next level.
1: I feel fancy.
2: That's right. Cause you got them cashews in there. That's good stuff. So thank you so much, Christy. I mean, again, that's just part of the family. I mean, we're having fun, but I mean, it is part of the family here at Spirit FM.
1: Yeah.
2: And we hope you do feel that way as well. Yeah. Even here, you know, on this, you know, Wednesday in our fall fundraiser, we're sharing stories, we're sharing laughs, as I like to call it. We're just sharing life because God has made us to be in community with one another. I mean, to be able to know that you've got somebody you can turn to. And we hope that Spirit FM is like that for you, that you have that reminder that you can come here and hear a song, of course, and get that reminder that Jesus is always with you. But, you know, when we get to see you at events, when we get to see you out in the community, I mean, and have those moments of laughter, sharing stories, or even prayer, and really sharing in the messiness of life, we are grateful that we get a chance to do that because that lets us know that we're not alone, that you are not alone. And that is a big part of what Spirit FM is here for, not just cashews and, you know, candy corn, but we'll take that too. Absolutely.
1: Absolutely.
2: But it is time for a little bit of a celebration because I don't want to miss this because we were looking for that $250 during that last song and we had a friend calling in to make sure that that was hit. So we want to say thank you so much to Brian for making that possible of Blue Mountain Bakery. He gave that gift of $250 there.
1: Thank you, Brian.
2: And we are celebrating that because that means another $1,000 gets added to the total. And we invite you to make your gift here today. The number 800-774-9798 or online at spiritfm.com.
1: So thankful for that gift and thankful for another opportunity to invite you to come along to help your Spirit FM spread the gospel. And, you know, you were talking about so many people feeling isolated yesterday. Mm. And we did have a friend who called in and shared her story about Spirit FM feeling like family to her. She lives by herself.
2: So good.
1: And she said, you know, you may not hear me talking to you, but I talk to you every day. I talk to Doug. I talk to Steph. I answer you guys because I live by myself and it's so easy to feel like I'm isolated. But when I hear you guys on the radio, I feel like I am getting ministered to. I hear every song and there's always a message in every song. And I feel like God is speaking to me through the songs.
2: Amen.
1: And when I hear y'all, I answer you and I talk directly to you. And I feel like sometimes people just need to know they are not alone in what they're going through.
2: It's true.
1: It's so easy for the enemy to feed lies to your mind. And it's so easy for the enemy to make you feel like you're supposed to be alone and to isolate you. But when you can come to Spirit FM and know that you are not alone in what you're going through, you can hear that you don't have to go through what you're going through by yourself. And that you matter and that the gospel is still changing lives. It's still reaching people right in the middle of their story, their mess. It makes a difference. And you get to be a part of that. That's something amazing that you get to be a part of. And we like to say that we serve alongside you. We don't this by ourselves. We don't play a song by ourselves. We don't play a song for you. We play these songs along with you. Each and every day, we get the opportunity to serve right alongside you. We truly believe God called us here. And we believe when you choose to spend your hard-earned money here, you are doing what God has called you to do.
2: Amen.
1: Here's the number to be involved. It's 800-774-9798.
2: All right. So could we see this happen again this hour already? To see the next $500 raised and another $500 gets added to it to be able to celebrate and the next $1,000 step forward. Again, that's not why you give. It's a good reason to give now because your gift is going further. But everything that Jess just said is why you give. That invitation is there. Will you take us up on it? Will you simply not even take us up on it, take God up on it as he calls you to be a part of the ministry here this afternoon? So does it look like a single gift of $100 for you and your family or becoming that monthly supporter at $30 a month? We had a friend earlier give the whole $500 in one single gift. Whatever God's calling you to do, is now the time to do it. We believe yes, because you're here. So during this next song, would you make your gift? 800-774-9798 or online at spiritfm.com.

0: my name's Sabrina, and my mom is a single mom. I'm an only child, and she was diagnosed with small cell lung cancer in 2015. And being that she was basically my whole world, because I knew it was going to be terminal, I had planned on killing myself when she passed away, because I just didn't want to go on without her. But during the time of her sickness, I started seeing the verse Joshua 1:9 everywhere. And I would hear it on Spirit FM, and I just kept getting signs that I wasn't done here yet. And I went to church. I got saved. I was never mad at God. I was never like, why her? And it just brought me that peace to come to the Lord and just stay here. So I want Spirit FM to be able to do that for other people.
1: So when they talk about a peace only Jesus can give, that story is what they must be talking about, because Amen. I cannot even.
2: Mm-mm.
1: Wow. So thankful for stories like that, thankful for moments like that, and just grateful that Spirit FM is a place that people can come to for comfort, for encouragement, and the opportunity to share stories, because that story, not only freedom for her, but freedom for somebody else to maybe tell their story. That may not be your story, but there is a story. You have a story. You have a song. You have a moment that has encouraged you. We know it. There are so many stories yet to tell, because somebody is able to listen to a song, a message, and know that they are loved, they are seen, they are not forgotten. So many songs. This is your Encouraging Spirit FM with Jess and Adam. Welcome to our fall fundraiser. Mm-hmm. It's your opportunity to be a part of this ministry. What God does through your giving is so amazing, and we invite you in. Here's a number you can call to make your gift, to pray about joining. It's 800-774-9798.
2: And so we do truly ask you and invite you to consider pray. I mean, not just to take it lightly, because I mean, a lot of times whenever we, you know, look at our finances, that's just kind of where our heart is. I mean, the Bible even tells us that, you know, where that is. But the truth is, we don't want you to take it lightly, because we are looking for people that God is specifically calling to be a part of this ministry. To first stories like that. I mean, that, you talk about ministry happening. You're not going to get that from a playlist on Spotify. No. But the reality is, you're going to be able to be a part of God working through this ministry in your community to shape your community, to inspire people to live passionately for Jesus Christ. That is our mission every day. But I want to go back to that verse that she's talking about. She references in her story, which is powerful, Joshua 1:9, which if you're not familiar with it, this is what it says. Have I not commanded you? The Lord speaking here, obviously. Have I not commanded you? Be strong and courageous. Do not be frightened and do not be dismayed. Why? For the Lord your God is with you wherever you go. You know, we were talking about this a little earlier. How many times the Bible talks about that God is with you, or Jesus is with you, or the Holy Spirit goes before you. Because even in Matthew 28:20, surely I am with you always to the end of the age. Hebrews 13:5, you will, or never will I leave you, never will I forsake you. Isaiah 41:10, so do not fear, for I am with you. Do not be dismayed, for I am your God. Mm-hmm. I don't think the Bible would tell us that many times if we weren't going to struggle with loneliness. And the thing of it is, we all struggle in some capacity at some point in our life, feeling like we are all alone. Now, you may be married with, you know, like six kids, and you're always at work with always people. Lonely does not mean you don't have somebody close to you. Lonely can have that feeling even when you're in a room surrounded by people you love and that love you. Loneliness is one of those things that just creeps in out of nowhere.
1: Yeah.
2: But I'm reminded that God is so faithful to be close to those that feel lonely. And we want Spirit FM to be used like that in our community, so that we can help provide that message and provide that promise and that reminder that God is with you. I don't know what your situation is, but I know that we've all felt that loneliness before in our life at some point. And the music and the ministry of Spirit FM is here to help fight that, to let everyone know that Jesus is always there. So when we look at moments like that, That's why we get so excited. That's why I get so excited and so passionate and wanting to invite you to be a part of this ministry, because we see how God uses it in a very real way. And that is a part of what we are asking you to make your gift here in the fall fundraiser. So how you do that, you can call 800-774-9798. You can also give online at spiritfm.com. We have time for one more song to go in this hour. So with one song to go, we have still $500 to raise, and $500 will be added to it. So that'll be a total impact of $1,000. But the reality is no one's on the phone. We don't have a gift that's come in through the web. And so I'm just believing that even during this song, there is somebody that has felt a difference through the ministry of Spirit FM. You know the power of what God does in this ministry in your life, and you also specifically know that he's calling you to be a part as you make your gift to the fall fundraiser. So again, as we get ready for the song, I get nervous in moments like this, but this is where I'm going to have to trust God, because no one's on the phone and we don't have a web gift in yet. So right now, will you be that leader? $500 to raise, one song to go. The number 800-774-9798 or online at spiritfm.com.
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3: Your Spirit FM forecast. We're only going to be warming up into the low 60s for today. We'll still see a couple of those showers in and out of the region throughout the rest of the day. Overnight, still seeing those showers and cooling off into the low 50s. Tomorrow, a few showers, but a lot drier than what we saw over the past 2 days, warming up into the mid 60s. With the WSLS Weather Authority, I'm meteorologist Sarah Osterbein for Spirit FM.

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1: Spirit FM, thank you for being here today. 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Hope is shared. Encouragement goes out every single day. And that's why we invite you to give right now at 800-774-9798. We've had these opportunities today. Every time over two songs, $500 is raised. We put $500 right on top. So the question is, in these next two songs, what part of $500 is yours? 800-774-9798.
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1: It's a great opportunity. 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Would you give and be a part of this? 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Another friend that could do $50 a month. 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Going to give you that number one more time. 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

0: yesterday, I was having a very bad morning, struggling going to work with the burdens of being a working mom, wife, Christian. I called and Spirit FM prayed with me. And specifically at the end, I didn't ask, but he prayed that God would surround my son with Christian friends. And last night, my son was contacted by a Christian school. When he comes home from college, he was asked to help with their sports program. That's a God moment. That was my God moment. It's been a struggle for the past 6 to 8 months. And my song that encourages me is That's My King by Cece Winans. Thank you for all of you at Spirit FM. I can't tell you how much God has used you.
1: She can't tell us how much God has used Spirit FM. And again, we have to redirect what she's saying to those who've given to Spirit FM, because that's who made it possible, because Spirit FM wouldn't be here without gifts from listeners just like you. And maybe you've given before over the past 32 years somewhere along the way, but you haven't lately. Maybe you used to even have a monthly gift and things happened and life happened and you had to put that on hold for a while. And I've heard from people, it's like, oh, I feel bad because I planned to give to Spirit FM and then I had to cancel it. And it's like, hey, we understand.
2: Yeah.
1: Life happens.
2: Mm-hmm.
1: We didn't send the Burley Collection Agency to your door and say, hey, where's your $30 a month? We understand. So if things are better now, don't let that hold you back from your blessing today. Pledge amnesty.
2: Mm-hmm.
1: Right?
2: Mm-hmm.
1: Come on back. Second chances. Third chances. That's the God we serve. All of us. So don't let that hold you back. 800-774-9798. It's Jackie and Doug, and a two-song $500 challenge opportunity for you right now.
2: It's 800-774-9798. You can also give when you go to spiritfm.com. And there's so many stories of lives changed. There's so much hope that is happening because somebody gave to Spirit FM. And if you haven't yet gotten involved, if you haven't yet stepped in with your gift, there is still plenty of room for you. So the question is right here, what part of that $500 is yours? Because you've heard a song before on Spirit FM, or you've been encouraged by a message to continue to move forward in life, even when things are difficult. $500 is the need. If you can do the full $500, that's great. If you can do $30 a month, that means so much as well. Whatever God is putting on your heart, that's all we're asking you to give. Because we know that God is going to use your giving to encourage others. He's going to reach somebody on another rainy Wednesday, on another sunny Friday, whatever the situation is in life. That's what your giving does right now, and that's why we invite you to give. So would you call 800-774-9798? 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So would you call now and give? 800-774-9798. Believing that another story will be written because of your gift today. We're just inviting you to step in with your gift. 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

0: That's right.
1: Tell me, is he still God?
0: Mm-hmm.
1: Yeah.
0: Yeah. It's going to happen, and we are believing that God is going to show up through your giving, and you can be the friend right now that maybe you just turned on Spirit FM for the day. You're getting through the middle of your day, getting ready for your afternoon, and you are trying to, you know, make some decisions maybe about what you're going to have for dinner, what your evening's going to look like, trying to figure out exactly what the rest of the day entails. 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
1: We talk about being family, being friends with our Spirit FM listeners. Donna called in a little bit ago. She's going in for knee replacement surgery tomorrow, and she asked us to pray for her. So you can join us in that and supporting Donna, and we appreciate the fact that she even felt like she could reach out and ask.
0: Right.
1: You know? I mean, that's awesome. So we will definitely be lifting Donna up. And if you have something you want to pray for when you call in with your gift, then we will absolutely do that for you. 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
0: That's 800-774-9798. 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

0: My husband and I, when we were first married, we were told that we weren't going to be able to have kids naturally. It was really hard for me to follow that, to be honest. I was listening to Spirit FM one day, and the song Miracle Child came on by Brandon Lake. And it really touched me, and I realized that I needed to give it over to God completely. Well, the very next week, we found out that we were expecting our first child. Unfortunately, we had a miscarriage, and God taught me, even through that, that He is good no matter what. It was definitely one of those moments where I had to still go, okay, but you still have the plan. Right now, I'm actually driving, and I have my seven-month-old baby in the back seat. His name's Obadiah, and it means servant of God. And he was made by God. It was only by Him that he was possible. We had him naturally, and we're just so incredibly blessed. My husband and I, we love Spirit FM, and it has uplifted us in times where we had nowhere else to turn. If you go into my husband's work vehicle, that's all that plays. If you go into my car, it's all that plays. If you come in our house, it's all that's in the background. And we want Obadiah to be raised to know that God is good no matter what, all the time, and God is faithful, and that He is here for a purpose. Thank you guys for all the blessings that y'all have been over the years.
1: Because someone gave the Spirit FM, that family had hope. They had been told that they couldn't have children.
2: Mm-hmm.
1: And they heard a song of hope on Spirit FM. And the next week, God said, oh, yeah, watch this. Now, even though that child experience wasn't what they hoped for, then the next one was. And now they have Obadiah. Someone gave to provide hope for this family, encouragement for this family, strength to not give up to this family. Because what if they had? We wouldn't have an Obadiah.
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1: You don't even know the power of your gift. 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You want to be a part of something like that? You want to be there in the room when God brings that message to someone? 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
2: You can also go to spiritfm.com and make your gift today. We just had our friend Robert in Afton get involved doing an additional gift of $100. 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So that means now one song left, $400 to go. Every time $500 is raised, another $500 is put right on top. Robert's in with his $100 because he sees the value in Spirit FM. Now you can be that next friend right now. And it's easy when things don't go as planned to kind of withdraw. But when God is moving in a situation, it draws you back into that community. It draws you back into that season of hope. And that's what you find here on Spirit FM is hope. It's encouragement. It's reminders of who God is. And reminders also of why we need God in our lives. That is what you make possible with your giving today. So what part of $500, now $400, could you give in this next song? Believing there's a friend that could do the full $400. You may be somebody that can do half with a gift of $200. Your $30 a month would go so far. Be a part of more of those stories of families being put back together, hope being shared, and encouragement going out. Would you call now? Would you give? It's 800-774-9798. 97, 98. Just looking for one leader to be on the phone before the second song starts. $400 is the need right here. Would you call? Would you give? It's 800-774-9798. $400 right now is the need. If you're that friend, they can do that. Would you call now and give? 800-774-9798.

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1: It's so much more than just the music. 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It's being a part of a community that supports each other, that gets involved, that sees a need and steps in. That's a big part of what your giving does here at Spirit FM. Thank you for listening today. It's Doug and Jackie. It's our fall fundraiser, and we are inviting you right now to join with us because we've had this amazing opportunity where over two songs, $500 comes in, and then we're able to put a $500 bonus right on top. And right now we have $100 in from Robert in Afton. We're $400 away. And your giving right now is needed because more impact in the community is needed. More hope is needed. And that's what you can support right now with your gift. The number to call is 800-774-9798.
2: Did anybody check with Robert if we got fog on Afton today? This would be one of
1: definitely,
2: those days.
1: Definitely, yes. Mm-hmm.
2: And Robert was already giving to Spirit FM and called back with that additional gift. Thank you so much. $400 to go. Why does that matter to you? 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But again, what does that mean for you? That means more hope, more encouragement, more community building, more opportunities for the name of Jesus to be lifted up in this dark world. It's truly an investment in the kingdom. 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Can you give to help keep the good news of the gospel coming to radios and telephones and tablets and computers, not only in your community, but all across Central and South Side and Southwestern Virginia, Southern West Virginia, Northern North Carolina. And then it doesn't even stop there because of internet and streaming. We truly hear from people around the world that God is using Spirit FM in their life. That's why you give. It's great to get a good deal,
1: right?
2: But nobody needs a good deal on something that doesn't matter.
1: Mm-hmm.
2: But this matters. Not because I say so, but because God shows up. So don't you want to be a part of that? 800-774-9798.
1: All right, we're going to give you that number two more times. Then you're going to hear a clock tick down. 60 seconds to raise $400. And we're inviting you to be a part of this right now because it is work that matters. It is hope that is needed. And that's what you can give towards right now. So would you step out bravely? Would you do a gift of $30 a month? Would you do a gift of $200 and take half of this? Would you be that friend that does a gift of $400? Or maybe you even see beyond that need because God is calling you to something more. A gift of $1,000, a gift of $2,500, a gift of $5,000. We're asking you to give your part because your part is going to make a difference. So $400 is the need, 60 seconds to do it in. The number to call is 800-774-9798. Is there one leader to step out and take this first piece of this $400? 800-774-9798. 97, 98, and the 60 seconds for $400 starts right now.
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0: Hi, my name is Brock. I'm from Reading, Pennsylvania. I've been praying all day for the fundraiser and just hearing the stories. It's just amazing to see how God's working through that and how he's also working through me with my new job. I was listening to Spirit FM, and I thought my boss wasn't going to like it. And, hey, what's that you're listening to on the radio? Well, I thought he wanted me to turn down my music. The next thing you know, we're reading the scripture of John, and we're in John 3:16, which says, "For God so loved the world that he gave his only son, and whoever believes in him shall not perish but have eternal life." And I prayed that over him. I prayed with him. I prayed for his wife and his family. He's going through what I went through with me and my wife, almost going through a divorce, but the Lord kept us together, and he pulls us together every day. I just want to keep the station in prayer. Hit that donate button and give it to the station, because I know how much it means to me and my family, just being able to listen to the songs and sing along in the car or sing along at work or just sing along at home. It's just so good.
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2: Yeah.
1: 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And somebody gave to make that possible. And here during Spirit FM's fall fundraiser, that's what we've rolled out. 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
2: Mm-hmm.
1: Yeah, God works that way still today. 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
2: That's 800-774-9798. We are looking to raise $400. We heard from Brandy and Lee in Galax. Just got involved taking half of that need with a gift of $200. That gets your Spirit FM so much closer to this $500 raised. Right now, we are $200 away. We're in that place where we've played the two songs. We've played that 60 seconds. So what we're going to do here is we're just going to take a moment, give you one final opportunity where we are going to give you that phone number three or four times and give you the opportunity to call. You might be just joining. You might just be tuning into Spirit FM and thinking, I can do $200. I can step in and do that. No big deal. You might say, I can do $50 a month. I can do $100 a month. I can do $1,000. But more important than your gift is the stories that will be written, the hope that will be shared because you say yes to getting involved today with Spirit FM. So if you've been listening, you've been encouraged, you've been reminded, you know that God is working and you know, maybe we're in a similar situation as our friend Brock. 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We're going to give you that number a couple of more times. 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
1: 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It is our fall fundraiser. We're thankful for you listening. Thankful for you being a part of the ministry today. It's Doug, it's Jackie. We are looking to raise $200 during that last opportunity, and the Spirit FM family showed up in a big way, putting us up and over that need. Thank you to Karen and Galax getting involved, doing a gift of $200. Appreciate that. And then we heard from Rhonda in Princeton, West Virginia, went to spiritfm.com and said, "I just love Spirit FM. I was hoping to hear Micah Tyler perfectly play, and there it was."
2: She said, "Keep
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8: Your Spirit FM forecast. We approach this late afternoon, warming up into the low 60s for our high temperature, and we'll continue to see those scattered showers throughout the region for the rest of the evening. Some of those will carry on overnight into tomorrow, where we will cool off into the low 50s, and tomorrow only warming up into the mid 60s yet again. With the WSLS Weather Authority, I'm meteorologist Sarah Osterbein for Spirit FM.

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1: That's Chandler Moore with God, I'm Just Grateful. Thank you so much for listening to your encouraging Spirit FM. It's Doug, it's Steph here with you. Thank you so much for being here today. So thankful for you getting involved during our fall fundraiser. 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
2: Christopher and Amanda of A&J Lawn Care from Martinsville, Virginia. Thank you so much for your $200 gift.
1: Thank
2: you. In with that. Roger and Michelle in Madison Heights. They said that the Holy Spirit prompted them, and they called in with their $20 gift. Thank you so much. And then also Kevin from Clifton Forge, Virginia, getting involved with a gift of $30. Thank you.
1: Amazing. Thank you for getting involved. Thank you for finishing that hour in a big way. And now, as we turn the page to 3 o'clock, a great opportunity for you this hour. This is a limited opportunity, so you're going to want to make sure you get involved in this right now. The opportunity before us, over the next 2 songs, we raise $500 when you call in, and we can add a $1,000 bonus right on top. So $500 raised, $1,000 added as a bonus. And this could happen 3 times this hour, 3 opportunities this hour to do this. So the question is, what part of that $500 is yours to give? The number is 800-774-9798. Because God is using this music in a powerful way, reaching people and encouraging them. And that is what your giving does right now. So would you call and give 800-774-9798?
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2: Thank you, Lois.
1: And then we had a friend in Stanton get involved. This friend said, I missed giving last year, wanted to get back involved, and did a gift of $1,000.
2: Thank you.
1: Thank you so much for that gift. So in one song, we went up and over that need. Thank you for your gifts. Thank you for your support. And now we get to do it again. Another two songs, $500 to be raised when that comes in. A $1,000 bonus put right on top. So what part of that is yours? 800-774-9798.
2: Some friends that got involved just at the end of the last hour shared this story. And if you're looking for reasons why to get involved, this is big. They listen all day long. And Christopher and Amanda, while working on a friend's yard, Spirit FM happened to call. And they had a friend at that moment that was being airlifted to Roanoke. And when that call came in, it was awesome because the Spirit FM person had a chance to pray with them. That's just one of the many, many things that happens with Spirit FM when it comes to ministry. 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Y'all, prayer, it's so important. And it is so exciting how God ordains these moments. We wouldn't have had the information if these people were not a part of the Spirit FM family in order to call them just quote unquote randomly, but not random, because God ordained that moment to happen. So thank you for getting involved. Thank you for being a part of the Spirit FM family. And if you haven't been involved ever, here's an opportunity. If you've been involved, but it's been a little while, a couple years, you know, life has happened. Like we just heard from the one friend, missed it last year. Here's your opportunity. 800-774-9798.
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0: song that plays at just the right time that helps you be brought through some really tough times, just like Billy shared. That is what your giving does. 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I'm Steph hanging out with Doug. And it is the Fall Friend Fundraiser.
1: The Friend Fundraiser.
0: The Framily.
1: Yeah, exactly. Yeah.
0: You're invited to become a part of this Framily. 800-774-9798.
1: Okay, so we have a limited opportunity this hour. $500 is raised. We have some generous friends putting a $1,000 bonus right on top. We had the first opportunity met thanks to our friends Kevin in Clifton Forge, Lois in Troutville, and a friend in Stanton taking care of that first round up and over $500. Then we heard from Lisa and Christopher in Sinks Grove, West Virginia. They called in, made a gift of $200. Thank you so much for that. And we thought, okay, we played song number one. We're $200 in, $300 to go. And then on our screen here, we have this little fancy button. It's called refresh. And we hit the refresh button. And when we hit that, we saw that Vivian and Josh in Blue Ridge went to spiritfm.com and gave a gift of $365. Amazing.
0: Amazing.
1: That means two rounds of this opportunity are done. And now we can do it for the third time. The third time. This is going to be a third song of the hour, and we could have this opportunity met. So the question is, what part of $500 can you give? We have two songs to do this in. And when this comes in right here, this could be $4,500 of ministry impact this hour. But I want to go back real quick to Billy's story, because Billy shared about how Spirit FM has been a part of him meeting Jesus for the first time, getting saved, and then growing in his relationship. And that really is an amazing thing, because when it comes down to it, that is the simple mission, not just of Spirit FM, but that's the simple mission of all of us as believers, to tell people about Jesus. And it's not always an easy thing to do. And I've shared this before on the afternoon show, but I think it's worth sharing again, that one of the things that we've talked about in my house, me and my wife and our three little girls, is what they want to be when they grow up. And my six-year-old, she's now in first grade, when she graduated from kindergarten, she shared how she wanted to be a missionary. And there's been times where we've had conversations with her where she says, hey, I'm so excited to go to this place or that place because I want to tell people about Jesus. And it's such an amazing thing to hear. But as somebody that can probably count the number of times I've actually told somebody about Jesus on one hand, it's convicting as well, because it's her boldness to go out and share the gospel is amazing. And there's so many times I can just be so focused on what I'm doing in life, where I need to go, my plans for the day, that I just don't want to be stopped by anybody. I don't want to be slowed down. And when you look at the ministry of Jesus, he looked for those opportunities to be slowed down. He looked for those people to reach and share the gospel with. And I know that when support for Spirit FM happens, people are being slowed down in those moments when they need to be reached. 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So would you call now? Would you give? We have two songs to do this, and $500 is the need. That number is 800-774-9798. 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

0: 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Every song is a reminder you're not alone. You're deeply loved. And God is at work in your story. Every word, every prayer, every moment on Spira FM is possible because of you. We're so grateful. And we thank God for His faithfulness and for you.
1: God is moving right now through the ministry of Spirit FM, and He has been moving for over 32 years. It's Doug, it's Steph. Thank you so much for being here today. We just played song number one of a two-song $500 challenge. We had the phone ring, we had a friend call in, and Steph?
2: Thank you, Cindy in Daleville, getting involved with a gift of $600.
1: That's amazing. That is truly amazing. That means another one song challenge, another two song challenge turned into a one song challenge. Mm-hmm. And this opportunity was met. So that means the three rounds of 500 are done. And that was what we were able to do this hour. But since it's only 3:30, we have another opportunity for you. We can't do another two song 500, but we can do two songs, $1,000. So when $1,000 is raised in the next two songs, we have some generous friends that are going to put a $2,000 bonus right on top. So a $1,000 gift is becoming $3,000 right now.
2: Woo!
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2: Your gift makes a difference in the way of spreading the good news. 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And if you are one of those people who, like myself and Doug has shared, we're sharing the gospel, like, not going to just go up to somebody, walk up to them and say, hey, do you know about Jesus? And that's quite a few people, but the message is shared over the airwaves, and you can share Spirit FM with someone, and you're knowing by giving that you are a part of planting those seeds, and that seed might be the last one that God was waiting for that person to hear when they make that decision for Christ. And that's exciting to be a part of it. What an amazing investment. It's in the kingdom of God. So we're just inviting you. We're giving you the opportunity to be a part of sharing the gospel message over the airwaves. It's 800-774-9798.
1: That's 800-774-9798. 9798. Two songs, $1,000. When that comes in, a $2,000 bonus is going to be put right on top. 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I wanted to get back involved. 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What part of $1,000 is yours? There could be a leader to take all $1,000 of that. You could take $500. 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So would you call? Would you give? 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

0: This is Barbara from Stanton, Virginia. I just want to tell you what your station has meant to me. My husband died unexpectedly in August of 24. I was having a rough time processing that and thinking it was even real. And on your station, I heard for the first time the song Scars in Heaven. And when they were singing, "The only scars in heaven are the scars on the hands that hold you now," it just made it so real that my husband was in heaven. And he did have a lot of scars on his body from some rough times at work. And I just identified with that song so much and always touched me. I can never hear it without tears. It always seems so real. I just thank you that I can put the radio on and get some Christian music. Praise God.
1: You have that song that you identify with. For a lot of people, it is Scars in Heaven. There's a lot of hurt. There's a lot of hang-ups that are happening. God is using this ministry just like he did for Barbara in some of the deepest grief that you can picture and imagine. But God, praise God for his faithfulness. Praise him for those moments where he meets you through the music and through the ministry here on Spirit FM. I'm Steph, hanging out with Doug. It is the fall fundraiser, and we're just so very grateful for you. You are invited to get involved at 800-774-9798.
2: 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We've had three times $500 has been raised. We've been able to put $1,000 bonuses on each of those, and now we just played song number one of a two-song $1,000 challenge. And what happens when $1,000 is raised is we have some generous friends that are going to go ahead and put an amazing opportunity of $2,000 right on top. And we've just played song number one. We had a couple people call in and we were thinking, okay, this is going to happen. This is going to get done. But neither one of them was a gift. So we're still $1,000 away. One song left, looking for you to be that friend right now to step in and say, yes, I'm ready to give. Yes, I'm ready to be a part of this. You can make that single gift of $1,000. That would be great. You can make a gift of $30 a month. You could take half with a gift of $500. But just know that when you give, you're giving to not just encourage you, but you're giving to encourage people all around the world. Reaching into families, like Barbara's situation, and encouraging her going through that season of grief, that time of loss. You're reaching into a car that is picking up kids from school and they're going to hear encouragement on their way home. You're encouraging a mom, a dad, as they're getting off work, driving home, thinking about what the rest of the day has. You're even giving for somebody that has gone through such a difficult season and right now is battling cancer. Sitting and hearing a song, a message, a word. That's just a few examples of stories that we've heard of people that have listened to Spirit FM and been encouraged because of your giving. And there's thousands of more situations, stories, moments that you give towards right now. So what part of $1,000 can you give to help release a huge impact, making this the biggest 3 o'clock hour of the fundraiser, keeping this Wow God Wednesday moving with your gift right here? The number is 800-774-9798. Is there one leader to step in?
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1: Your testimony is just simply the story of what God has done in your life. 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I'm Steph, hanging out with Doug on your Encouraging Spirit FM in the Fall Fundraiser. 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
2: All right, we're looking to raise $1,000 over two songs. We're still waiting on confirmation on a name, but we do have a friend on the phone right now making a gift of $1,000. Dollars. Ooh. Amazing.
1: Thank you.
2: Thank you so much for that gift. So that means we've had three rounds of 500 done, one round of 1,000, and we have 10 minutes to go. So we have one final opportunity this hour for $1,000 to be raised and then $2,000 put right on top. So if you've been waiting to get involved, now would be a great time. Because God is moving, friends have already come before you, and now you can be that friend right here that says, yes, I'm ready to give. Yes, I'm ready to be a part of this. You don't have to give the full $1,000 yourself. If you're able to, that's great, but we're just looking for your very best gift towards $1,000. The number to call is 800-774-9798.
1: When you call, you're sharing these stories of what God's done in your life. And we heard from our friend Christy, who said that she has to give some accolades to Spirit FM. She says, I want to tell you about my Spirit FM. It's your Spirit FM. And she said that it's not just voices on the radio. These are your friends. They love on you. They listen. They pray with you and show up when you're hurting. She says that she called in, got prayed over, and right after she hung up, that perfect song came on exactly when she needed it. She called it a little God wink, and it was a God wink reminding her that she's not alone. And Christy said, my spirit was lifted. That encouragement is so real. 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It is the hands and feet of Jesus. And then she just encouraged that if you feel led to give, to do it, because these lives are being changed every single day. That is what this ministry is about. It is about sharing Jesus, being those hands and feet of Jesus for people, and showing up in the good times and in the hurting times. And you're just invited to be a part of that. 800-774-9798.
2: All right, here comes a song. We have 8 minutes to go, looking to raise $1,000 one more time this hour. What part of that is yours? Friends have come before you already. We just heard from April in Dublin. She got involved with that $1,000 gift, making sure Spirit FM is staying on the air. She is blessed by the music every day. What part of that $1,000 is yours? Would you call now? 800-774-9798.

0: That's Cochran and Company, What Grace Can Do. Thank you for listening to Your Encouraging Spirit FM. It's Doug, it's Steph. Thank you for being here today. Amazing to see what God is doing throughout this fall fundraiser, and amazing to see what God is doing this hour as you're getting involved with your gifts at 800-774-9798. We have about 4 minutes left in this hour. We want to say thank you to Sabrina in Manita. Just got involved doing a gift of $100.
1: Thank you.
0: That means we have $900 to go on this opportunity. If you're just joining us, $900 comes in. A $2,000 bonus is going to be released. And that's a great opportunity for you to get involved with today. We're excited to continue to see you get involved. And right now, we have one song left for that $900 to come in.
1: You know the songs, you know what it means to you. Like Sabrina shared, that she knows God talks to her through the music. You know that specific song that God uses to speak to you. For me, it's Goodness of God, and I prefer the C.C. Winans version, as so many do. That is that song that speaks to me, and you've got them too. So when you call in with your gift, you can share. What is that song? How are you hearing God use this ministry in your life? 800-774-9798.
0: All right, so we're looking to raise $900 in one song. We've already seen friends get involved this hour with gifts of $1,000, a gift of $600, a gift of $365, a gift of $200. A gift of 50, a gift of 1,000. It's been everybody stepping in with their very best gift. And now it is your chance to say yes to giving to Spirit FM, to saying yes to making a real difference. Because there is hope, there is encouragement, and there are powerful reminders on the other side of your gift. So would you call now and give? I'm going to give you that number three times. Then we're going to go to the song, $900 away from this opportunity being met. It's 800-774-9798.
1: What you have to think about is the difference that having some positive music in your life versus something that isn't in that positive realm. You know, there's people that take that 30-day challenge and they hear that music. They know that in that time frame, God has worked. He has worked so hard in your life. You make a difference for people in that way. Your giving makes a huge difference. 800-774-9798.
0: All right, I do have an update here. We just heard from Philip in Clifton Forge. He's getting involved with a gift of $100. Thank you, Philip.
1: Thank you.
0: That means we're now $800 away. Going to give you that number two more times. $800 right now releases a $2,000 bonus right on top. If you could do the full $800, would you call? If you could do half at $400, would you call? 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Ask God what that amount is, then be a part of it with your very best gift. Here's that number, 800-774-9798. 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
3: Your Spirit FM forecast. We approach this late afternoon warming up into the low 60s for our high temperature, and we'll continue to see those scattered showers throughout the region for the rest of the evening. Some of those will carry on overnight into tomorrow, where we will cool off into the low 50s, and tomorrow only warming up into the mid 60s yet again. With the WSLS Weather Authority, I'm meteorologist Sarah Osterbein for Spirit FM.

0: Zach Williams and Ben Fuller. That's Wait For Me. It's Doug. It's Steph. Thank you for listening to Your Encouraging Spirit FM. It is our fall fundraiser. It's a Wow God Wednesday, and it's been an amazing day with friends getting involved, and you're invited as well to join that giving family when you call 800-774-9798. 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
1: Why in the world does Doug have another person with him in the afternoon show? 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
0: That's right.
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0: You can also give when you go to spiritfm.com. An amazing 3 o'clock hour. Thank you to everybody that got involved. And now as we move to the 4 o'clock hour, another great opportunity for you to be a part of. Over the next four songs, your Spirit FM family is looking to raise $2,000. When that $2,000 is raised over four songs, your Spirit FM will be able to put $2,000 right on top. So that's $4,000 of total impact. And the thing is, when it comes to giving, when it comes to being a part of Spirit FM, the $2,000 is exciting. The $2,000 added is exciting. But the stories of lives being changed and hope being shared is really something that is more impactful even than the double, than the opportunity before us right now. Because you've heard a story. You've heard a song on Spirit FM that has reminded you about God's love. And now you're ready to step in with your very best gift towards this $2,000 need.
1: Sarah shared with us that, "I'm giving for all the parents out there who are praying for their prodigal child." She shared that they are walking alongside families, even parents of children who are confused in their identity. She says, "I'm reminding them they're not alone." And here's something that stood out to me specifically. She said that the Spirit FM family here is a daily reminder that God is still all-powerful, and he's still holding it all in his hands. And Sarah says, "If you've ever been in that place where you're praying, you're waiting, and you're hoping, you know how much these reminders matter." And that's what you are being invited to be a part of right now. You're bringing that kind of hope to someone when they need it most. 800-774-9798.
0: That's 800-774-9798. 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Here comes song number one of this four-song opportunity. It's 800-774-9798. 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Who's going to be the first friend in chipping away at this $2,000 need?

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1: Spirit FM, thank you so much for listening. It is our fall fundraiser. It's an opportunity right now for you to get involved at 800-774-9798. Just launched into a four-song challenge. Four songs looking to raise $2,000. And when that happens over the four songs, we're able to put $2,000 right on top. And I think we had a couple of friends get involved.
2: Kenneth in Logap, North Carolina. I have no idea where that is, but yeah. I appreciate you, Kenneth.
1: South of here. That's all we know, right?
2: It might be a little low, right?
1: Yeah.
2: Mm-hmm. Kenneth calling in with a gift of $100.
1: Thank you.
2: Thank you for that. And John in Hiawassee calling in with a gift of $400.
1: All right.
2: Thank you.
1: Okay, so with those two friends in, that's $500 in. $1,500 to go. Still three songs left to be played. So the question is right now, what part of $1,500 is yours? 800-774-9798. You can also get involved when you go to spiritfm.com. And it's amazing to see friends getting involved. It's amazing to see the impact of this ministry continue to grow. But more important than any of that is the stories that we hear every single day about how God is using this music to reach people, to encourage them, and to let them know that they are not alone.
2: Just like this friend who gave earlier, she said, "I lost my job unexpectedly. It was a really hard season. And in the middle of that," she said, "Spirit FM helped her walk through grief in a way that most people don't even realize." She said it wasn't just the comfort, but helping her understand the Bible more just through the songs that she heard every day. See, that's what God does.
1: Mm-hmm.
2: He meets you right in the middle of the unexpected and brings hope in ways you don't see coming. He brings you hope through the music and through the ministry of Spirit FM. That is what you're giving to friends who are going through really hard seasons and yet had a better understanding of the Bible during that, grew closer in her relationship to Jesus. What an amazing thing to give towards and help someone with. 800-774-9798.
1: That's 800-774-9798. We have three songs left, $1,500 to go. 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It is going to reaching people for the kingdom. So would you consider that when you make your gift? Would you consider that when you're praying about what to give? We're looking for you to be that next friend in right now with your very best gift. $1,500 to go. Three songs left to see that happen. And if you're a leader and you can do $1,000 right now, you would take a huge piece of that need. Going to give you that number two times, and we're going to go to this song. What part of $1,500 is yours? It's 800-774-9798. 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It's 800-774-9798. $1,500 is the need. Three songs left to go. What piece is yours? 800-774-9798.

0: That's Rachel Lampa with Somebody to You. Thank you so much for listening to Spirit FM. It is our fall fundraiser. 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We were just in the midst of an opportunity where we were looking to get $1,500 over three songs. We played song number one of a $2,000 challenge and saw some pretty good response. Just played the second song, and we have some more friends that have gotten involved.
1: Howdy, neighbor in Bedford. Don't have a name. It's an anonymous person, but one of my neighbors said, I want to get involved with a $100 gift. Thank you so much. Woo! Steven and Tracy in Ferrum. Did I say that right?
0: Yes. I mean, as far as I know.
1: Okay.
0: But yeah.
1: So. Steven and Tracy, thank you so much for getting involved with $30 a month.
0: Awesome.
1: And also Jay and Carmen and Gladys got involved with $30 a month.
0: Thank you. That is amazing. Carmen is actually the preschool director at our church. So thank you, Carmen, for getting involved. We appreciate that.
1: Yeah, and Carmen and Jay said, you know, we listen all the time on our commute, and we do pay for some streaming services, so we should be giving to something that benefits us. Right there.
0: Yeah.
1: They get it. They understand that hope and encouragement that you get through Spirit FM.
0: All right, we did just have one more friend get involved, and I love the story with this one as well. We just heard from Lisa in Lewisburg, West Virginia, getting involved, saying, I want to do $30 a month as well. Thank you for that.
1: That's awesome.
0: And she says she has 9 grandchildren, and she knows that when she drives them to school at Seneca Trail Christian Academy, they want to play Spirit FM, and they know all the words to the songs. They know the dances to all the Forrest Frank songs. It is a great thing to hear that, Lisa. Thank you for giving, and thank you for supporting with that monthly gift. It makes such a difference. And now you can get involved right now with your best gift at 800-774-9798.
1: Man, they do better than me to remember all the lyrics and the dance moves. I'm good to like coordinate a head pat and a stomach turn.
0: That's about all you got, right?
1: That's about all I got. Yes. So great. We really appreciate that. And thank you so much for getting involved.

0: because of the stories that you hear. These are the reasons that you get involved. This is our friend Cheryl in Danville, and she has had Spirit FM as a part of her life since the 90s through every single season. And she says that she listens on her drives to work first thing in the morning. It's always been there. In 2012, her life changed in an instant when she lost her husband. And she said that through that heartbreak, the music kept feeding her spirit and carrying her through. And she gives because she wants to encourage other widows also. That's the kind of hope that you are a part of. That hope in the midst of the grief. That hope in the midst of situations that you just don't see coming. But God is so full of that peace that he gives you and that hope and that encouragement. That is why you give. 800-774-9798.
1: All right, we're halfway on this opportunity. Four songs, $2,000 to be raised, then $2,000 will be added. And right now, with two songs left to go, your Spirit FM is $860 away. $860 in the next two songs will have $4,000 of impact. So if you want to join the giving family right now, maybe you want to do $30 a month, like our last three friends that have gotten involved. That would be a great way to do it. Maybe you want to step in with a gift of $500. Maybe you're in a place where you're like, I could do $860. I would love to be a part of it in that way. Whatever your giving looks like, it is reaching people in all different walks of life, reaching people going through all sorts of different things, but yet they turn on Spirit FM and they find that hope. That's why you give right now. That's why we're inviting you to be a part of this. So in this next song, what part of $860 is yours? Chipping away at this need, moving towards that $4,000 of impact, knowing that God is working. So would you call now and give? 800-774-9798. That's 800-774-9798. What part of $860 is yours?

0: Forrest Frank, Your Way's Better. That one goes out to Lisa in Lewisburg, West Virginia, and her 9 grandkids dancing and singing. And you know, when it comes to kids dancing to the songs on Spirit FM, it doesn't matter if they're 15, it doesn't matter if they're 2 years old. You know, in our house, when certain songs come on Spirit FM, you know, my 6-year-old Reagan's dancing, my almost 2-year-old Remy is dancing, everybody's having a great time. And it's in those moments that you see the value in what this music does, because it encourages them. It reminds them that they're loved. So thank you, as a dad who loves this music for my girls, thank you for giving to this station and supporting the work that is happening here, because it really is making a difference. It's our fall fundraiser, a great opportunity for you to get involved today at 800-774-9798. 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
1: There are so many moments every single day that you have that God's coming across you. And it doesn't have to be something dramatic. You know, it's dancing. Yeah. Doug, you were giving all these different ages, and I kept thinking, you're forgetting one, because you're forgetting yours as you are here in the studio bebopping around too. Mm-hmm. But, you know, these moments that God gives you to write a story could just be you got out of bed today when it was a little bit more difficult. You chose hope when you're going through a situation and it just didn't make sense. It could even just be that you kept going. You put one foot in front of the other, and that's what counts. And that is what somebody listening right now needs to know and needs to remember, that even in those not so dramatic stories, it still matters. That's the mission Spirit FM is here. It is to inspire people to live passionately for Jesus Christ. Real people, real life.
0: Mm-hmm.
1: It's real hope. And it is a story that reaches somebody in just the right moment when they need it. And that moment might be just right now. 800-774-9798.
0: Okay, so the need right now, one song to go. The need is $860. $860 comes in this next song, $4,000 of impact released. So many friends have come before you today. So many stories of God moving in people's lives. And now it is your chance to be that next friend. So right now, what does your giving look like? Is it $30 a month? Is it $50 a month? Is a gift of $500 what God's putting on your heart? Or maybe that gift of $860 to finish off this remaining need? The question right now is, where have you seen God in your life? What song has he spoken through? And how can you make that possible for others? Going to give you that phone number a few times, and we're going to go to the song. What part of $860 is yours? It's 800-774-9798.
1: 800-774-9798. What is that story that you're going to write? What is that God story that he is sharing? What is that moment that might not seem important, but it is? And it could be that you got yourself a bucket of iced coffee this morning and you're still working on it, Steph. You know what that moment is between you and God that is your story, and you know what that amount is that he's put on your heart. 800-774-9798.
0: All right, $860 is the need. One song to do it in. What piece of that is yours? 800-774-9798.

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1: It's amazing to not just be able to have music playing every single day, but to go deeper into that community and pray for you as well. That's a big part of what Spirit FM is, and we are thankful for you getting involved today. It's our fall fundraiser. It's Doug, it's Steph. Thank you so much for being here today. We are in the midst, getting close to the end of a four-song $2,000 challenge. When $2,000 comes in, over four songs, we're able to put $2,000 right on top. We do have some friends we want to say thank you to that just got involved.
2: Hey, Miss Diane in Lynchburg getting involved with a gift of $100.
1: Thank you.
2: Okay. And Randy and Patty of Concert Music World in Bluefield, West Virginia, getting involved with a gift of $500.
1: All right.
2: Thank you.
1: Okay, so with those friends in, we are getting so close to this opportunity being met. We are right now $260 away. $260 away from $4,000 of ministry impact. And with this being a four-song challenge, so many friends getting involved already, we're going to put up that minute of mercy, that 60 seconds of grace, looking to raise $260. 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Maybe do a gift of $50 a month. Whatever that looks like for you, $260 is needed in 60 seconds. That number to call, 800-774-9798.
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2: 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Because right now there is someone that is searching for some hope and for some peace, for something to hold on to. And the next song they hear matters. And that's what your gift today does. It helps them hear the truth, encouragement. It helps them see Jesus right on time, right when it matters the very most. 800-774-9798.
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0: My name is Christy. I walked out of a bad relationship in 21, was healing then in 22. I not only had no apartment, I had broken my leg. So for 4 months, I lived in my car with a broken leg, my Bible, and my cat. So it was very humbling. Had it not been for Spirit FM and the music that came through that told me time after time after time, God's not done with me yet. Someone offered me a home until I could find an apartment. She was very gracious to me, and I was able to kind of stand back on my feet to where I can give back to the community. And one of the things that I wanted to do was give back to Spirit FM because of how much they helped me. The songs that were so uplifting and so promising and full of truth to keep the lies out of my head. And I appreciate every bit of it. I'd encourage anybody, if you're in a situation that looks like there's no way out, don't lose hope. Your story is a tapestry, and God weaves it, and He doesn't pull out that weave because you're in a wrong place. And when you look back on that hard place, it is still a part of the whole tapestry that will be beautiful in the end. So hang in there. If you wake up, He's not done.
1: Oh, Christy, such great words there. Such an amazing story of how through some dire situations, Christy still holds on to God and holds on to the truth that He gives. And Doug, one of the things I got out of that story, I will be perfectly honest, was that she was in her car with her cat when she lived in her car for a couple of months. And I just love that she had the heart for her cat, too. But yeah, she said it, you know, if you wake up, He's not done.
2: Yeah.
1: It's beautiful to know how your giving through Spirit FM has spoken into Christy's life and helped her through a very difficult season. You're invited to get involved at 800-774-9798.
2: And that's an amazing story, too, because you never know who your giving is impacting. Your giving is impacting, yes, your family. Yes, people you know, people you talk with. But it's also reaching people you will never meet. Friends you've never interacted with before. And friends that are oftentimes going through something a lot more difficult than what you might be facing, and they need that encouragement so much. That's why you give. That's why you're a part of it. With your giving at 800-774-9798. You can also get involved when you go to spiritfm.com. We're looking to get that final $260 in for this four-song $2,000 challenge. And we had some friends step up. We first heard from Morgan in Stanton, listens all the time. The Lord put it on my heart to call a first-time giver. Woo! Welcome to the giving family, Morgan, making a gift of $50. Thank you so much for that. We also heard from Tammy in Ballard, West Virginia, getting involved with a gift of $100. Thank you for
1: thank
2: that.
1: Thank you.
2: Tammy said that she's listened for several years and can't thank God enough for Spirit FM. She can remember a time where her friend encouraged her to take the 30-day challenge, listening to nothing but Spirit FM for 30 days, and she is so glad she did it. We are glad, too, Tammy, to have you a part of the giving family as well. And then Lynn in Palmyra getting involved. $60 gift. Thank you so much for that. Lynn says, I've been a longtime listener, and I couldn't imagine my life without Spirit FM. And the Spirit FM app as well has been such a blessing to take you everywhere I go. Thank you so much for that message as well, Lynn. And then we heard from Bonnie and Terrell in Blue Ridge getting involved with an additional gift. Listening for years, they know that the music impacts their grandsons positively, making a gift of $860.
1: Thank you
2: so much for that gift as well. It is amazing to see what God is doing, and that is because you get involved. That's because you're stepping in with your gifts. It's nothing we do. It's God moving in your life every single day to keep this ministry on the air, going strong, being a part of all that God is doing.
1: It's beautiful to just sit here and share your stories, share what God's been doing, and then just see you listening to God and what He is giving you the opportunity to give. It's such an amazing thing when you just listen and respond to God. Like, think about how much more peace you have when you do listen to Him. So thank you so much for getting involved. Thank you for being a part of the Giving Family. And for Morgan, welcome again to the Giving Family. There's space for you. 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
3: Your Spirit FM forecast. We approach this late afternoon, warming up into the low 60s for our high temperature, and we'll continue to see those scattered showers throughout the region for the rest of the evening. Some of those will carry on overnight into tomorrow, where we will cool off into the low 50s, and tomorrow only warming up into the mid 60s yet again. With the WSLS Weather Authority, I'm meteorologist Sarah Osterbein for Spirit FM.

0: That's Mercy Me with Make It Well. It is our fall fundraiser. Thank you for getting involved today with your giving. You can be a part of it as well when you get involved at 800-774-9798. It's Doug and Steph here with you the last hour of this Wow God Wednesday, and it has been amazing to see what God is doing and how he is working. And if you didn't know, Your Spirit FM is 100% listener and community supported. That's why we're here today inviting you to give to keep this ministry going at 800-774-9798.
1: A Wow God Wednesday is accurate for the stories that you are sharing today. Like we heard just recently from a friend who has been a longtime listener and just could not imagine her life without the station. She says, I take the app wherever I go, and it has been such a huge blessing. You know that if you didn't know, there is an app. If you do know and you have it, then you know you're taking it wherever you're going. And there's so many people that share that they've been all over the world and playing Spirit FM on that app. And that is an opportunity where your giving is sharing the gospel message, sharing the love of Jesus with people all over the world. If you never thought about that, like that is so cool that you get to do that and be a part of it. So we're just simply sharing with you what your stories are and inviting you to be a part of it at 800-774-9798.
0: That's 800-774-9798. Like I said, we're in the final hour of this Wow God Wednesday, and with it being the 5 o'clock hour, we are going to look for $5,000 of ministry impact. And no, we're not asking you to give $5,000. We're asking you to give your part of $2,500. How this works, we have four songs to raise $2,500. When that comes in, we have some generous friends that will put $2,500 right on top for $5,000 of ministry impact. So as we start this last hour, I want you to think about a song. I want you to think about a moment where God has used Spirit FM in your life to reach you, where God has used Spirit FM to encourage you. And then I want you to be a part of this by calling with your best gift. What part of $2,500 can you do? Song number one is about to start. Would love to see a leader on the phone taking your piece at 800-774-9798. $2,500, four songs to do it in. What piece of that is yours?
1: When you think about what your testimony is, it's what God has done in your life. You might be thinking, well, I just feel alone. And then you turn on Spirit FM and you hear these stories. You hear people sharing how God is with them, and you learn that you are not alone. You get to be a part of that right now. 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

0: In 2011, I had to bury my 7-month-old baby. It was totally unexpected. And after that, I became a severe alcoholic. For many years, I was very, very, very sick, which led into drugs and criminal behavior. And in 2018, I landed myself in jail. I actually had 2 children that were small who I lost custody of. About a year in, I encountered Jesus Christ in my jail cell. And he supernaturally delivered me from addiction and saved my life. In about 2020, when I got out of jail and I did get custody of my children back, he's been restoring my life in ways that only he can do. Ann Wilson was going popular with Let Me Tell You About My Jesus. My little 3-year-old daughter loved that song. And at one point, I just sat in the front seat and we would hear it come on the radio and sing about how he makes a way when there ain't no way. And anybody who could look at my life could tell there was no way. There was no way I was going to come out of this thing alive. But God, he rescued me through this Christian music, encouraging me and reminding me everything the Lord has done in my life. I've been able to stay strong and share and just be reminded constantly every day of the miracle of sobriety that God has given me and restoring me to my family. Every time I turn on the radio, I'm reminded of his goodness, and I just am so grateful for what you all do. And I just wanted to say thank you.
1: He makes a way where there is no way, rises up from that empty grave. There is no sinner that he can't save. Lindsay sharing about her Jesus, about your Jesus, about my Jesus. Absolutely beautiful to know God is going to meet somebody anywhere that they are. Stories and stories that we have heard here at Spirit FM of people that the only radio station they can get when they are in their jail cell is Spirit FM. That is what your giving is doing, giving hope in dire situations, giving hope through the loss of children, giving hope through a sobriety battle. You are making a difference in so many lives. So thank you for getting involved in the fall fundraiser. Steph, hanging out with you and hanging out with Doug. And you're invited right now at 800-774-9798.
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1: Yeah, today we've heard so many stories of people who are hurting and Spirit FM met them right where they were. 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What they needed was hope, and that's what Spirit FM brought to them. Maybe you've been listening for years, and you want to be a friend that steps in for the first time and answers the Holy Spirit and says, yes, okay, it's my turn to give. Maybe you haven't had that chance to give in a few years. You've been a part of the giving family and just life happens and you've missed out on some opportunities. 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Well, it is your turn. It is your turn to be a part of hope, of encouragement, of inspiration. 800-774-9798.
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1: A leadership gift right now would go a long way on this Wow God Wednesday to helping your Spirit FM get to that need of $2,500. It's Doug, it's Steph, it's our fall fundraiser. Thank you for getting involved right now as we are in the midst of a $2,500 four-song challenge. So how this works, over four songs, $2,500 is raised. Some generous friends put $2,500 right on top. And we did just have another friend get involved. Thank you so much for calling in with your gift.
2: Tara from Lynchburg calling in as a 10-year listener, enjoying the uplifting music and the message with a $200 gift.
1: Thank you so much. Okay, so with Tara in and also Kelly in, we are now $2,200 away. $2,200 away, and we have two songs left. So if you've been waiting to step in with your gift this hour, or maybe you just turned on Spirit FM, we would love to have you join with us right here. It's a Wow God Wednesday. The stories that have been shared, the hope that is going out, and the amazing reminders of God's love have continued today in a powerful way. And to see this to the finish line, $2,200 is the need. What part of that is yours? Would you call? Would you give? 800-774-9798.
2: Cheryl in Danville is a grandma who loves her grandkids so much, has asked for prayer for them. She's called into Spirit FM knowing that she can get some prayer. And she shared that last year, her two-year-old grandson went through three different brain surgeries after a tumor diagnosis. Mm. She said, you just cannot imagine what a blessing Spirit FM was for their family in that moment. And today she is praising God because he is doing well. And now her granddaughter is facing a hard diagnosis. She says, though, I know God is still good. Every day is a gift. He is still in control. And she just is reminding everyone that Spirit FM is such a blessing. And that's the kind of hope you get to be a part of. Someone who just got a scary medical diagnosis. Someone who is going through a broken relationship. Someone who is contemplating, does anybody even care that they're here? They turn on Spirit FM and they hear hope and know that they are not alone. And know that this is a place where God is pouring out his peace through the music and through the ministry. That is what you get to be a part of. So we're simply inviting you to step into that at 800-774-9798.
1: All right, we're looking for you to be that friend right here on the phone. Looking for you to be a leader that can step in

take a piece of $2,200, two songs to go on this opportunity. And we are believing that there's a friend out there that might be able to do a $1,000 gift right now. You might be able to do $30 a month or $50 a month. You see, real stories are happening. Real life is going on every day. And that's what you're a part of when you give. 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The phone number to call is 800-774-9798 to get $2,200 done in two songs. It's going to take a leader. It's going to take some friends stepping in. Would you be one of them right now? Because God's used Spirit FM in your life. Here's that number for the final time. What part of $2,200 is yours? 800-774-9798. 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

0: My name's Terry. I'm a pastor. Jesus has blessed us so much. I've been praying all week for Spirit FM fundraiser. We've been listening to you for years, and I was on my way home. I pulled in the driveway, and I felt like the Holy Spirit said, okay, you've been praying for everybody else to give. Now it's your turn. So that's why I'm calling today to donate. I'm praying for all of you, praying for all the volunteers, and praying for your wonderful ministry to reach people for Jesus. Thank you, and may Jesus bless each and every one of you and your family.
1: That prayer is so very important, Terry. Thank you for lifting up Spirit FM in prayer. We have prayer warriors that start out the day every day. If you tune in at this time of the day, then you might not have heard about that. But that is what so many of the Spirit FM family members do, because prayer is so, so very important. And very neat that Terry is just sitting there praying for the ministry, and it's like the Holy Spirit says, knock, knock, knock.
2: Yeah.
1: Excuse me.
2: Yeah.
1: This is your moment. Step into it. You've been praying about others to give, but you also are a part of that giving family. And you can be involved with your financial gift right now at 800-774-9798.
2: You can also get involved when you go to spiritfm.com. So we are coming up on the final song of this opportunity that we have. $2,500 in four songs. We've played three songs now. We do have a friend on the phone right now doing a gift of $120. Thank you so much for that gift. So that means now the remaining need, $2,080. $2,080 needed in one song. And we've done some one song challenges in the almost 10 years that I've been here at Spirit FM. I don't know if we've done a one song opportunity for $2,080. But the amazing thing is, we serve a God right now that has already gone before us in this. He's already knocking on those hearts, like you just talked about, Steph, reaching out to those people and saying, yes, now is your time to give. So in this next song, $2,080 comes in. It's going to have a $5,000 impact. Big thank you to Jerry and Janet in Rock, West Virginia. They're the friends on the phone giving that gift of $120. Thank you for that. They love Spirit FM. They love being a representative of Jesus. And they know that Spirit FM helps others through difficult times. That's three reasons right there. If you were trying to come up with some reasons why to give, that now might be a great opportunity. We're going to give you that phone number a few times, and we're going to go to this song, believing there's some friends that can come together and raise money towards $2,080.
1: I'm reminded when talking about what Jerry and Janet just said with helping others through difficult times, I'm reminded of last fundraiser that we had, and we had a friend who called in to give her gift, and she said she had to pull over to the side of the road because she was on her way to the funeral home because her mother had just passed away. And yet, in that moment, that very difficult time, she was listening to Spirit FM during a fundraiser, being ministered to, and finding hope through grief, finding peace in the moment, finding that inspiration and encouragement that you are a part of, that you give to her because you give through Spirit FM. That's a moment that you just need to sit with for a second. I can't imagine putting myself in that situation. But God spoke to her in the moment and said, now's your time to give. Yes, you're on your way to deal with some very difficult things, but this is your moment. Is this yours? Is this your moment to respond? We're just giving you the opportunity. 800-774-9798.
2: All right, we're going to give you that number two more times. If you're just joining, $2,080 is the need. If you're a leader that could step in and take a big piece of that, would you join? If you're a friend that could give your best gift, would you be a part of this? One song, $2,080 to go. Would you call now? 800-774-9798. You know how God's used this music before. 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You can also give at spiritfm.com. $2,080 to go on this Wow God Wednesday. What piece of that is yours?

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2: So many great ways to get involved with Your Spirit FM. It's Doug. It's Steph. Thank you for listening to our fall fundraiser. Thank you for being here today. I know it's been one of those Wednesdays where it is dreary outside. It is raining. You just want to, you know, cuddle up on the couch with a book, good book, a cup of coffee.
3: And we're cat. Just,
2: and a cat. Some people would like a cat. Other people would we'll just say would not want a cat. We'll just leave it at that. But yeah, it's one of those days. And even in the midst of those days, ministry here at Spirit FM is still happening. We've seen an outpouring today of friends giving, sharing their stories, encouraging other, and saying, you know, even though it's raining on a Wednesday, we want to be a part of what God is doing. We're thankful for you. So thankful for the opportunity. And right now where we are, is we had a couple of friends get involved. I don't know if we have names yet. Okay, but we do know we have a friend on the phone making a gift of $50. Thank you for that. And then we have another friend on the phone making a gift of $100. So where that puts us right now, we're looking to raise $2,500 in four songs. We just played the fourth song, and we are now $1,930 away. $1,930 is what's needed to release $5,000 of total impact right here. So if you've been thinking about giving, if you've been praying about getting involved, and you're thinking, yeah, now is my time, what part of $1,930 is yours? That number is 800-774-9798.
3: You are giving because you know the hope and the encouragement that you get through Spirit FM. There is a friend who gave recently and said that she's giving for all the parents out there that have a prodigal child and they are praying for that child. And she shared that we're walking beside and along with those families because there are hard times raising kids, and it's hard times when you've got a child that is maybe dealing with their gender identity, and they want to remind you that you're not alone. And this friend said that Spirit FM is a daily reminder that God is still all-powerful. He's still holding it all in his hands. So if you've ever been in that place where you are praying and waiting and hoping, you know how much these reminders matter. And that's what you're a part of right now. You are a part of bringing that hope to someone when they need it the very most, when they need it now, when they need it for that child they're praying for, when they need to know they are not alone in that situation. We're inviting you to be a part of that hope. 800-774-9798.
2: All right. 1930 is the need. $1,930. When that comes in, $5,000 of total impact. We've played the four songs. So what we're going to do is we're going to put 60 seconds on the clock. 60 seconds looking to raise $1,930. If you've been waiting to make that amount, if you've been waiting to give that gift, now would be an amazing time. If you can take your piece, it could be 500. It could be 1,000. You're going to need a couple of friends to do some heavy lifting to get this done. So if that's you, would you call and give? I'm going to give you that number just one more time, and then that clock is going to start. It's 800-774-9798. Stand with friends in the community that need encouragement. Stand with those that need to be reminded of God's love. 800-774-9798. And that 60 seconds starts right now.
3: 800-774-9798. You know that song that hits at just the right moment. 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

0: Jordan St. Cyr, that is Wild Love. Thanks for listening to Spirit FM. And every time I hear that song, I just think of my six-year-old. Her name's Reagan. She absolutely loves that song, loves to sing it. It is just one of those fun songs, I think, for everybody to sing. So thank you for giving to Spirit FM and making moments like that possible for even me. Thank you.
1: And
0: really
1: you
0: do appreciate it. Was I singing?
1: You were.
0: No.
1: Oh.
0: Was I?
1: There was a
0: maybe
1: few.
0: It was like a subliminal. I think I was just making noise. I don't think it was necessarily.
1: No, you were
0: singing.
1: Humming, but then there was a
0: humming.
1: Few.
0: Okay.
1: Wild.
0: Oh.
1: Wild.
0: Wow. I need to be careful. I need to be careful. Okay. So we do have a couple of friends that just got involved. We want to say thank you to
1: Christina in Roanoke getting involved with a $100 gift as a first time giver.
0: Thank you so much.
1: Whoa. And Christina shares that she listens on the way to work. She's a chemo nurse.
0: Yeah.
1: That's some tough work. And she says that she is reminded to just let God do the work. And she is so uplifted. Thank you. And also thank you to Opal in MacArthur, West Virginia. I love your name, Opal. It's very precious. And she gave a gift of $50, also a first-time giver.
0: Thank you.
1: And Spirit FM has been there with her through a lot of difficult times. Thank you guys so much for getting involved.
0: Thank you so much for giving. Thank you for being a part of Spirit FM. And right now we're in that opportunity where we're going to give you one final chance to get involved with your giving. Okay. We've had an amazing opportunity this hour and we're looking for a leader. We're looking for really one, maybe two friends that could step in right here with their gift. $1,930 away. I know that's not for everybody, but of the tens of thousands of people listening, there's probably 10 to 25 people that could make that gift of $1,930. And we're looking for just one. So if that's you and you want to step in with that gift, we're going to give you that phone number about three times. Then we're going to go to the song, believing that there's a friend to step in with that gift. If that's you, would you call 800-774-9798?
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0: Yeah.
1: There are, in just 8 months of this year alone, over 1.5 million people that have been reached through Spirit FM's social media. That is a huge impact that you have. And like I said, literally all over the world, it's really neat to hear from people that are in England and Ireland and in Australia that are chatting with us about how God is moving in their life. And you are having that impact. 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So we're inviting you to get involved and continue this reach to more and more people. 800-774-9798.
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0: There is quite a bit of hallelujahs going around here on Spirit FM on the Wow God Wednesday. Caleb and John for your afternoon.
1: Thank you so much for listening today. Thank you for giving to Spirit FM. It's been an amazing day, an amazing Wow God Wednesday. We're just going to close out today in prayer. God, we just thank you for this day. We thank you for who you are. We thank you for how you move in our lives, how you encourage us. And we just pray that you'll just be with everybody tonight going through a difficult season, needing to be encouraged and leaning on you for that, God. We thank you for how you provide. We thank you for how you show up in our lives. We give all the glory to you. In Jesus' name, amen.
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So this has been day three of the Spirit FM Fall Fundraiser, and it's a great time of watching God work. 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

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Hey, it's Sydney joining you on a rainy Wednesday, and I love this. It's officially fall, and we can finally say it's time to decorate. It's time to enjoy the fall treats and, of course, the cozy fall weather. And I was so excited to see rain in the forecast this week, and I have enjoyed every minute of it, trying to soak up those cozy fall moments. Hopefully you have too, but if the rain has you down, you can stay here for all the encouragement you need on Spirit FM.

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1: 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Hey, I'm Steph from Middays. 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You're not too late. You're just right on time. 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
7: Your Spirit FM forecast. This evening, showers and storms still scattered throughout the region, so you want to grab that umbrella just in case the hit or miss coverage continues overnight. Low temperatures fall into the lower 50s, and for your Thursday, more hit or miss showers expected for the morning, tapering off for the afternoon, high of 65. For the WSLS 10 Weather Authority, I'm meteorologist Delaney Willis for Spirit FM.

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If you've been tuning in today, you know it's Fall Fundraiser, the time of year when Spirit FM comes to you and says, hey, this is the need. 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

sticky fingers, loud car rides, and the peace of God sneaking in through the speakers. 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

He says, "Be still and know that I am God. I will be exalted among the nations. I will be exalted in the earth." A great reminder from our spirit verse today. It's Psalm 46, verse 10. I hope that brings you some encouragement this evening. And if you stick around, you'll find even more encouragement. I'm Sydney, and you're listening to Spirit FM.

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Hey, I'm Sydney, and it has been so much fun and such a blessing to see how God has provided so far through our fall fundraiser here at Spirit FM. And I always love hearing stories from listeners on why they give and how much Spirit FM has meant to them. Our friend Jimmy in Princeton, West Virginia says that he listens only to Spirit FM and that God has blessed his family because of that. And I love this because so many of our listeners do the same thing, which is pretty incredible. When you think about the gift that you're making that possible every day for that family. Maybe it's someone who's just going back and forth to work throughout the week and they just need that encouragement. Maybe it's a whole family of kids in the back seat being picked up from school, hearing that encouragement at the end of the school day, a family tuning in to just Spirit FM. That's so many opportunities to be encouraged, and you make that possible for families and for so many other people listening to Spirit FM. When you make your gift and when you

0: 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Hey, it's Doug from the Afternoon Show. 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
6: Your Spirit FM forecast. This evening, showers and storms still scattered throughout the region, so you want to grab that umbrella just in case. The hit or miss coverage continues overnight. Low temperatures fall into the lower 50s, and for your Thursday, more hit or miss showers expected for the morning, tapering off for the afternoon, high of 65. For the WSLS 10 Weather Authority, I'm meteorologist Delaney Willis for Spirit FM.

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As your Wednesday is winding down, there's an opportunity for you to do something wonderful. Hi, it's Sydney right here on Spirit FM. And maybe you've been tuning in this week and you know Spirit FM is in the middle of our fall fundraiser. And this is the time of year when listeners call in, they make gifts, and you have not missed your opportunity. 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You can make your monthly or your one-time gift right there. Whether you've given to the ministry before or it's your very first time making a gift, it will be safe and secure, and it's really quick to do. You can tell us what Spirit FM has meant to you, and you can tell us why you're giving to the ministry. We would love to hear from you, and we would love to continue to show up and share Jesus with our community, and that's made possible only by the gifts of our listeners. And if that's something that sounds like you want to be a part of it, you can make a gift tonight, right now.

Practicing gratitude, it sometimes comes with some unexpected realizations. Hi, it's Sydney on Spirit FM, and here is something that's really helped me and has kind of brought about those unexpected realizations. And that is, as I try to practice gratitude, I really try to notice the things that I would notice more if they were gone. And that really helps me pay attention to the little things in life that I take for granted, the small things that maybe I don't feel like they make a big impact on my day or my life, but if they were gone, I would definitely notice. And so it's an opportunity for me to just thank God for the simple, to thank Him for the things that I would otherwise just never notice. Still trying to build an empire. It requires paying attention. It requires being a king. But it's worth it because it produces.

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And I love that it actually feels like fall right now during our fundraiser. That's just another thing to be thankful for. And I'm so, so thankful for so many listeners who've already stepped up, who have partnered with Spirit FM, who've made gifts by calling in today or another day this week, or have gone online to spiritfm.com. And that's where you can go right now. 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

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Hi, it's Sydney. You know, a little while ago, I was sharing that our friend Jimmy has given to the ministry and said that he did that because his family listens exclusively to Spirit FM. And this made me think of something really important that I always think of as a mom, and that is having something in the car that is safe to listen to for my kids. And it's something that not only encourages me, but encourages them too. There's songs that help them ask really great questions and help them understand and worship the Lord just on an average day. And so it really is amazing to see how Spirit FM has kind of become that place, that go-to for so many families to tune in and have something safe and encouraging to listen to that the entire family loves. And if you say, yes, I know exactly what that feels like because this is what my kids listen to. 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

0: is Steph from Middays on Your Encouraging Spirit FM. 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
4: Your Spirit FM forecast. This evening, showers and storms still scattered throughout the region, so you want to grab that umbrella just in case. The hit or miss coverage continues overnight. Low temperatures fall into the lower 50s, and for your Thursday, more hit or miss showers expected for the morning, tapering off for the afternoon, high of 65. For the WSLS 10 Weather Authority, I'm meteorologist Delaney Willis for Spirit FM.

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